0: Westbound 394 leaving downtown also looking very heavy and slow. People leaving the downtown area after that Vikings victory in some part. Southbound 51, in, that's Snelling Avenue in Arden Hills and Roseville, closed for a repaving project reopening for the morning rush tomorrow. Down to 42 tonight. Sunny skies Monday and a high 67 with light winds. It's fair and 66 right now at listener-driven Jazz 88.5 KBEM-FM, Minneapolis-St. Paul, jazz88.fm on the web. 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

0: All You Want to Do is Dance, Bing Crosby in 1937, and from a motion picture, Double or Nothing. That's not the soundtrack, that's Bing in the Decca Studios as he recorded the song. All the songs back then were done that way. It hadn't occurred to them that they could just release the soundtrack. And before that was I'm Afraid of You, Paul Whiteman and his orchestra, featuring boy singer Bing Crosby in 1929, as was suggested to me, not through that very cut, but in general, this is Bing's 100th anniversary as a recording artist, 1926, when he made his first record, and I think this is 2026, last time I checked. And, well, this is a special show. This is a live show, and we're glad to have you on board for the Bing Shift and for KBEM. 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It's a place where the traditions of jazz get passed on to the next generation. Through our work with Minnesota Public Schools, students learned real-world skills in broadcasting and communication, as well as a rich history behind the music that you hear every day. 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And with me today, I'm very proud of that too, Travis. Hi, Travis.
1: Hey, Arnie. 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Thanks to our latest friend checking in, Renee in St. Louis Park. 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And Arnie, we've got another great Bing side lined up, don't we?
0: Yes, we do. Those of you who are regular or semi-regular listeners to this program will know that we usually have a theme for this first half dozen songs, and our theme today is very, very clever and very intricate. I couldn't think of a better one, so I thought just string songs from each decade that Bing recorded. That's what we did, first of all, with 1920s and the 1930s with the two songs I'm Afraid of You and All You Want to Do is Dance. So it figures, logically speaking, that that the 1942 is going to feature Bing in the 1940s, naturally. And cut number three is one of the great songs of the 20th century, I believe, written by Hoagy Carmichael and Johnny Mercer. And it's Bing's recording, very subdued, very subtle, and very laid back in Crosby's unique way. Here's Bing in 1942 with Skylark.
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seen a valley green with spring, where my heart can go a-journeying over the shadows and the rain to a blossom-covered lane. And in your lonely flight, haven't you heard the music of the night? Wonderful music, faint as a will-o'-the-wisp, crazy as a loon, sad as a gypsy.

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Oh, skyline, I don't know if you can find these things, but my heart is riding on your wings. So if you see them anywhere,

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0: Watch it.
1: 'Cause that's just where you shine.
0: On the fairway, I swing such a rare way.
1: Into my pocket, you keep slashing the fairway.

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1: Oh, now, wait a minute, Dad. Don't be so sure.
0: That's right. TV's won them.
1: They got them.
0: They're gonna rerun them.
1: Ouch.
0: We'll look like the Bobbsey twins.
1: I'm gonna shun them. Because they'll be on too late.
0: Yeah, you'll have your Shaw and your Ovaltine by then.
1: The road picks were such kicks, but let's nix any encores. Because outside of still looking youthful and cute,
0: and outside of stealing all that Paramount loot,
1: we grabbed a bundle.
0: What

0: waited.
1: A wild moose just mated, could never approach.
2: He'd get drummed out of the herd.
0: Ho hum, that's it, chum. We have come to the wind up.
1: 'Cause outside of having a friendship that's fast,
0: and with Cleveland and Pittsburgh, we'll both finish last.
1: Not again.
0: We've got nothing in common at all, at all, at all. We've got nothing in common.
2: Say, Dad, you want to go for the big finish? You want to grab the high one?
1: Tony Bennett hasn't got a spy around here, has he?
2: Oh, John Charles Thomas will fuss a little, but let's go, huh?
1: Let's nick it.
2: Get my oxygen and we'll go.
0: At all.
3: Now, what would a list of Crosby performances be without one performance with Bob Hope? And those priceless ad-libs, which may not be ad-libbed, maybe some writers are stashed away, but not in the published piece anyway. Nothing in Common, which Frank Sinatra and Keeley Smith recorded as a duet too, right around that same time. Late 50s, that's our 1950s selection for this first half dozen songs. And before that, from the 1940s, Bing in 1942, and his version of Skylark. And that's the way the public first heard that song, way back in the early 40s. So we're listening to Bing now as he trips through the decades. In every decade of his performing career, we're going to have the 60s and the 70s yet. But first of all, here's something to be proud of. Minnesota now ranks number one in the nation in per capita funding for the arts, culture, and creative programs. That says a lot for about how much this state values creativity and community. And because the Jazz 88 station is part of your day, we know you value it too. 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
4: Arnie does this program as a volunteer for Jazz 88, as a labor of love. He's a scholar, one of the foremost experts on the career of Bing Crosby, and he produces this program with us, and we air it on Sunday nights. It's part of your routine. It's a nice retrospective of a very important figure in the development of this music and of recording technology and entertainment. He was a multimedia entertainment star before such a word even existed. And we're looking back at the many decades of his career and the advances in recording technology through those decades. As the producer for the show, I get to hear the difference in the sound quality from each of those eras and appreciate something good about each of them, really, as we put the show together. And Bing Crosby embarked on his recording career for the first time this month in 1926. The side was I've Got the Girl. And the date was October 18th, just about 100 years ago, and still relevant, still sounding great, still having fun with his buddy Bob Hope on that number. 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
3: This is a fun one from the 1960s, 1967 to be exact. It's little known, but Bing actually recorded more than one cut, a couple of cuts, with the what we call the Wrecking Crew, people like Hal Blaine and Larry Netchel and some of these people who were very, very prevalent on recordings of the 1960s. And he did a few, more than a few, recordings with them. This one is one of them and not released until comparatively few years ago in the 2000s. This goes back to 1967 and Bing and a show tune from the day. 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

0: There's Bing in 1976 and a song called When I Leave the World Behind, an old song that he got, I think, from Al Jolson's discography. He recorded it not long before his passing. And that's the case of Mr. Crosby, who recorded it just 1 year before his death in 1977. He recorded it in 1976, and a beautiful song which he recorded in England, of all places. He loved it there. If you've never supported jazz, oh, I should say that before that we heard Don't Let a Good Thing Get Away, Bing in 1967, kind of a fun song, catchy song from Bing in the 60s. And what I was going to say before I so rudely interrupted myself, if you've never supported Jazz 88 before, now's the time, the perfect time, to join our community. 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And here's Travis.
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0: Now she asks about it.
1: We're on the Bing Shift. This is a Sunday evening ritual of sorts for folks who appreciate the arc of the development of this music and Bing Crosby's important part in it over a huge portion of the 20th century. And no better expert to interpret it for us than Arnie Fogel. He's been called upon to write the liner notes for Bing Crosby releases over time and is just one of the most learned people out there on this particular subject, and we're grateful to have his support. And you know who else, who specifically is grateful for what you're doing, is Rebecca in Hopkins, who checked in at jazz88.fm to make a contribution just in the last 5 minutes. Thank you so much for your vote of confidence with that gift.
0: And my daughter's name is Rebecca.
1: Oh, my gosh.
0: That's cool.
1: Does she live in Hopkins?
0: No, she doesn't.
1: Alex also checking in, becoming an ambassador, taking that pair of mugs, one to keep and potentially one to share. In Minneapolis, your support is what powers the station's success. Thank you to you both.
0: And I'm kind of a mug myself, so that's another coincidence. There's Bing, and we're done with that theme now, which is we went through the decades, and the 1970s was the very last one for Bing. But now this is a bit of a surprise, Bing and Duke Ellington. He didn't record with Duke very often, but he did a couple of times, once with the Rhythm Boys. They couldn't sing. Duke's band couldn't sing. They had a spot in a movie and a record. They decided that they couldn't sing good enough. So they said, let's get Bing and Harry and Al, the Rhythm Boys. And so the Duke Ellington Orchestra made this record with the Rhythm Boys. And it's in 1931. It's called Three Little Words.
1: If you appreciate this, then you're in the right place and you're the right person to support it with a gift in any amount tonight. Jazz88.fm.

0: There's Bing in 1961 and April in Portugal. You know, Bing made an album in the early 60s from which that song emerges. It's called Holiday in Europe, Holiday in Europe. And I've often thought that I didn't read this anyplace, but I just thought it, that Bing's last album of pure quality singing was that album. He was delightful in everything he recorded for the next 17 years, something like that, of course. But it was Bing the character, Bing the personality, and fun songs and happy songs that relied on that personality. But that song and that album was Bing's last attempt at pure singing. And I really value that wonderful album called Holiday in Europe. Before April in Portugal, we heard Bing in 1945, and I Can't Begin to Tell You, with Carmen Cavalheiro, the poet of the piano, as he was called back then in 1945. Million seller for Bing and Carmen. And we opened up with Bing with Duke Ellington and his wonderful and his famous orchestra, as he built it at the time. 1931, they got together with the Rhythm Boys and Duke Ellington and recorded Three Little Words. Travis.
1: 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I do want you to consider the possibility of that $10 per month sustaining membership. That's around what you pay for a streaming subscription for music or movies, and the best part about it is that it stays local, it's powered by people, and it all goes back to serving you. 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If you're interested in some new horizons, trying some new haunts, the member card can get you out and about and out of your normal routine. For instance, if you look for dining results in the Twin Cities, a few of the first things that pop up alphabetically are the Angry Catfish Bicycle and Coffee Bar. So you can shop for a bike, maybe get a tune-up, and two-for-one coffee with the member card at 42nd Street, Angry Catfish in Minneapolis. Maybe two-for-one breakfast or lunch entree at Barbette on Lake Street in Minneapolis. And the list just goes on, and that's just dining. Downtown, Glick's Restaurant, great place to go for a bite and a beer if you're out for a show or a ball game. So many choices all across the region and beyond with member card. It's going to save you money. And it's going to remind you of your partnership with Jazz 88. Time to make that gift. You could call it a subscription. I think that's what I was about to say. It's a voluntary subscription. Jazz88.fm. Your gift makes this show possible. Arnie?
0: Thank you, Travis. This next song is an alternate take, an alternate mix. Both, I guess, and me being the fastidious collector that I am, I bought this whole album of reissues that I already had, all the songs anyway, just for that one lousy track that was a different mix. But I'm glad I did, because that's what makes me Arnie, I guess. It's one of Bing's last recordings. It's a wonderful recording as he looks back on a well-lived life. And the song is called At My Time of Life. 1976 is the year, once again. And he starts off with via the mix as an isolated voice, and then they bring the orchestra in, and that just kind of makes it different, I guess. Here's At My Time of Life.

Why did you let me love you? Why did you let me fall? Why should it be when it's plain to see that you can't see me at all? I need your love so badly. I love you all so madly. But I don't stand a ghost of a chance with you. I thought at last I'd found you, but other loves surround you, and I don't stand a ghost of a chance with you. If you'd surrender just for a tender kiss or two, you might discover that I'm the lover meant for you. I'd be true, but what's the use of scheming?

0: his bank down to the cellar there for he almost makes it, I think, kind of makes it down there. And for those of you who think that Mama Cass Elliot of the Mamas and the Papas was the very first person to record Dream a Little Dream of Me, you've now heard Bing Crosby and Bob Scobie and his Frisco Jazz Band and their rendering recording of Dream a Little Dream of Me. And that's not the oldest recording I have of that song by other artists, too. So it goes way back. It's much older than people realize. 1957 is the year. Before that, A Ghost of a Chance, Bing Crosby in 1932, and that beautiful baritone and a song that he's not often listed as this, but he's co-credited as one of the writers of that song. I think he wrote the verse, possibly. And first of all, we heard At My Time of Life, Bing Crosby in 1976. All the years of Bing's career are ours to behold at the Bing Shift right here. And Travis will tell us more about what you can expect. Thank you.
1: 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And it's more than just playing music. It's part of how we pass along the craft and the tradition of the music to the next generation. We know that there are listeners among the listeners dialed in right now are folks who are currently enrolled in public school or even private school music programs, and they're learning their own instruments or vocal abilities, and they're hearing from the all-time masters a free over-the-air or streaming service in their own home community that can teach and just kind of preach the values of this music to the next generation of players. You're not going to ask a 13-year-old kid to make a sustaining contribution, but you can do it. And you can power the station that's feeding them these great musical ideas as they develop as players and take this music forward. That's part of what Jazz 88 does. 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And it's part of why we ask you to support the station, because you can. 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
0: This next recording is not only a Crosby classic, but a classic of the 1930s and the entire era. It's Bing Crosby and his version of Brother, Can You Spare a Dime? He lends a dramatic urgency to his performance of this song. It's very timeless and very redolent of, I think, the era in which it emerged. Here's Bing in 1932 and Brother, Can You Spare a Dime?

He used to tell me I was building a dream, and so I followed the mob. When there was earth to plow or guns to bear, I was always there, right on the job. They used to tell me I was building a dream with peace and glory.

0: I think that's perfect for what we were here for, because not only did Bing sing about can you spare a dime in his time, but that's kind of what we're asking you for, because we want your support. We need your support, and we appreciate very much whatever support you may have.
1: That's right. We're asking you to spare a dime for a hometown good, something that makes life better here. And it's in a moment where federal support is now off the table. It's no longer federal taxes that are supporting the station. And it's also a spot where we're being asked to do more with less from our licensee, the Minneapolis Public Schools, because if you've been following headlines, you know they're in a tight spot. So that's why we're so grateful for folks like Elizabeth in St. Paul stepping up and making a donation, saying that we honor the past, celebrate the present, and nurture the future. Kind words, and yes, that is what we try to do, Elizabeth. Thank you. Patrick in Arden Hills also checking in with a gift tonight and making this project possible. It's because of your support that we can do this, and we'll keep doing this with the Bing Shift on Sunday nights at 7. And coming up next, it's an hour of Frank Sinatra and his pals on Sinatra and Friends. Arnie, thank you for being here tonight.
0: Thank you for helping out and for being such a stellar part of our cast tonight. And, of course, always much appreciated. And thank you to all of you. And I can't believe I've been playing Bing's records here on Jazz 88 for 20 years. But I'm enjoying it so much. And that's why I do it.
1: Time flies. Now we're in the third decade of the Bing Shift.
0: Wow. And I'm only 22 years old.
1: How about that? We're looking at a crash on eastbound 394. This is on the eastbound side is in the HOV lanes. So you're in those center lanes. Debris showing on the roadway near the Penn Avenue interchange as you head toward downtown Minneapolis. Elsewhere around town, a crash westbound 35W as it enters 94. That is slowing things down in the Minneapolis downtown commons. Southbound 51 closed for repaving until the wee hours. This is through Roseville. As you approach Highway 36, that stretch of Snelling is unavailable in the overnight hours. Tonight, down to 42, sunny and a high Monday, 67 degrees. 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
2: Good evening once again, and welcome to another great hour of music here on Sinatra and Friends. The music tonight goes from L.A. to New York, with stops by Billie Holiday, Diane Shore, and the Count Basie Orchestra. Be sure you stay here.

Tonight, we begin our 21st year of Sinatra and Friends here on KBEM. Thanks to them. Let's get this underway.

0: I think I'll unpack my bags and hang around here a little while longer.
1: The title song from the 1984 album, L.A. Is My Lady, written by Quincy Jones and his wife, Peggy Lipton Jones. The all-star cast continues with lyrics by Alan and Marilyn Bergman. One of Sinatra's close friends was Antonio Carlos Jobim. Here's a song from one of the two albums that they did together.

You say either and I say either. You say neither and I say neither. Either, either, neither, neither. Let's call the whole thing off. You like potato and I like potato. You like tomato and I like tomato. 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

0: In the middle of that set, Moonlight Becomes You, a Jimmy Van Heusen, Johnny Burke composition from the early 40s. Frank and Nelson Riddle recorded that cut in 1965. And we just heard Billie Holiday off a new album to us anyway, the classic songs of George and Ira Gershwin. That album is a compilation of 17 different songs written by the Gershwin brothers and done by many artists from the Great American Songbook. Here's another cut from L.A. Is My Lady. The Bergmans wrote the lyrics here, too, and the music is by Michel Legrand.
1: How do you keep the music playing? How do you make it last?

Van Heusen and Burke wrote "Oh, You Crazy Moan." That's a Nelson Riddle arrangement from Moonlight Sinatra. And before that, it was a Gingy, a Jobim Sinatra performance. Frank Foster arranged this song for Frank Sinatra. It was written in 1928 and features Quincy Jones and his all-star jazz band. I don't think.

0: When Sinatra and Friends returns tonight, we'll end our weekend live on stage.
1: The Dakota is a pillar of the Twin Cities jazz scene, welcoming touring luminaries and nurturing local talent. 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
0: Thank you very much. Very good. This is a wonderful piece of music that is a dedication to all orchestras all over the world. And I believe and hope that every singer sings this particular song.

but most of them go nameless. So I dedicate this song to all of them. I've sung with the best.

0: Ladies and gentlemen, the orchestra, if you please.
1: That was a live recording from the Royal Albert Hall in London in the summer of 1984. The first two songs, Fly Me to the Moon and The Lady is a Tramp, were very common opening music selections for Frank's concerts. And here's to the band, a song written in 1981 by Artie Shroek. Frank used that song as a tribute to the orchestra in many of his live performances. Here's Diane Schur with Count Basie.

A Billy May arrangement of the 1934 composition by Vernon Duke. That was a 57 recording on the second album that Frank did on Capitol. And we'll end our weekend tonight with a 1944 composition about moonlight in Vermont.

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We've set up an email address for your requests and comments. 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That's Sinatra@jazz88.fm. Join us again next week for another celebration of the Great American Songbook. 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

0: Justin's a young farmer who felt overwhelmed. 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
2: First alert traffic after hours tonight. Southbound 65 in Blaine down to just one lane between Cloud Drive and 109th Avenue for overnight construction work. In your forecast for tonight, we're anticipating a cool down to about 44 with clear skies. Tomorrow, Monday, sunny and a high 67. 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

0: Ronnie Foster on organ from his recording Reboot, his composition Carlos. Thank you for joining me. You're with D. Alexander, and this is Jazz.
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Mr. Alan Harris from his recording Kate's Soul Food with Autumn Has Found You. Before that, NYO Jazz, We're Still Here, and we heard a Miguel Zanon composition, Run With Jones, featuring Sean Jones, Melissa Aldana, Kai Burns, and Colby Royston. Run With Jones, featuring Sean Jones, Melissa Aldana,

0: pianist Eric Reed from his recording Musicale with No Sadness, No Pain. And you've heard this music right here with me, Dee Alexander, and this is jazz.
1: The feeling of jazz in the overnight. What a great pairing. The darkness, a calmer pace, whether you're up reading, you're up with the baby, you are a third shift worker, we're glad to be your soundtrack. Jazz 88 is nonprofit, community-driven radio owned by Minneapolis Public Schools, but expected for many years to pull its own weight and pay its own bills. 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In fact, we're a value-added extension of what MPS can offer, both to students in looking at a career path in communications and to you, the broader community. And that's where you step in as a listener supporter to pay your way and pay for the benefits you get from this fine broadcast service. 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Thank you.

The music of Galen McKinney, drummer extraordinaire, formerly working with the late Queen of Soul, Aretha Franklin, from her recording Galen McKinney and the McKinney Zone, Zoot Suit Funk. We heard the composition Peaceful Place. Started things off with Bill Withers from Steel Bill, I Don't Want You On My Mind. Let's continue with Antonio Adolfo from Brunma, celebrating Milton Nascimento, one of his compositions, Al Tubro.

0: Miss Jerry Allen from Maroons, Feel the Fire, Part 1. Right before that, we heard from the late, great Alice Coltrane, Journey in Satchitananda. Thank you so much for joining me during this hour. Happy to be here with you. 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We certainly look forward to hearing from you. 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You're with D. Alexander. 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
3: 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Won't you bump it up about 10%, just another dollar to your $10 per month sustaining membership? Goes a long way toward meeting those financial needs and keeping this service strong for you and for everyone. Tonight, we're down to about 44 overnight, then sunny for Monday, high about 67, light winds. And tonight on the roads, be aware that in Blaine, 65 southbound is going to be down to one lane for construction between Cloud Drive and 109th Avenue in the overnight hours. And until the wee hours also on 51 southbound, this is Snelling Avenue, Arden Hills to Roseville. That section is closed for repaving, reopening for morning rush time. It's 88.5 KBEM FM, Minneapolis, St. Paul. 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

0: Oliver Lake and his big band from the recording Cloth with Bouncing Back, Bumping Me Against the Wall, the Outkast composition. Thank you for joining me. You're with D. Alexander, and this is Jazz.
1: Minnesota's fall colors are beginning to take over the landscape. Reds, oranges, and yellows are becoming more noticeable across the northern areas of Minnesota. The Department of Natural Resources says colors typically peak in the northern Minnesota region before moving south through October. Officials recommend checking the state's fall color finder for the latest conditions before driving out to see the leaves. 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

That's my good friend T.S. Galloway, along with Chris Muller. Their group is simply called Galloway Muller Project. Meant to be different, we heard Oliver Nelson's composition, African Sunrise, Early Morning. Before that, Miss Roberta Brenza, from her recording, It's My Turn to Color Now, out on Origin Records. And we heard one of her compositions, They Had to Part. Started things off with Kyle Ashy and his organ trio, Five Down Blues. He's on guitar with Pete Benson on Hammond B3, George Flutis on drums with Dig Deep. Let's continue with Marcus Carroll, trumpeter, his recording, The Ancestors' Call, and his composition, The Ancestors' Final Words.

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2: Hey, it's Yancey. This autumn marks 1 year in my position as music director and host of the Afternoon Cruise on Jazz 88. I want to say that it's been a joy and an honor to curate your soundtrack through the seasons. 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

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And if the year's been a tough one, that's not always a good thing. 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

Abby Lincoln from A Turtle's Dream with one of my favorites by her, Throw It Away. Right before that, we heard from Pete Malinverney plays Leonard Bernstein with Ugana Okwego and Jeff Hamilton from the recording On the Town. We heard Lonely Town and started things off with Joe Williams with The Comeback. Let's continue with Ed Wilkerson's Eight Bold Souls from the recording Last Option with his composition Third One Smiles. And those eight bold souls are Harrison Bankhead bass, Naomi Millender cello, Mwata Bowden clarinet, Ed Wilkerson tenor and the composer, and also clarinet, Dushan Mosley drums, Isaiah Jackson trombone, Robert Griffin trumpet, and Gerald Powell on tuba on the Thrill Jockey label.

0: Ed Wilkerson's Eight Bold Souls, taking us out during this hour. Thank you for joining me. You're with D. Alexander, and this is Jazz.
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2: First Alert traffic weekend. Southbound 51 in the North Metro is closed between 694 and Highway 36 for repaving. Follow the detours. And tomorrow, we'll see sunny skies again and temperatures around 67 degrees. 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

Recorded in 1985, the guitar duo of Larry Coryell and Emily Remler, that was just 5 years before her death at the age of 32. That tune was Clifford Brown's Joy Spring. Up next, another great lady of jazz, Shirley Horn.

That's Bobby Hutcherson on the vibes. The tune, The Coaster, a great rhythm section with him. Jerry Allen on piano, Al Foster on drums, and Christian McBride playing bass. And they're joined by Kenny Garrett on alto sax. Before that, the divine Shirley Horn playing piano and singing. Such a sad tune, The Meaning of the Blues, and beautiful flugelhorn played by Roy Hargrove. I'm Jane Lee Ross. You're listening to Jazz. Thank you so much for sharing this music with me. You can get in touch with us anytime at Played by Roy Hargrove. I'm Jane Lee Ross. You're listening to Jazz. Thank you so much for

I told you you wouldn't miss the drums. That is a grooving trio of Steve Laspina on bass, Larry Goldings playing piano, and the guitar master Jim Hall playing his tune Down from Antigua. I'm Jane Lee Ross, and you're listening to Jazz.

Jazz 88, the soundtrack for your overnight hours. The place you can go for some solace, for some company. Focus. 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

A quiet duo of Quiet Nights, the tune written by Antonio Carlos Jobim, also known as Corcovado. That was Ron Carter playing bass, Houston Person playing sax. And before that, we heard Ron Carter playing with another great saxophonist, Wayne Shorter. And the tune was written by Ron Carter. That was Little Waltz. You're listening to Jazz.

0: Anita O'Day singing and swinging Cole Porter's Just One of Those Things. Before that, James and Wes, a tune written by Jimmy Smith, referring to himself and guitarist Wes Montgomery from their record, The Dynamic Duo. I'm Jane Lee Ross. Thank you so much for listening to jazz.
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from Paris Encounters, recorded in Paris in 1969. Violinist Stefan Grappelli giving the standard Here's That Rainy Day, a very French twist. With Stefan Grappelli, Gary Burton on vibes. I'm Jana Lee Ross. Thank you so much for listening to Jazz With Me. 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

Portrait in Black and White. Music composed by the great Brazilian musician Antonio Carlos Jobim and performed there by Chet Baker in 1987 live in Tokyo, very near the end of Chet's life, playing brilliantly. With Chet, we have Harold Danko on piano, John Ingles on drums, and Hein Vandergein playing bass. I'm Jana Lee Ross. You're listening to Jazz. Thank you so much for sharing this music with me. We'll hear now from a CD called Much in Common, a collaboration between Milt Jackson on vibes and Ray Brown on bass. And they formed an all-star big band. And in the reed section of the all-star big band, a very young Phil Woods. You're going to hear Phil Woods later on in this set playing a Stevie Wonder tune. And Ray Brown, you're also going to hear in this set getting funky with the godfather of soul, James Brown. So you got to hear the whole set.

0: The very recognizable alto sax voice of Phil Woods. Phil Woods did a lot of session work on pop music. He played that great sax solo on Billy Joel's Just the Way You Are. He played on a lot of Steely Dan tracks. And he won a Grammy for the record you just heard from. That was from his live record in 1976. That tune was Stevie Wonder's Superwoman, Where Were You When I Needed You? Before that, a tune that Stevie Wonder recorded and made famous and sung there by the godfather of soul, James Brown, for Once in My Life. And in that band, Ray Brown playing bass. Ray Brown is everywhere. Before that, we heard Ray Brown in his collaboration with Milt Jackson, their all-star big band, playing Dew and Mud. I'm Jana Lee Ross. You're listening to Jazz.
1: 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If you're in, Eastern Europe or India, this isn't the overnight. This is midday, and perhaps you listen to us at work. However you're listening, online, through a smart speaker, over the air in the Twin Cities, somehow you're copying us on a ticker tape or a telegraph machine. 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And that's, I think, a sign that you believe that it matters. 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And thank you.

That was Buck Hill playing sax on Have You Met Miss Jones from the record Great Scott with an exclamation point. And the Great Scott in reference there is Shirley Scott playing the organ. It's her record. Before that, A Lot of Living to Do. That from the show Bye Bye Birdie. It doesn't sound like that in the show. That's a great arrangement by Pat Metheny from his Trio 99-00 CD. And the trio is Pat himself on guitar with Larry Grenadier on bass, Bill Stewart playing drums. I'm Janalee Ross. Thank you so much for sharing this jazz with me. You can get in touch with us anytime at our email. Let us know what you love about jazz. Our email address is jazznetwork@wfmt.com. Earlier this hour, we heard Chet Baker in 1987 live in Tokyo. Now we'll hear Chet recorded about 30 years earlier than that.

0: Chet Baker singing and playing trumpet so sweetly. That's a Jimmy Van Heusen tune. I'm Jana Lee Ross. 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

That tune is called The Thumb, written by the man who was nicknamed The Thumb, guitar wizard Wes Montgomery. Why was he called The Thumb? Well, apparently he had a very big dexterous thumb, and he used his thumb to play rather than a guitar pick, hence the name. That's from his 1966 release called Tequila. Grady Tate with him on drums, Ron Carter on bass, and Ray Barreto playing congas. And in just a minute, we'll hear a track that Ray Barreto recorded 40 years after this release. A great prolific career for that fantastic musician, Ray Barreto. I'm Jana Lee Ross. 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Now for that Ray Barreto track. This is from Ray Barreto's final recording made in 2006, his record called Standards Reconditioned, spelled R-I-C-A-N as in Puerto Rican. Also appearing on this record, the pianist Hilton Ruiz. This is Brandy's Blues.

We started that set with Brandy's Blues, the final recording from the great conguero Ray Barreto. He made that record in 2006. After that, Wes Montgomery in 1965, Smoking at the Half Note, the tune What's New. On that great recording, Smoking at the Half Note, very, very famous live recording, the rhythm section of Wynton Kelly on piano with Wes and Jimmy Cobb on drums, Paul Chambers on bass. And Paul Chambers and Jimmy Cobb are on the next very famous recording that we'll hear from Miles Davis's Kind of Blue. This is All Blues.

0: 1959 was a busy year for Miles Davis. We just heard from the 1959 recording Sketches of Spain. That was the Panpiper, a great collaboration between Miles Davis and the arranger Gil Evans. And before that, from the 1959 release Kind of Blue, the tune All Blues. And when you mention Kind of Blue, you kind of have to mention everybody on the record. It's sort of a ritual, a litany of saints, if you will. Miles on trumpet with Coltrane on tenor, Cannonball Adderley on alto, the rhythm section of Bill Evans on piano, Paul Chambers on bass, and Jimmy Cobb on drums. I'm Jane Lee Ross. You're listening to Jazz. Get in touch with us anytime. 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
1: 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It's an especially important year to either be a member or to perhaps increase your regular gift as we prepare for two big moves. One coming in June to a temporary location as workers tear the entire facility down to the pillars and the exterior walls. First time since 1982 that we've gotten a new broadcast facility. This was state of the art at the time and pretty well constructed, well conceived, but the changes in the broadcast business have been very significant in the intervening 40 years. And so we've got to update the footprint of the station. And in the process, we're going to make ourselves a little more welcoming too to the outside community. Now that getting together in person is a thing again, we want to have a showpiece of a station. That's going to come together by the fall of 2023, when we'll be moving back to the same general footprint, but with a brand new facility. We know there will be unexpected expenses associated with that. We don't know for sure what they are yet, but we know they'll be there. 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

Chick Corea's acoustic band playing very sprightly Autumn Leaves with Chick Dave Weckl on drums and John Patitucci playing bass. Before that, one of my favorite singers, Leah Delaria from Play It Cool, really great arrangements of Broadway tunes. That was I've Got Your Number, originally from the 1962 musical Little Me. You're listening to Jazz. I'm Jana Lee Ross. Thanks for enjoying this music with me. Next, we'll hear a track featuring bassist Major Holly. Major Holly, originally from Detroit, and he started his career in the 40s with Oscar Peterson, Woody Herman, Ella Fitzgerald. He had a very prolific career, and he taught at the Berklee College of Music for a few years. You're going to hear him doing some singing in this. He's with pianist Jerry Wiggins. Jerry's playing the melody, and then Major Holly does this sort of scat thing while he plays. Slam Stewart did it as well, so listen for that. It kind of grows on you.

I told you it would grow on you. That's Major Holly playing bass and doing that vocal stuff in the middle there in the style of Slam Stewart. With him, Jerry Wiggins on piano, Ed Thigpen playing drums. The tune, There Will Never Be Another You. I'm Janie Lee Ross. Thanks so much for sharing jazz with me. And, you know, I just need to hear a little bit more of that Major Holly thing. So here's a little bit of him on Mack the Knife.

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Thad Jones' beautiful waltz, A Child is Born, played by pianist Herbie Hancock and Toots Thielemann playing harmonica. You're listening to Jazz. Here's a Duke Ellington tune from Gary Burton's record, Real Life Hits. This is Fleurette Africaine, or Little African Flower.

Fleurette Africaine, a tune composed by Duke Ellington, that is Little African Flower. From Real Life Hits, Gary Burton playing vibes with Makoto Ozone playing piano, also Steve Swallow on bass and Mike Hyman on drums. I'm Jana Lee Ross. Thank you so much for listening to Jazz with me. Now we'll hear three tunes written by Herbie Hancock.

That was a set of three Herbie Hancock tunes, finishing up with Herbie himself at the piano playing Manhattan Island. Before that, from a beautiful record called Finger Painting, the music of Herbie Hancock, a trio of Christian McBride on bass, Nicholas Payton on trumpet, and Mark Whitfield playing guitar. That was Herbie's tune, Speak Like a Child. We'll be hearing from Nicholas Payton a little later on this hour, so listen up for that great New Orleans trumpet from Nicholas Payton. Before Speak Like a Child, we heard Herbie in 1962 from Taken Off, his tune The Maze, with the fantastic rhythm section of Butch Warren on bass, Billy Higgins playing drums, and Herbie is joined by Dexter Gordon on tenor sax, Freddie Hubbard on trumpet. I'm Jana Lee Ross, and you're listening to Jazz.

A modern day trip to the St. James Infirmary. The ending is still not good. That's from Gumbo Nuevo, a terrific record from trumpeter Nicholas Payton, where he gives updates of traditional New Orleans tunes. I'm Janie Lee Ross. You're listening to Jazz, and this is June Christie.

Taking a Fleetwood Stroll with Jimmy McGriff on organ. He wrote that tune, and that's from his record called The Dream Team. And his dream team consists of Mel Brown on guitar, Bernard Purdy playing drums, two saxes played upon by Red Holloway and David Fathead Newman. Before that, we heard the ultra-smooth, ultra-cool June Christie singing Willow Weep For Me. I'm Jana Lee Ross. Thank you so much for listening to Jazz With Me. You can get in touch with us anytime by email. 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Let's finish up this hour with the vintage jazz guitar of Johnny Smith. 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

From guitarist Henry Robinette's quartet and the album Jazz Standards, Volume 2, Then Again, a Thelonious Monk composition titled San Francisco Holiday, Worry Later. I'm John Hill, and that opens this hour of jazz for us. Glad to have you along.

the Peter Leach New Life Orchestra. The album is called New Life, and that was a song called Portrait of Sylvia, the Peter Leach New Life Orchestra, preceded by vocalist Alan Harris. Alan Harris's album is called Kate's Soul Food, and the song was Autumn Has Found You with Gregoire Marais there on harmonica. And it was saxophonist Eric Alexander from his album Eric Alexander with Strings that opened the set with his tune Gently, David Hazeltine at the piano. It was bassist John Weber and Joe Farnsworth at the drum set. We're listening to jazz. I'm John Hill. From the Peter Leach New Jazz Orchestra, this is Monk's Circle.

That's keyboardist Antonio Adolfo from an album titled Hybrido, From Rio to Wayne Shorter. It's an album of Wayne Shorter compositions given a Brazilian twist by Antonio Adolfo and his band. That was the tune ESP, preceded by Christian McBride. Christian McBride with a tune called Milestones from the album For Jimmy, Wes, and Oliver. That is Jimmy Smith, Wes Montgomery, and Oliver Nelson. For Jimmy, Wes, and Oliver, the Christian McBride Big Band. And we began that set with Ella Fitzgerald singing the George and Ira Gershwin songbook, Who Cares, the title of that tune, with the Nelson Riddle Orchestra. I'm John Hill, and we're listening to jazz.

From an eponymously titled album for vocalist and guitarist Dori Caymmi. Dori Caymmi, one of the members of Brazil's first family of vocalists and songwriters, with a song there called Obsession. Don Grusin on keys, Carlos Vega was the drummer, Jimmy Johnson on bass, and Ladir de Oliveira on percussion. Preceded by keyboardist Cameron Graves. The album is called Seven. We heard the title tune with special guest saxophonist Kamasi Washington. Colin Cook was the guitarist, the drummer Mike Mitchell, and on bass Max Gerald. Keyboardist Cameron Graves. And from bassist Leon Lee Dorsey, a tune called Rakin' and Scrapin', composed and featuring Harold Mabron at the piano, Mike Clark on drums. The album titled Thank You, Mr. Mabron, by bassist Leon Lee Dorsey. I'm John Hill. Thanks for joining me for Jazz This Hour. As always, it's my pleasure to have you along, and I'll see you later. Pianist Joe Sample with Tones for Ben, featuring saxophonist Charles Lloyd.

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Bill Evans there on the electric piano, along with Toots Thielemans on harmonica from their album together titled Affinity. That was a tune titled Tomato Kiss with Mark Johnson on bass. Elliot Zygmunt was the drummer and Larry Schneider on saxophone. Bill Evans and Toots Thielemans. Preceding that, we heard from vocalist Rosanna Vitro from an album titled Listen Here that has been reissued. This album was originally released in October of 1984, and she felt it was time to reintroduce herself to a new generation of jazz fans. Rosanna Vitro, along with Kenny Barron at the piano, Buster Williams on bass, and Ben Riley on drums. Black Coffee, the title of the tune, with an all-star lineup. Arnett Cobb on saxophone on a few tracks on the album, as well as Dudika Delfonseca on percussion on a couple of tracks as well. Rosanna Vitro, Listen Here. And we began with pianist Emmett Cohen from his album titled Future Stride. That was Dardanella. Emmett Cohen with Russell Hall on bass, and Kyle Poole was the drummer. I'm John Hill. We're listening to jazz.

That's vocalist Alan Harris. Alan Harris from his album titled Kate's Soul Food, with a song titled I Grew Up, or Kate's Place. Kate's Soul Food is a restaurant that his aunt ran that happened to be right behind the Apollo Theater, and all the luminaries from the Apollo would come back there to hang out, and he would absorb all those great musical influences. Vocalist Alan Harris from his album Kate's Soul Food. Preceded by music from The Gershwin Connection, music from keyboardist Dave Grusin, and the tune was Gershwin's Fascinating Rhythm, Gary Burton on vibes, John Patitucci on bass, Dave Weckl on drums. And we began that set with music from the Peter Leach New Life Orchestra, from an album simply titled New Life. That tune was Penumbra, the Peter Leach New Life Orchestra. New life, in Peter's case, is life as an arranger and composer, as he is no longer able to play his instrument. This is his next act, so to speak. Peter Leach, New Life Orchestra. New Life, the name of the album. I'm John Hill. We're listening to jazz.

Inutile Paysagem, or Useless Landscape, the name of that Carlos Jobim tune in English, featuring Elis Regina vocally along with Antonio Carlos Jobim, and the pianist was Cesar Camargo Mariano, comes from an album titled Antonio Carlos Jobim's Finest Hour, a collection. Prior to that, we heard from guitarist Dave Stryker from his album Baker's Circle with the tune Love Dance, McClinty Hunter on drums, and Jared Gold on organ. And it was David Sanborn starting that set with his song Lisa from the album Hideaway, David Sanborn, circa 1980. I'm John Hill. Thanks for joining me again for another hour of jazz. I'll see you later. My Man's Gone Now, from Herbie Hancock's Gershwin's World.

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0: That's music from bassist Brandy Disterheft and her trio. Brandy Disterheft, the album is called Surfboard, the tune On Broadway, with Portino on drums and Klaus Mueller at the piano, preceded by percussionist, drummer, Joe Chambers. Joe Chambers from an album titled Samba de Maracatu, and the tune You and the Night and the Music, with Steve Haynes on bass and Brad Merritt at the piano. And we began that set with saxophonist Phil Woods, along with Brian Lynch on trumpet, Bill Charlap at the piano. Steve Gilmore was the bassist, Bill Goodwin on drums, with a tune from an album titled This Is How I Feel About Quincy, all of the music written by Quincy Jones, and that was Quincy's Stockholm Sweetening to start that set. I'm John Hill, and we're listening to jazz.
1: The feeling of jazz in the overnight. What a great pairing. The darkness, a calmer pace, whether you're up reading, you're up with the baby, you are a third shift worker. We're glad to be your soundtrack. Jazz 88 is nonprofit, community-driven radio owned by Minneapolis Public Schools, but expected for many years to pull its own weight and pay its own bills. 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In fact, we're a value-added extension of what MPS can offer, both to students in looking at a career path in communications, and to you, the broader community. And that's where you step in as a listener supporter to pay your way and pay for the benefits you get from this fine broadcast service. 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Thank you.

two big bands in that set, both of them featuring bassist Christian McBride, one of them led by bassist Christian McBride. We just heard Down by the Riverside from the Christian McBride Big Band from an album titled For Jimmy, Wes, and Oliver. That's Smith, Montgomery, and Nelson, respectively. Down by the Riverside with Mark Whitfield on guitar, Joey DeFrancesco on organ, and Quincy Phillips on drums, along with a great horn section. And speaking of a great horn section, we heard Christian McBride featured with the Airmen of Note from an album titled 2020 Jazz Heritage Series. That was a Christian McBride composition titled Getting to It, featuring Major Sergeant Jeff Reeser there on guitar. Getting to It from the Airmen of Note, the United States Air Force Band, opening the set. We're listening to jazz.

Music from an album by bassist Buster Williams titled Crystal Reflections, featuring the vibes of Roy Ayers on a Roy Ayers tune called Vibrations, with Kenny Barron at the piano and Billy Hart on drums. We also heard vibist Roy Ayers starting the set with the title track from his album Everybody Loves the Sunshine. I'm John Hill. Thanks for joining me for this hour of jazz. I'll see you later.

0: Miles Davis and John Coltrane playing Stella by Starlight. Good morning. It's 6 o'clock. I'm Peter Solomon. We are in our week of fundraising to keep Jazz 88 going in the year ahead. 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I'm Peter Solomon. It's the morning show on 88.5 KBEM FM, Minneapolis, St. Paul, jazz88.fm. 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
1: BBC News with Emily Thomas. Spain's Prime Minister Pedro Sanchez has called a snap election. His announcement comes after his minority government's measures to tackle Spain's housing crisis were rejected by Parliament last Friday. In a televised speech, Mr. Sanchez said he wanted to obtain a broader majority in Parliament to push through reforms.
2: I have decided to convene an extraordinary council of ministers this very morning to dissolve the Spanish parliament and call a general election to be held on Sunday the 29th of November in accordance with the timeframes laid down by law. The time has therefore come for the people of Spain to decide what future you want for yourselves and for your country.
1: Denmark has suffered a major data breach with hackers breaking into the country's national registry. They obtained personal data of almost 9 million people. Thomas Becker has more details.
3: It's the biggest ever breach of the Danish National Registry. The hackers gained access to details of all Danish citizens, in particular to social security numbers and addresses. The database includes all 6 million Danes in the country, as well as dead people and expats. The hackers broke in by hacking a private company which had access to the registry. The Minister for Digital Affairs, Christina Egelund, called it an extremely serious incident and said an investigation into the identity of the hackers was underway.
1: Japan has lodged a strong protest with the US after a Japanese woman was allegedly murdered by a US Marine in the southern island of Okinawa. Speaking in Parliament, Prime Minister Sanae Takaichi described the incident as a heinous crime and called for strict disciplinary action against any US personnel involved. Karumi Mori reports.
4: 20-year-old U.S. Marine Devin Jacob Ballard has been arrested in Okinawa on suspicion of killing and robbing a 39-year-old Japanese woman at a hotel. Police say Anna Yagi died from pressure on her neck, suggesting she was strangled to death. Security footage allegedly shows Ballard entering the room with the woman and later leaving alone with her belongings. He was arrested by Japanese authorities and denies the allegations, saying he did not know. The alleged crime was committed while he was off duty, which means Japanese authorities have jurisdiction.
1: The head of Germany's foreign intelligence agency has warned of what he called a violent conflict with Russia. Briefing Parliament in Berlin, the chief of the BND spy service said Russia's undeclared shadow war against Germany and its allies had entered a new, more dangerous phase. Among other incidents, he cited an attempted attack at Leipzig airport in August with an explosives-laden drone, in which Russian agents are the prime suspects. Berlin has repeatedly accused Russia of waging a hybrid campaign of espionage, sabotage and other disruptions. BBC News.
0: From the Jazz 88 newsroom, I'm Peter Solomon. Good morning. 4 days after a failed execution, Tennessee inmate Krista Pike is still unconscious and she remains on a ventilator in a hospital, and her prognosis may not be determined for some time. That's according to one of her attorneys Sunday, who added the doctors are trying to remove the massive dose of the barbiturate pentobarbital out of her system. When 50-year-old Pike was 18 years old, she and her boyfriend tortured and murdered a classmate named Colleen Slemmer. Pike was one of the youngest women to be sent to death row. Prison officials gave Pike 2 doses of the lethal injection drug last Wednesday. The pentobarbital failed to kill her, but her attorney said her arms were burned and blistered from the caustic drugs. Vance Belter is scheduled to appear in Hennepin County Court today for a hearing on a temporary gag order and a request to delay his state trial. A judge issued the temporary gag order last week, limiting public statements by Belter, his attorneys, prosecutor, witnesses, and potential witnesses. Belter's defense is also asking to postpone his state trial, currently scheduled to begin November 2nd, citing the amount of evidence they need to review. Belter has pleaded not guilty in the state case. He previously pleaded guilty in federal court for the June 2025 attacks that killed former Minnesota House Speaker Melissa Hortman and her husband Mark and wounded State Senator John Hoffman and his wife Yvette. To better understand state assessment tests, Minnesota Department of Education is creating a 28-member task force to study what's happening in our schools. MDE Assistant Commissioner Bobby Burnham says that assessment systems, just like everything else in education, evolve over time.
5: The expectations for what our students need to know and be able to do have also changed. So as a state, we really have a responsibility to keep pace with those shifting educational approaches.
0: The task force will be comprised of administrators, teachers, parents, and students. It begins work later this month. In sports, Victor Shitsama and Lillian Chebbi are winners of the 2026 Medtronic Twin Cities Marathon. 28-year-old Shitsama won the men's race in 2 hours, 12 minutes, and 20 seconds. That was in his debut. Andrew Kay finished second. 2:12:36 was his time, followed by Emmanuel Tikiwe, 2:12:58 for him. Chebbi, who was 32, won the women's race in 2 hours, 25 minutes, and 26 seconds, breaking a course record that had stood for 25 years. Jane Barakas finished second in 2:32:04, and Carolyn Hill was third in 2:33:26. Both winners were born in Kenya. Looking at the Twin Cities forecast today, increasing clouds, a high of 68, a slight chance of showers tonight, a low of 57, sunny Tuesday, a high of 78.

0: One of the many, many great songs that Ella Fitzgerald recorded during her time with drummer Chick Webb's orchestra. That was called The Dipsy Doodle, a trombone solo by Sandy Williams, adding even more good reason to listen to that tune. I'm Peter Solomon. If you enjoy the sounds of Ella Fitzgerald or the new jazz, the Latin music you hear on the station, the whole spectrum of styles under the umbrella of jazz is represented on the station every single day. And the music is here because of the longtime commitment of our audience. That financial commitment has never been more essential in our ability to operate. We no longer have the CPB. Minneapolis Public Schools can't support the station in the same way because of financial challenges. We come directly to you during pledge drives like this one. Do your part. Make a contribution. Keep the music coming. And, of course, the drive time traffic updates, which we'll get to next. The way you can become a member is to go to jazz88.fm. Right now, let's head to the RTMC and get a look at traffic from Bob Urich at the Regional Transportation Management Center in Roseville.
1: Good morning. We're watching at Brooklyn Center, westbound 94 at Zane. It's crash with the left lane partially blocked in the East Metro, northbound Century at 36. It's crash with the right lane impacted there. In Hampton in the South Metro, northbound 52 at Fisher Avenue. There's vehicles in the left ditch after a crash there. The sunrise today, 7:15. Live from the RTMC, it's Jazz 88 traffic.
0: Coming up momentarily from 1953, Art Farmer with Charlie Rouse on tenor sax and a tune by Gigi Grice called Wildwood here on Jazz 88.
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0: tune called Lost Tribes of Lemuria. This is from saxophonist Azra Lawrence from his latest effort, Turn the Music Up. He is now in his 70s. His career goes back to the 1970s when he made not only music on his own, but also music as a sideman with the likes of Woody Shaw and McCoy Tyner. This new album has a little bit more of a smoother edge to it. I'm Peter Solomon. Brand new music next on the Minneapolis-based Shifting Paradigms label. From a Cincinnati native pianist, Andrew Toombs. He's joined by trumpeter Marquise Hill on a new album called Alloy. And we'll hear the opening track called The Slot here on Jazz 88. That's coming up next.
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2: Now, we got a crash. We're watching in Brooklyn Center, westbound 94 at Zane. The crash here is over on that left side. We got the backups there starting at about Boone Avenue in Hampton, northbound 52 at Fisher Avenue. There's vehicles in the ditch on that left side. At the East Metro northbound Century at Highway 36, it's a crash with vehicles over on the right side shoulder area. Got some slowdowns we're tracking. This is in St. Paul, northbound 52 over the Lafayette Freeway Bridge. The sunrise today, 7:15. Live from the RTMC, it's Jazz 88 traffic.

0: Billie Holiday, a recording made with Teddy Wilson and his orchestra back in 1937, and that featured Buck Clayton from the Basie Band, Benny Goodman there on clarinet, Lester Young playing a nice solo as well, a few other members of Basie's organization there, Freddie Green, Walter Page, and Joe Jones, and He Ain't Got Rhythm. I'm Peter Solomon. It's the morning show. 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The phone number is 612-668-1735. Coming up, it's music of Charles Mingus from the album The Clown, featuring Chaffee Hadi and Jimmy Nepper. We'll hear a tune written in honor of Charlie Parker called Reincarnation of a Lovebird, right after First Alert Traffic on Jazz 88.
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5: Watching in the West Metro, we've got debris on the roadway east 394. This is at 169. Some plastic pieces in one of the lanes. In Brooklyn Center, westbound 94 at Zane, it's crashed. It's over on that left shoulder with the slowdowns here starting at Boone Avenue. Hampton in the South Metro, northbound 52 at Fisher. There's vehicles in the ditch on that left side. In the East Metro, northbound 120 at 36. It's crashed with the right shoulder, the location for that incident. In Edina, East 62 at the ramp to get to southbound 100. Got a disabled vehicle there with one lane blocked on that ramp. Sunrise today, 7:15, live from the RTMC. It's Jazz 88 Traffic.
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0: Reincarnation of a Lovebird, Charles Mingus, and kind of an homage to Charlie Parker, a band he recorded with for Atlantic Records around 1956. That was Shafi Hadi playing alto sax, Jimmy Nepper, a great trombonist who's on many Mingus recordings, Wade Ledge on piano, Danny Richmond on drums. It's off the album The Clown. Charles Mingus's music is haunting and captivating and passionate and emotional, and you don't hear it anywhere except on public radio, and I think that's a compelling reason to invest in the station. Certainly is for me. Charles Mingus, Duke Ellington, Thelonious Monk, and then contemporary performers, Jason Moran, Rob Dixon, the saxophonist we're going to listen to next. This whole gamut of jazz, so many different styles, and all of it so interesting, is available to you on this station because it's been supported. And it's not being presented by an algorithm, and you're not finding yourself clueless about where the music is coming from. 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
1: And we're watching at Richfield southbound at 35W at 66th Street. Semi and another vehicle blocking the right side. In Brooklyn Center, westbound at 94, this is at Zane. It's crash over on the shoulder with the backups here, starting at Boone. In the West Metro, east of 394 at 169, had some debris of the roadway there. That has now been cleared. 89 at East 62, the ramp to get to southbound 100, a stalled vehicle there is blocking one half of that lane. In the South Metro, northbound 52 at Fisher Avenue, there's vehicles in the ditch there on the left. The sunrise today, 7:15. Live from the RTMC, it's Jazz 88 Traffic.
0: We'll listen to some funk done in the style of Indianapolis. This is from an album called Naptown Soul. Saxophonist Rob Dixon with guitarist Dave Stryker, Sam Frybush on the organ, and Richard Floyd on drums. And as you listen to this, think about making a contribution to the station. It only takes a minute of your time, and the payback is the great music you enjoy every day. 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

0: Music is called Fields and Valleys. This is a tenor saxophonist named Rob Dixon, who's been in Indiana for some time. He's collaborated with guitarist Dave Stryker here, Sam Frybush, the organist, Richard Sleepy Floyd on drums. Doesn't sound too sleepy on that one, though. The album is called Naptown Soul. Naptown, of course, being slang for Indianapolis, a place where a lot of iconic jazz musicians, J.J. Johnson, Freddie Hubbard, Wes Montgomery, trying to remember the others, but James Spalding, all kinds of great musicians come from Indianapolis. We like to keep you informed about the music you hear, whether it's a new release from Rob Dixon, whether it's classic sounds like we'll hear next from Maynard Ferguson's orchestra. There's a great Latin chart called Servicita on the album Birdland Dream Band. I was telling Mike Larson, who's here with me in the studio today, that this was one of the very first jazz albums I ever got, something like 40 years ago. So I've been a fan of jazz for a long time. I came to it through public radio. If that's true for you, if you came to a lot of new music through this station, invest, because that's the way that we're able to keep bringing you great music. We don't get money from the CPB anymore. Minneapolis Public Schools, who owns the station, can't support it financially in the same way they have historically. They've got significant budget challenges, as you've no doubt heard if you've read local news, or read if you've read the local news. 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Good morning, Mike. It's good to have you with me this morning.
1: Good morning, Peter. It's really good to be here. And what you were just talking about, how you first got your jazz bug from the radio and these mentors that showed you which albums to buy. 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That's the website that we go on to. And donating is very easy. It has just buttons to push, and you can get it done in less than a minute. But that's what you need to do. We're enriching your life. We're creating a basis for you to have lifelong love of this music, and that's what this is about. And we do this every day. We come at you every day with this. So it's time for you to step up and give us a hand now. 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
0: We'll have a phone number available to you starting at 7 o'clock, so I'll give the number at that time. Coming up next, a classic recording of Sonny Rollins from November 3rd, 1957, with Wilbur Ware and Elvin Jones live at the Village Vanguard, just 25 years old and just sounding absolutely killing on Softly as in a Morning Sunrise. Let's find out how softly the traffic is hitting the roads right now. We'll go to Bob Urich, the RTMC.
2: Yeah, we've got delays. We're watching in St. Paul, westbound 94 at Johnson Parkway. Crash here over on that left side with the backups here starting at White Bear Avenue. In Edina, E62, the ramp to get to southbound 100. A stall vehicle there is blocking one lane. In Brooklyn Center, westbound 94 at Zane, it's crashed. It's over on that left shoulder. And we've got the backups here starting at Boone Avenue. Did I already mention this? I can't remember. West 94 at Johnson Parkway, crash here with debris in the roadway. The left lane is blocked with that debris, and the crashed vehicles are over on that left side. All right, sunrise today in about 25 minutes, 7:15. Live from the RTMC, it's Jazz 88 Traffic.
0: We'll get to that Sonny Rollins in a few minutes. First, we'll hear from Maynard Ferguson's Birdland Dream Band, a Willie Maiden chart called Servicita. As you listen to this music, make a contribution to the station. Keep it coming to you. 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

0: Sonny Rollins, Wilbur Ware on bass, Elvin Jones on drums. That's Softly as the Morning Sunrise. Let's go to Bob Urich now at the RTMC for a look at traffic.
1: Watching in Brooklyn Center, westbound at 94. This is at Zane. We had a crash here that was blocking part of the left shoulder. Looks like that has now been cleared. In Edina, E62, the ramp to get to southbound 100. The ramp there has been cleared of a crash. St. Paul, westbound 94 at Johnson Parkway. We've got a tow truck on the scene. This is a crash with the left side, left lane area currently blocked, and that's causing delays, as you're noticing. In Richfield, this is southbound 35W at 60th Street. A crash there, or 66th Street, I should say. A crash there has been cleared over to the shoulder on that right side. Live from the RTMC, it's Jazz 88 traffic.
0: Thousands of people tune into Jazz 88 every week. Of that number, there's about 8% that become financially supporting members. 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
3: BBC News with Emily Thomas. Spain's Prime Minister Pedro Sanchez has called a snap election to be held on the 29th of November. It comes after his minority government failed to get proposed laws to ease a housing crisis through Parliament. Here's Guy Hedgeco in Madrid.
4: Pedro Sanchez's decision to bring the election forward by several months was announced in a live address to the country. It was triggered by Congress's rejection last week of a series of measures tackling the housing crisis presented by his left-wing coalition government. Polls show Sanchez's socialists, who have been mired in a series of scandals, trailing the Conservative People's Party, which many expect to attempt to form a government with the far-right Vox. But Mr. Sanchez hopes to use the housing issue to his benefit and mobilise left-wing voters on the campaign trail.
3: Yemen's government forces say they've begun an offensive on the capital Sana'a in an effort to retake the city from the Iranian-backed Houthi movement. A Houthi-affiliated television station reported a Saudi attack on Sana'a. It comes after a Saudi-led coalition says it hit hundreds of Houthi targets as it attempts to reverse advances the movement made last month, including when it seized the Bab al-Mandeb Strait. The Nobel Prize in Medicine has been awarded to an American neuroscientist and two German biophysicists. The laureates, Carl Diceroth, Peter Hagemann, and Georg Nagel, were selected by the Swedish Nobel Assembly for their work in the field of optogenetics. The method makes it possible to show how nerve cells shape memories, feelings, and behaviours in the brain. The Secretary General of the Nobel Assembly, Thomas Perlman, described breaking the news to the three.
5: First, Carl Diceroth, he was very tired when he answered. He was definitely asleep, but he woke up. And I should say that all three, they were very surprised. All three said the same thing, that they thought it was absolutely wonderful to receive the prize with the other two. And they called them my friends. It's such an honor to receive them together.
3: Denmark has suffered a major data breach, with hackers breaking into the country's national registry. They obtained personal data of almost 9 million people. Thomas Becker has more details.
6: It's the biggest ever breach of the Danish national registry. The hackers gained access to details of all Danish citizens, in particular to social security numbers and addresses. The database includes all 6 million Danes in the country, as well as dead people and expats. The hackers broke in by hacking a private company which had access to the registry. The Minister for Digital Affairs, Christina Egelund, called it an extremely serious incident and said an investigation into the identity of the hackers was underway.
3: BBC News.
0: From the Jazz 88 newsroom, I'm Peter Solomon. Good morning. President Trump will go to Nebraska today to campaign with Republican Senator Pete Ricketts, who's running against an independent candidate that's supported by Democrats. Trump will be in Grand Island, Nebraska, in the reliably conservative South Central region of the state. It's part of what Trump calls a 32-day blitz of rallies ahead of November 3rd, which so far has taken him to Oklahoma and Alabama. Wednesday, he visits Texas for the second second time in 2 weeks. He'll be stopping in San Antonio. Ricketts is a former governor of Nebraska. He filled Senator Ben Sasse's seat when he left to run the University of Florida back in 2023. Now he's running for his first full six-year term against independent Dan Osborne, a race that initially was not anticipated to be competitive, but's now being carefully watched by both parties. Eden Prairie students will be in class today following a shooting outside the school's homecoming football game Friday. Two people were injured in the shooting, which police described as targeted. Neither victim was a student at Eden Prairie or Minnetonka High Schools, and both suffered non-life-threatening injuries. School officials say counselors and other support staff will be available to students and staff as they return to school. The shooting remains under investigation. Fillmore County officials are reporting three confirmed cases of measles in southeastern Minnesota. According to county health officials, all three individuals were unvaccinated and the cases are connected. Officials are warning that additional cases could be identified in the coming days or weeks. Measles is a highly contagious respiratory illness which spreads through the air. Symptoms can include fever, cough, runny nose, and red or watery eyes. A rash can also develop. Health officials continue to monitor the situation. They're encouraging residents to stay alert for symptoms and take appropriate precautions. Turning to sports, in men's hockey, the Wild scored four straight goals and clobbered the Boston Bruins 4-1 Saturday night in the home opener. Next, the Wild will play an away game against the Buffalo Sabres. That's happening tomorrow night at 6. In pro football, the Vikings beat the Dolphins 15-10. Next, they'll play an away game against the New Orleans Saints Sunday at noon.
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0: In just a moment, we'll hear the sounds of Fats Waller and his rhythm. Your Twin Cities forecast, increasing clouds today, a high in around the upper 60s, a slight chance of rain tonight, mostly cloudy otherwise, gradually turning clear, low of 57, sunny, warmer by 10 degrees tomorrow, the high around 78. Right now, we're looking at fair skies. It's 38 degrees in the Twin Cities. 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It's not an accident that you can turn on the radio and hear great jazz. 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

0: 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That's it.
1: I always love the comic asides from Fats Waller, but setting that aside, he's such an incredible piano player. I heard Cecil Taylor, the great avant-garde musician, describe his playing just by saying every note was a pearl. Everything was so accurate and intentional and swinging. And such a melodic gift, too, in his compositions. That's I'm Sorry I Made You Cry, Fats Waller and His Rhythm. If you enjoy the sounds of Fats Waller or the newer music you'll hear, coming up next, we've got a brand new release from a guitarist named Freddie Shahadi, channeling Wes Montgomery. 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
2: Now, we're starting at Richfield, southbound 35W. This is at 66th Street. It's a crash with a semi involved. It's over on that right side. St. Paul westbound 94 Johnson Parkway crash here over on the left with the backup starting at White Bear Avenue. Excuse me, in Hampton. This is northbound 52 at Fisher Avenue. Got the left lane blocked with a crash. There's vehicles in the ditch on that left side. We're seeing some slowdowns coming out of Shakopee, northbound 169. The backup's here starting at County Road 21. Elsewhere, we've got delays on eastbound Highway 10 between Highway 65 and 35W in Blaine and in Moundsview. The sunrise today coming up in about 3 minutes at 7:15. Live from the RTMC, it's Jazz 88 Traffic.
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0: Kind of a cool-ass chord there. That's called A Song for Wes. That's from guitarist Freddie Shahadi. The album is called About Time. It does kind of channel Wes Montgomery's work with Melvin Ryan and George Brown a little bit. And that tune, again, from this new album, About Time, on Jazz 88. It's about time for you to give to the station if you haven't done so yet. We're here for you every single day with great music, timely traffic updates. You hear students on the air. And your contribution supports all of that. The vast array of music, not just jazz, but acoustic music, blues, bluegrass, everything you hear in American roots, all of it is made possible when you give to the station. 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Mike Larson is here with me this morning. Hi, Mike.
1: Hi, Peter. Hey, you know, I want to ask everyone out there, what's important to you about KBEM? Of course, the music we have, the terrific variety of music that we bring to you. Peter and Yancey bring great jazz to us every day. Our Saturday array of acoustic music is incomparable to anybody else. So we bring a great variety of music. Our traffic, Bob Urich is here, is with us every morning and most afternoons. I come in on the afternoons on Wednesdays and Fridays. That's a very consistent thing that everyone can catch on to, and we really help you get through those rush hours. Our news is good. Student involvement. Manny Hill with the MPS Voices has really done amazing jobs, and the students come in, and you hear them every day in a variety of ways. And the legacy of all that is because, the legacy is our music director, Yancey Jameson, was a student announcer here when she was in high school. So that is how that all plays. 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
0: And when you go to Jazz 88, you can take a look at a few different choices of thank you gifts. If you can give $10 a month on a sustaining basis, we'll send along the member card, which gets you shopping discounts across the country, actually. 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Whatever level you choose to give to the station really does make a difference. We want the membership base to be as broad as possible, giving the station a sound foundation so we can keep inspiring you with great music and providing great information for you as well. Coming up in just a moment, new big band music from guitarist Mike Dana's orchestra. The album is called Farther Still. We'll hear his arrangement of The More I See You with solo work from Bob Mincer, who is in the Twin Cities for the Twin Cities Jazz Festival, playing with the Yellow Jackets in June. Alex Isles on trombone, Aaron Janik on trumpet, and Eric Marienthal on alto. All these great West Coast players. What, Mike?
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2: We've got heavy delays. We're watching at Blaine and in Moundsview. This is on eastbound Highway 10, starting at Highway 65, and those continue till you get to 35W. In Richfield, southbound 35W at 66th Street, got a crash here involving a semi. They've got the right shoulder currently blocked. In St. Paul, this is, looks like westbound 94 at Johnson Parkway. Patrol's on the scene here of a crash. They've got a tow truck there. Everything is blocking the shoulder on that left side with the backups, starting at White Bear Avenue. Live from the RTMC, it's Jazz 88 traffic.
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1: At the very top of Minnesota, where forest meets water and maps get complicated, lies one of America's strangest corners, the Northwest Angle. This tiny U.S. territory is the only part of the contiguous 48 states north of the 49th parallel. It's not connected by road to the rest of the country. Unless arriving by boat, visitors need to go through Canada and re-enter the U.S. just to reach the area. But why does it exist? Why isn't the angle just part of Canada? It all goes back to the Treaty of Paris in 1783, when maps weren't the most reliable. Mapmakers assumed that the Mississippi River began far more north and west than it does. As a result, the Northwest Angle was grouped into U.S. territory. Over time, there have been attempts to alter the borders, but no official change has been made. Most of the land belongs to the Red Lake Nation. The rest is cabins, pines, and quiet. The Northwest Angle, America's northernmost point, remains caught between two nations and one big mapping mistake.
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2: Back around 1995, Verve Records released a trio album. It's kind of an unconventional trio with trumpet, bass, and piano. The performers involved were Roy Hargrove, pianist Stephen Scott, and bassist Christian McBride. The idea behind the album, which was called Parker's Mood, was to create some creative approaches to Charlie Parker's music. So without the conventional rhythm section, there were some interesting sounds made. We'll hear Neil Hefti's Repetition from that session, which is a great one coming up shortly. 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
3: We've got delays in St. Paul on westbound 94. They begin at White Bear Avenue and continue till you get to 35E. In Oakdale, in the northbound at 694, this is at 10th Street. Got debris in the roadway. Looks like a chunk of a tire, large chunk, blocking into the left lane. Looking at some slowdowns in Hampton. This is in the South Metro, northbound 52 at Fisher Avenue. Left, we've got vehicles in the left side and left ditch area. Got delays in St. Paul on northbound 52, beginning at Plato Boulevard. In the West Metro, we're watching some slowdowns on 394. And this is 394 eastbound as you make your way towards Minneapolis. The backups here starting at Louisiana Avenue. Live from the RTMC, it's Jazz 88 Traffic.
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0: In his short time on the planet, Roy Hargrove recorded a whole lot of music, and this dance is one of my favorite features for his playing. This intimate trio with just Stephen Scott on piano and bassist Christian McBride. There's a lot of things that make it interesting. I love his lyrical bebop phrasing, but I also love the creative way that they approach this music, because that tune by Neil Hefti called Repetition was originally orchestrated for a large ensemble. And in fact, coming up after First Alert Traffic in just a few minutes, we'll hear what the original version of the tune sounded like, and maybe that'll give you an appreciation for what they did on that album. If you appreciate the context for the music that you get from listening to this station, the passion and the knowledge that all of our hosts bring when they present this music to you on Jazz 88, make a contribution. That's the way to continue the tradition of service and inspiration that Jazz 88 stands for in this community. Jazz88.fm to make a pledge, or call 612-668-1735. Mike Larson is with me in the studio today. Hello, Mike.
1: Hello, Peter. 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I spoke briefly on the last break about our Saturday shows. Shamrock Shores, Good Acoustics, American Roots. It's our whole Acoustic Saturdays. These are wonderful shows. Eric Brandt's show is amazing. Radio Deluxe with John Pizzarelli and Jessica Malasky. I was lucky enough to hear John Pizzarelli at the Dakota earlier this year, and what a gift he is to jazz and to American music for sure. And Jazz Impulse with our own Danny Sigelman on Saturday night is always a great show. He brings the best of what's happening. He does live shows.

0: goes all the time on that. He brings a lot of great experience and love of the music to what we bring here. Patty Peterson, Bobby Vandell, two top-notch performers in town who also bring their expertise to us on Sundays. Actually, Patty's show on Sunday is really fun to listen to, and Bobby Vandell with the blues on Friday night. He's a mainstay here for sure. Larry Newman's big band show. Larry's a friend of mine, and he runs a big band just like me, so he knows what it's about, and he's an authority for sure. And of course, Bob Urich is the man. It's Drive Time Traffic here, so let's go to 612-668-1735 or jazz88.fm. That's how you contact us and give up some money right now.
1: 612-668-1735, jazz88.fm. I'm going to reframe what you just said. You're not giving up money. You're investing in something that continues to benefit you when you turn on the radio. When you hear a Louis Armstrong tune maybe you haven't heard for a long time or that there's so much in his discography to discover, and if it weren't for public radio stations like this one, all you would get from Louis Armstrong would be What a Wonderful World.
0: Exactly.
1: Which is great, but what about West End Blues? What about all of the other things that he recorded that are worth your attention? That's why Jazz 88 is here for you every day to bring you this great music, the entire spectrum of the music from the earliest days to the present day happening. 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
2: We got a new crash we're watching at Lytle Lakes. This is southbound 35E at County Road J. It looks like at least one lane is blocked on the left side, and it's stop and go, slow and go traffic getting through that situation. At Woodbury, westbound 94 Radio Drive, it's a crash with the vehicles were blocking a couple lanes. Now they've got everything over onto the shoulder, but the backups here starting at Keats Avenue. Northbound at 694 10th Street, debris in the lane. Left lane with a big chunk of a tire. Hampton, northbound 52. This is at Fisher Avenue. Left, we got vehicles on the left side with that left lane closed. Heavy slowdowns in Burnsville and Lakeville. This is northbound 35, I-35. The backups here starting at County Road 60 in Lakeville. And they continue as you make your way through the construction area. Those will continue until you get to Black Dog Road. 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

0: that format that Nat King Cole, I don't know if he pioneered it, but he certainly made it famous. Piano, bass, and guitar was the same that Oscar Peterson used when he established his trio sound. That was, of course, Do Nothing Till You Hear From Me, a tune that started its life as Concerto for Cootie, a feature for Cootie Williams with Duke Ellington's orchestra in the 40s. Before that, Charlie Parker's Blues Bongo Beat. That was the Dirty Dozen Brass Band out of New Orleans. We opened the set with Bird and Strings, Neil Hefti's tune Repetition, a whole variety of sounds just within one set, and kind of a microscopic representation of what you get on the station on a daily basis. Everything from New Orleans to contemporary sounds to vocal artistry of artists like Nat King Cole, Sarah Vaughan, Ella Fitzgerald, you name it. 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
2: We've got a very serious crash we're watching in Bloomington. This one just occurred westbound 494 at 24th Avenue. Multiple vehicles involved. Multiple lanes are currently closed. One vehicle is on its roof. Others are severely damaged. Everything's getting through on that left side with the left lane single file traffic getting through with the backups here. Starting at Highway 5 again. This is West 494 at 24th Avenue. Expect major delays at that location. In Woodbury, westbound 94 at Radio Drive. It's crashed with two lanes blocked. The backups here starting at Keats Avenue. In Oakdale, northbound 694 at 10th Street. Got some debris in the lane. One lane has a big, large chunk of a tire in the lane. In Hampton, in the South Metro, northbound 52 at Fisher Avenue. There's vehicles in the ditch on that left side. Live from the RTMC, it's Jazz 88 Traffic.
0: We'll turn next to organist Joy DeFrancesco. This is some live material captured at Keystone Corner in Baltimore and late in his life, just issued by Mack Avenue Jazz. The tune is called Roll With It. And as you check out this music, become a member and keep it here on the radio. 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
2: One small habit that can have a major safety impact behind the steering wheel is where to put your hands. Whether you've been driving for 50 years or 5 months, doing it right is critical in the event of an airbag deployment. Experts say we no longer use the traditional 10 and 2 o'clock position. Instead, keep your hands lower. Try for 9 and 3 or 8 and 4 o'clock positions. MnDOT says making these simple adjustments to your steering habits will enhance your safety on the road.

0: The late great organist Joey DeFrancesco. I'm Peter Solomon. Let's go to Bob Urich at the RTMC for a check on traffic.
1: Yeah, we're watching in Bloomington. This is West 494 at 24th Avenue. Multiple lanes of traffic closed here due to a crash. They've got everything over on that right side is closed. Everything on the left side. Looks like two lanes open on that left side to get through. Backups there starting at Highway 5 in Woodbury. This is westbound 94 at Radio Drive. Looks like a crash there has now been taken care of. In Oakdale, northbound at 694. This is at 10th Street. Had some debris in the roadway there. It was a chunk of a tire. And looks like that has been taken care of as well. 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
2: BBC News with Emily Thomas. Spain's Prime Minister Pedro Sanchez has called a snap election. His announcement comes after his minority government's measures to tackle Spain's housing crisis were rejected by Parliament last Friday. In a televised speech, Mr. Sanchez said he wanted to obtain a broader majority in Parliament to push through reforms.
3: I have decided to convene an extraordinary council of ministers this very morning to dissolve the Spanish Parliament and call a general election to be held on Sunday, the 29th of November. In accordance with the timeframes laid down by law. The time has therefore come for the people of Spain to decide what future you want for yourselves and for your country.
2: Yemen's government forces say they've begun an offensive on the capital, Sana'a, in an effort to retake the city from the Iran-backed Houthi movement. A Houthi-affiliated TV station reported a Saudi attack on Sana'a. Mimi Swaby has more.
4: The offensive comes after a Saudi-led coalition said it hit hundreds of targets as it attempts to reverse Houthi advances made last month. Yemeni officials say its forces seized control of positions on the Bab el-Mandab Strait as it drove Houthi fighters away from the strategic waterway at the entrance of the Red Sea. But security sources say the Iran-backed Houthis have continued to make gains. On Sunday, they were reported to have encircled the city of Taiz, where the Saudi-backed government is based. A strong response was expected from Yemen's government, backed by Saudi Arabia, after last month's lightning offensive by the Houthis.
2: The Nobel Prize in Medicine has been awarded to an American neuroscientist and two German biophysicists. The laureates, Carl Deisseroth, Peter Hagemann and Georg Nagel, was selected by the Swedish Nobel Assembly for their work in the field of optogenetics. The method makes it possible to show how nerve cells shape memories, feelings and behaviours in the living brain. This report from Fergus Walsh.
5: The field of optogenetics was born when Peter Hagemann and Georg Nagel discovered a protein in a single-celled alga that enabled it to swim towards a light source. Carl Deisseroth worked out how to use this light-controlled protein to switch on nerve cells in the brains of mice. The Nobel Committee said using light, scientists can now bring memories to life, create feelings, and study neurons involved in psychiatric and neurological disorders.
2: A 15-year-old student in France has had his hand blown off during a demonstration against education standards. A local official in Lens said the boy had picked up a police stun grenade. Hundreds of schools across France are fully or partially closed because of the demonstrations, which began last month. In Paris, three separate fires broke out at a high school, forcing the evacuation of around 100 pupils. World News from the BBC.
0: From the Jazz 88 newsroom, I'm Peter Solomon. Good morning. The Air Force has relocated its bombers from the from RAF Fairford after an investigation into an alleged planned terror attack at the base. The bombers were redeployed back to their home bases here in the United States, according to a Pentagon official who spoke on condition of anonymity on Sunday. At least 10 B-1 bombers out of a dozen flew out of Fairford Sunday, including some that had only arrived less than a week prior, indicating a hasty departure and the apparent significance given by the U.S. to the threat, according to The Guardian. There was no immediate comment from the U.K. Ministry of Defense. A Minnesota man whose nonprofit organization was doled out $1.1 million in federal funds to distribute food to children is now the 81st person indicted in connection with the Feeding Our Future fraud scheme after prosecutors alleged that he spent the funds for personal gain. According to Minnesota Public Radio, Shakir Mohammed Ibrahim, 54, was indicted in federal court last week on 7 counts over a scheme to commit wire fraud and money laundering, according to prosecutors. Two nonprofits he helped to run, Bilal Mosque Incorporated and Multicultural Resource Center Incorporated, stated that 40,000 meals to children per week were delivered over a period of months, amounting to over $1.2 million in reimbursement claims for the meals to Feeding Our Future, which sponsored its participation in a federal child nutrition program. Metro Transit is increasing its safety presence following a fatal shooting aboard a Green Line train Saturday night. Police say an adult passenger was shot on an eastbound train that traveled from Minneapolis towards St. Paul. The train stopped at Westgate Station, where the victim was found and later pronounced dead. The suspect reportedly left the train shortly after the shooting, and no arrests have been made at this time. Riders can expect an increased security presence as the investigation moves forward. In sports, Victor Shitsama and Lilian Chebbi are the winners of the 2026 Medtronic Twin Cities Marathon. Shitsama, 28, won the men's race in 2 hours, 12 minutes, 20 seconds. That was his marathon debut. Chebbi, who's 32, won the women's race in 2 hours, 25 minutes, and 26 seconds. She broke a course record that had stood for some 25 years. In other sports news, the Gophers men's hockey team opened the season with a disappointing road sweep at the hands of number 19 Michigan Tech in Hot Michigan. U of M travels to Duluth October 16th and 17th for a weekend set against the Bulldogs at Amsoil Arena.
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0: Increasing clouds in our forecast today, a high of 68 degrees, slight chance of rain tonight, lows of 57, sunny, warmer tomorrow, a high of 78. I'm Peter Solomon. 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
1: Mildred Bailey with the Casa Loma Orchestra, Wrap Your Troubles in Dreams on Jazz 88. 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
2: Watching in Bloomington, westbound 494 at 24th Avenue. It's a multiple vehicle crash with multiple lanes closed. The backups here starting at Pilot Knob Road in Woodbury. Westbound 94 at Radio Drive. It's a crash over in that right shoulder in Maple Grove. Northbound 494 at Bass Lake Road. We've got a ladder in one of the lanes on the right side. At Lytle Lake, southbound 35E at County Road J. It's a crash here with all the vehicles over on the shoulder. On that right side, you are seeing slow-and-go traffic getting through. Live from the RTMC, it's Jazz 88 traffic.
1: Doug Beavers is a trombonist who has worked with a lot of big names in the field of Latin music. He's made a big name for himself as an arranger as well. 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

0: Any project with Duck Beaver's involvement as trombonist, composer, arranger, producer, you can pretty much count on to be top-notch Latin jazz. We heard Take It to the Ozone. That was off an album called Titanus del Trombone. If you enjoy the sounds of Latin music, whether it's Astrid Gilberto, Eddie Palmieri, or Ileana Elias, or Moacir Santos, the music has found a home on this public radio station. 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I'm Peter Solomon. And Mike Larson is with me in the studio this morning.
1: Yes, I am. And I want to hand out a couple of thank yous right away. Jeff from Maple Grove joined online. Thank you very much, Jeff. Fred from the Whittier neighborhood became an ambassador of jazz. That means he gave $150. He's going to get our coffee mugs, two of them, one to enjoy his favorite beverage with in the morning and one to pass off to a friend to encourage them to donate to Jazz 88. You know, one of the things I think one of the principal things we rely on for this station is the expertise in the music we get here. Peter just brought out, he played some Mildred Bailey for us last music break. Mildred Bailey was the first woman to sing with an important big band in town. She's very pivotal in the evolution of jazz coming up, and there wouldn't be people like Aretha or anybody like that without Mildred Bailey. So these are people that you love to hear from. We also have on our recent releases shelf, we've got a Henry Threadgill CD. Henry Threadgill is one of the only of three American jazz composers to win a Pulitzer Prize. He's been producing music for years, and we've got his latest on here as well, 15 it's called. And that's why you're listening to Jazz 88, because we have a broad depth of music. We have a broad depth of professionalism and expertise. All the announcers here bring a great love of the music and a great experience with the music. That's 612-668-1735 is our number, or you can go online to jazz88.fm.
0: Coming up momentarily, our live music calendar. After that, we have our first alert traffic update, and then it's on to a Cameroonian-American vocalist named Akep Nkwele. We'll hear the latest album that she's come out with called Caged Bird. If you enjoy the wide variety of sounds you get from Henry Threadgill to Louis Armstrong, make a contribution and keep this music coming on Jazz 88, 612-668-1735, jazz88.fm.
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3: Yeah, we're watching at Bloomington, westbound 494 at 24th Avenue. It's a multiple vehicle crash, and they've got a couple of lanes blocked on the right side. The backups here starting at Pilot Knob Road. In Maple Grove, eastbound 94 at Weaver Lake Road, it's a crash with one lane closed, and the backup starting at Brockton Lane. In Lionel Lakes, southbound 35E at County Road J, it's a crash here. It's over, all the vehicles moved over to the shoulder on the right side. We're looking back in Maple Grove. We've got another incident eastbound 94 at 610. There's a semi that is on to the right side. Got some slowdowns in Burnsville. This is on northbound I-35. The backups here starting in Lakeville at County Road 60, and they continue till you get to Black Dog Road. Live from the RTMC, it's Jazz 88 traffic.
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0: This is an old standard that was popular back in the 1950s. It's called Moonsong. This version, an arrangement created for Stan Kenton's orchestra. Just before that, we heard Caged Bird. You might recognize that phrase from the writing of Maya Angelou. And that was a song from the Cameroonian-American vocalist Ikappin Kwele.
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2: We've got slowdowns in the West Metro. This is on 394 eastbound as you make your way towards Minneapolis. The backups here beginning at Winnetka. In Maple Grove, eastbound 94 at 610, it's a semi. It's over on that right shoulder. In Maple Grove, eastbound 94 at Weaver Lake Road, it's a crash here, with vehicles blocking at least one lane. The backups here starting at Brockton Lane. In Lionel Lakes, southbound 35E at County Road J, it's crash on that right shoulder. Live from the RTMC, it's Jazz 88 traffic.
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0: One of the masters of Hammond B3 Oregon. He's up there with names like Jack McDuff and Johnny Hammondsmith and Jimmy Smith. I'm speaking of Jimmy McGriff. This comes from an album called The Dream Team. Appropriately enough, the tune is McGriffin. I'm Peter Solomon. Mike Larson is here with me in the studio this morning. And the reason we're here talking to you right now instead of just playing music the whole time is to drive home the message that you play a crucial role in the way this station operates. 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We no longer get money from the CPB. We don't get as much money as we have historically from Minneapolis public schools. 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Mike, what are you thinking about now?
1: I'm thinking about, I want to thank David and Ann from the Summit neighborhood in St. Paul. 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You got your cup of coffee. 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
2: Starting in the South Metro, northbound I-35 at County Road 50, looking at a couple of vehicles blocking the shoulder on that left side. In Maple Grove, eastbound 94 at Weaver Lake Road, an incident there. With one lane, actually everything's been moved over to the shoulder on that right side. It's a crash there. The flashing lights will cause a bit of a gawker slowdown. Elsewhere on the system, we are seeing some slowdowns in St. Paul. This is northbound 52 starting at Plato Boulevard, and that's where those backups begin. Also seeing some backups in Moundsview and in Blaine on eastbound 10. They start at Highway 65 and continue till you get to 35W. Live from the RTMC, it's Jazz 88 Traffic.
1: We're going to listen next to an interesting new release. This is a group headed by a fellow named Russ Annixter. It's Russ Annixter's Hippie Big Band off their album What Next? A Dr. John song. This features Dan Levine on trombone. It's called I Walk on Gilded Splinters. And as you listen to this, I hope you'll think about all the interesting music you hear on this station, the interesting programming, the timely traffic updates. 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

0: almost sounded like Mingus with the looseness and the sort of gospel elements of that music. That's Russ Annixter's Hippie Big Band, a fun ensemble. This music actually contains work by a friend of Mike's, Dan Levine, the trombonist we heard on that track, playing some beautiful plunger work there. If you enjoyed the sounds of this new big band release, I hope you'll make a contribution of financial support this morning. Mike, you were telling me that Dan also played with Ray Charles, so we're going to hear from Brother Ray next after First Alert Traffic. But before we get to that, you've got time to become a member. 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Mike?
1: 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Yes, that was my friend Dan Levine playing with the Hippie Big Band there from New York. If those are the kind of releases you like to hear on new stuff coming out, that CD came out just about a month ago, and Dan was just here with They Might Be Giants here this past weekend, too, so I got to say hello to Dan, and these are the kind of connections we have. We've got connections to musicians across the country, different musicians from the area, and our support of the local musicians, of course, is one of our primary goals. We've got local musicians who work for us, Patty Peterson, Bobby Vandell, myself, and we've got we love to support the new music. There's new music being produced all the time by a great scene here, so if you'd like to support that, then give us a call as well, 612-668-1735.
0: Speaking of local musicians, I can't think of many people that are more vastly represented in different bands than guitarist Zach Harris. He's got so yes. many projects. He's on so many projects. We'll listen to his arrangement of Shenandoah in this next set as well. So Ray Charles, Zach Harris, Duke Ellington, Benny Green, Count Basie, Billie Holiday, Aretha Franklin, all these great reasons to become a member that come to you on the radio every day. It's not magic. It's commitment that makes it happen.
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4: Watching at Maple Grove, eastbound 94 at Weaver Lake Road. It's crashed. It's over on that right shoulder. Backup starting at Brockton Lane. Also on Maple Grove, eastbound 94 at 610. It's a semi that's blocking the right lane, a right shoulder area. That's at eastbound 94 at 610. Eastbound 694 at Xerxes, it's debris in the roadway. It looks like some lumber in one of the lanes in the South Metro. Northbound I-35 at County Road 50, it's a two-vehicle incident on the left shoulder. Live from the RTMC, it's Jazz 88 traffic.
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0: A gorgeous rendering of the song Shenandoah. Zach Harris has done a lot of this, turning folk music into improvisatory vehicles. And this year, he came out with an album right on the cusp of his performance at the Twin Cities Jazz Festival. Just one of the local performers we're proud to present to you every single day. That local aspect is very important to Jazz 88. We have a presence at the Selby Avenue Jazz Fest. 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Before his Uber gets here, Mike Larson is still with me in the studio to convince you to become a member today. Mike?
1: Yes, we've done an awful lot of talking about the financial challenges we have. 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
0: 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We heard Wynton Marsalis with a rather eloquent pitch reminding you that Jazz 88 benefits mostly from the listeners that give to the station.
1: Yes.
0: That is the single biggest resource. We do have businesses that contribute, and Minneapolis Public Schools is where we're licensed to. They can't support the station in the same way. This is something that we've referenced a lot because it's something that's happening right now, the school transformation process. We come to you directly and ask you to pay for the music and the news, the information you get. It's not money that's being taken away from any classroom. Nothing like that. We don't adversely affect Minneapolis's educational program. I think we enhance it.
1: Yes.
0: And if you feel the same way, make a contribution. 612-668-1735, jazz88.fm. Let's go to Bob Urich for our final look at traffic morning at the RTMC.
2: And we're watching at Ramsey. West Highway 10 has the right lane closed at Sunfish Lake Boulevard for MnDOT road work. And at Blaine, watch for construction work on South Highway 65. At 109th Avenue, this could cause delays from now through October 30th. Jazz 88 keeps you in touch with major closures and delays at the top of the hour during the midday today. And then we return for live reports this afternoon starting at 3:30. My name is Bob Urich, reporting for Jazz 88 Traffic.
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4: BBC News with Moira Alderson. Spain's Prime Minister Pedro Sanchez has called a snap election to be held on the 29th of November. His announcement comes after his minority government's measure to tackle Spain's housing crisis were rejected by Parliament last Friday. In a televised speech, Mr. Sanchez said it was time for Spaniards to decide what future they wanted. The leader of the conservative opposition People's Party, Alberto Feijóo, welcomed the early election.
5: Por fin España dirá lo que piensa.
6: At last, Spain will say what it thinks. The majority will speak again. At last, Spaniards will decide, not a few, but all Spaniards. At last, we can close this chapter and open a better one.
4: Yemen's government forces say they've begun an offensive on the capital, Sana'a, in an effort to retake the city from the Iran-backed Houthi movement. A Houthi-affiliated TV station reported a Saudi attack on Sana'a. It comes after a Saudi-led coalition said it hit hundreds of targets as it attempts to reverse Houthi advances made last month. Yemeni officials say its forces seize control of strategic positions on the Bab al-Mandeb Strait. The Nobel Prize in Medicine has been awarded to an American neuroscientist and two German biophysicists. The laureates, Carl Deisseros, Peter Hagemann and Georg Nagel, were selected by the Swedish Nobel Assembly for their work in the field of optogenetics. The method makes it possible to show how nerve cells shape memories, feelings and behaviours in the brain. The Secretary General of the Nobel Assembly, Thomas Perlman, described breaking the news to the three.
7: First, Carl Deisseroth, he was very tired when he answered. He was definitely asleep, but he woke up. And I should say that all three, they were very surprised. All three said the same thing, that they thought it was absolutely wonderful to receive the prize with the other two. And they called them my friends. It's such an honor to receive them together.
4: A 15-year-old student in France has had his hand blown off during a demonstration against education standards. Hundreds of schools across France are fully or partially closed because of the demonstrations which began last month. In Paris, three separate fires broke out at a high school, forcing the evacuation of around 100 pupils. The protests over teacher shortages and poor facilities began in late September at a school in Paris. These students in the French capital say the demonstrations are still gaining momentum.
8: They're afraid of us, and that's why they're shutting schools. They think it will stop us. Unfortunately for them, it won't. We're stronger than ever, and more students are joining the blockades. I think tomorrow things will really take off across the city.
9: You could say this is the calm before the storm later today. When more people arrive, the atmosphere builds and the momentum grows. That said, we're not usually the kind of school that sets the streets alight.
4: World News from the BBC.
0: From the Jazz 88 newsroom, I'm Peter Solomon. Good morning. Almost 12,000 book bans took place in public schools over the past year. That's according to a new study from PEN America. It's the highest number since the Free Expression Organization started keeping track of bans 5 years ago. For the second straight year, Stephen King was the author most likely to have his work taken off the shelves. Many of the bans happened in Florida and Texas, where restrictive legislation has been passed, and both politicians and conservative activists have pressured for removals. Themes of race, racism, sexuality, and gender identity remain the most common reasons books are challenged, according to the Associated Press. A federal appeals court has temporarily halted Minnesota's ban on AI nudification technology as part of XAI's lawsuit filed earlier in 2026. Late last week, the 8th U.S. Circuit Court of Appeals granted an injunction sought by Elon Musk's XAI, pausing enforcement of the ban while court proceedings progress. The Minnesota legislature banned nudification this spring, approving a $500,000 penalty for each unlawful access or download of images that were altered to make someone appear naked or worse. The law officially went into effect on August 1st, according to KSTP. A few days before that date, XAI filed the lawsuit claiming Minnesota's law, quote, imposes an overbroad content-based ban on free speech and the tools of visual expression in a clumsy attempt to prohibit nudification, close quote. XAI claims it already bars its users from creating nude or sexualized images without the state's ban. The Minnesota Department of Education is forming a 28-member task force to examine the state's student assessment and testing system. The group will include administrators, teachers, parents, and students, and will begin meeting later this month. MDE Assistant Commissioner Bobby Burnham says the goal is to make sure Minnesota's assessment system keeps pace with changing educational approaches and better measures student growth. The task force will also look at how other states are changing their standardized testing systems as well. Turning to sports, the Gophers men's hockey team opened the season with a disappointing road sweep at the hands of number 19 Michigan Tech in Houghton, Michigan. University of Minnesota goes to Duluth October 16th and 17th to play a weekend set against the Bulldogs at Amsoil Arena. In basketball, the Timberwolves will open their preseason schedule tonight on the road. They'll face the Milwaukee Bucks. Minnesota will play a total of 6 games on the exhibition slate, 4 of them happening on the road. Their only 2 games at Target Center will be Wednesday against the Pacers and October 14th against the Pistons. This evening's game tips off at 7 p.m. from Fiserv Forum.
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0: In Ramsey West, Highway 10 is the right lane closed at Sunfish Lake Boulevard for MnDOT work. In Blaine, construction work on South Highway 65 at 109th Avenue could cause delays through October 30th. Your Twin Cities forecast, today increasing clouds, a high near 68. Slight chance of rain tonight before 9 o'clock, turning cloudy, gradually becoming clear with a low of 57. Sunny and hotter tomorrow, a high of 78, and highs more around the 70 range and upper 60s later in the week. Right now, it's fair and 48 degrees. Coming up, we'll hear from pianist Benny Golson from his new solo album, Renovation, music from Thelonious Monk as well, and Janice Siegel off her new album, paying tribute to the art of vocalese. As you hear this music, make a contribution. 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That's the way it happens at Jazz 88. 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So do your part. 612-668-1735 to pledge or jazz88.fm.

0: 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Thank you.
1: Solo music from Benny Green. 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I'm Peter Solomon. 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
1: Today, Bone Music. The University of Houston presents this series about the machines that make our civilization run and the people whose ingenuity created them. Soviet Russia began banning outside influence even before World War II. Music was among those influences they deemed subversive, especially Russian expatriate music making, but also gypsy music, America's jazz, and our other popular music. Of course, the ban only whetted a Russian appetite. Ban anything, and we awaken the genius of black marketeers. There are, of course, many ways to skin a cat, so let me share with you one truly zany means for spreading such music in the USSR. They use something called bone music, or rib music. Bear in mind that in those days, music rode almost exclusively on various kinds of phonograph records. So, how to make a phonograph record look like something else entirely? Okay, here's something that bears no resemblance to a record. It's a discarded X-ray. X-rays were, in those days, recorded on large sheets of photographic film. Most records, on the other hand, were materials like shellac or vinyl. Each presented a surface that could be scratched very precisely. Although X-ray film was a pretty shabby substitute, but hold on. The counterfeiters figured out how to record music on discarded X-rays. Cut a hole in the middle, cut a circle around the hole to the edge of the recording area, then make the recording. The result? Well, it still left the actual X-ray on display. Now you could listen to jazz while a broken rib or a skull fracture turned 78 times a minute. The result, like so many bootleg products, was far from an equal of the real McCoy. But then, some scratchiness doesn't stop you and me from listening to an old Caruso record. Buyers were willing to put up with imperfection when it was all they had. Of course, it was worse than just scratchiness. Bone recordings often deteriorated seriously after only a few playings. The Russians could be brutal when they caught bootleggers. It could be off to prison for years. Stalin died in 1953 and things eased up somewhat. But some released from prison went right back to work. Bone music lingered until far superior tape recordings appeared. They sounded far better and they were much easier to copy. So much for a bone music industry. Today, certain collectors gather up those old recordings, but they don't play them. They are far too vulnerable, so they leave us to wonder about their two untold stories. Stories of their manufacture, purchase, and survival, of course. But then, there are their origin stories. Whose fingers were fractured, and by what kind of accident? Could a doctor mend that broken hip, or clear that blocked lung? Each tells of a wound, and we will never know. I'm John Leinhardt at the University of Houston, where we're interested in the way inventive minds work.
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3: And I would like to present the youngest member in the band in the person of our trumpeter, Lee Morgan. Also, we feature Al Gray on the trombone, Benny Golson on the tenor sax. I'd like to play one of my latest compositions, matter of fact, one of my only compositions. A Night in Tunisia.

Dizzy Gillespie's orchestra, recorded back in 1957 at the Newport Jazz Festival, and 18-year-old Lee Morgan on trumpet in that version of Night in Tunisia. I'm Peter Solomon. This is the morning show on Minnesota's Jazz Station 88.5. I want to say thank you to everyone who has given this morning at 612-668-1735 or jazz88.fm. A huge thank you to Tom in Pepin, Wisconsin, who pitched in online. It's wonderful to hear from listeners. We actually have listeners that give from all over the country. I've seen names recently from Virginia and even Florida. Also, Ben in Coon Rapids gave online. He says he tunes in every day to expand his repertoire, to get the news, and just to relax. So if you can relate to Ben or Tom and you appreciate what the station does on a daily basis, whether it's the traffic updates, the information, the context you get with music, the acoustic blues and bluegrass you hear on Saturdays, the blues overnight Fridays, the great mix of jazz sounds you hear on a daily basis from the station. 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

0: Rahsaan Roland Kirk. I don't know if he was actually called Rahsaan at the point he recorded this tune with Quincy Jones's orchestra. That's called Soul Bossa Nova. Just before that, Janice Siegel from a new album, Celebrating the Art of Vocalese, which is when a lyricist writes words to someone's improvised solo, a very difficult style of music to sing. Janice Siegel, one of the greats in that genre. I'm Peter Solomon. It's The Morning Show. Coming up next, we'll hear the revered clarinetist and saxophonist Paquito de Rivera. It's hard to think of a more iconic Latin musician who's working today. He migrated from Cuba, actually defected to this country back in 1980. And in the 46 years since that time, he's collaborated with all kinds of different musicians, from Yo-Yo Ma to you name it, classical to jazz to Brazilian. He plays all of it marvelously. And in fact, there's going to be a public television documentary about Paquito broadcasting on October 12th. I interviewed him. That was broadcast last week. If you missed it, you can find that interview at our website. It's actually quite an interesting conversation, I think. 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
2: 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And what we want to hear from are our students, our caregivers, our staff, and you, the broader community.
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0: Thanks to the late, great Joel Dorn, we've got this wonderful release featuring Eddie Harris playing basically a trumpet with a saxophone mouthpiece. It's a hybrid instrument that he developed. He was brilliant as an improviser, as an instrumentalist, as an inventor. Just so much to check out from Eddie Harris. And thank goodness Jazz 88 brings you Eddie Harris on a regular basis, as well as all the other wonderful artists like Paquito de Rivera, who began that last set. 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
2: BBC News with Moira Alderson. The Spanish Prime Minister, Pedro Sanchez, has called a snap election, saying it was time for Spaniards to decide what future they wanted. The announcement came after Parliament rejected the government's proposals to tackle Spain's housing crisis. Yemen's government forces say they've begun a strategic offensive on the capital, Sana'a, in an effort to retake it from the Iran-backed Houthi movement. Houthi-affiliated media reported a Saudi attack on the city. The Nobel Prize in Medicine has been awarded to an American neuroscientist and two German biophysicists. Their work is in the field of optogenetics, which makes it possible to show how nerve cells shape memories and feelings in the brain. The Nigerian government says a military helicopter has crashed in Ondo State in the southwest of the country. The aviation minister said 32 people were on board. There's been no immediate confirmation of fatalities. A 15-year-old student in France has had his hand blown off as he picked up a police stun grenade during a demonstration. Hundreds of schools remain closed as students resume their protests. A rebel group in Myanmar says airstrikes on camps for the internally displaced in Rakhine State have killed 8 people in the past 2 days. It said 13 others were injured in the strikes. The head of Germany's Foreign Intelligence Agency has warned of a violent conflict with Russia. The head of the BND said Russia's shadow war had entered a more dangerous phase. Turku Archipelago, off the coast of Finland, has launched an unusual global recruitment campaign after declaring itself the best-smelling destination on Earth. It's inviting applications to be the region's official smeller, who will have a week to visit islands and islets and promote the finest scents they discover on camera. And the winner will get paid for the privilege, just over $2,200, with travel to Finland and accommodation costs covered. BBC News.
0: From the Jazz 88 newsroom, I'm Peter Solomon. Good morning. On Sunday, President Trump named Jay Clayton, his director of national intelligence, to head up a new government task force on artificial intelligence. Trump refers to it as the, quote, superintelligence force, close quote, in his effort to rebrand AI as, quote, superintelligence, close quote. Last week, the Republican president hosted top executives of AI companies at the White House and said they had signed a voluntary accord that would effectively self-police the development of the technology. In a social media post, Trump said the task force will coordinate the federal effort to, quote, ensure that America continues to lead the world in superintelligence, close quote. The task force will conduct outreach to consumers, public interest groups, religious organizations, critical infrastructure providers, and AI companies, according to the president. The group will report to Trump and his chief of staff, Susie Wiles, according to the Associated Press. Eden Prairie students will be in class today following a shooting outside the school's homecoming football game Friday. 2 people were injured in that shooting, which police described as targeted. Neither victim was a student at Eden Prairie or Minnetonka High Schools, and both suffered non-life-threatening injuries. School officials say counselors and other support staff will be available to students and staff as they return to school. The shooting remains under investigation. Fillmore County officials are reporting three confirmed cases of measles in southeastern Minnesota. According to county health officials, all three individuals were unvaccinated and the cases are connected. Officials are warning that additional cases could be identified in the coming days or weeks. Measles is a highly contagious respiratory illness that spreads through the air. Symptoms can include fever, cough, runny nose, and red or watery eyes. A rash can also develop. Health officials continue to monitor the situation and are encouraging residents to stay alert for symptoms and take appropriate precautions. In sports, Victor Shitsama and Lillian Chebbi are the winners of the 2026 Medtronic Twin Cities Marathon. 28-year-old Shitsama was making his marathon debut. He won the men's race in 2 hours, 12 minutes, and 20 seconds. Chebbi, who's 32, won the women's race in 2 hours, 25 minutes, and 26 seconds. She broke a course record that had stood for 25 years. In college football, the Gophers defeated the Michigan Wolverines 20-14 Saturday for the first time since 2014. Minnesota plays an away game against Purdue Saturday evening at 7. On the roads in Ramsey, West Highway 10 is the right lane closed at Sunfish Lake Boulevard for MnDOT work. In Blaine, watch for construction on South Highway 65 at 109th. That could cause delays through October 30th. Your Twin Cities forecast, increasing clouds, highs today of 68, slight chance of rain tonight, mostly cloudy otherwise, turning mostly clear later, a low of 57, and then sunny on Tuesday with a high of 78. I'm Peter Solomon for Jazz 88.

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0: Music there from Cecile McLaurin-Salvant. That one is called Being Alive here on Jazz 88. And it's Jazz with Class on a Monday here on Minnesota's Jazz Station. I'm Manny Hill, and I'm not alone in the studio today. I am with one of our student broadcasters here at Jazz 88. One of the most rewarding things about my time working here at Jazz 88 has been the opportunities that I've had to work with the students of Minneapolis Public Schools. And Anhel, who is here, who you have heard on these airwaves many times before on this very show, Jazz with Class, you are a student from Transition Plus. You graduated from Camden in Minneapolis Camden High School in 2024. It's your third year at T Plus, and you've been a fall broadcaster with us here. And I know you've been having a lot of fun. You've been doing a great job. How you doing today, man? It's a Monday. It's first day of the week, but we're busy today and we're having some fun with the fall drive.
1: Yeah, you know, I'm doing very good right now.
0: Good, good, good. Well, you have some information on Cecile McLaurin-Salvant. Why don't you tell us a little bit more about it?
1: Oh, yeah, absolutely. So Cecile McLaurin-Salvant is a composer, singer, and visual artist who has developed a passion for storytelling and finding the connections between vaudeville, blues, theater, jazz, baroque, and folkloric music.
0: That one, that song you just heard from her called Being Alive, that's from her album With Every Breath I Take. So good information there, Anhel. Thank you. And big reason why Anhel has this opportunity to work with us here at Jazz 88 is because of listener support from listeners like you. And Anhel's going to tell you a little bit more about that.
1: Jazz 88 is currently facing real financial challenges, from the elimination of federal support to raising costs and the current budget shortfall in Minneapolis public schools. 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

0: Terry Lynn Carrington on Jazz 88, Throw It Away, here on 88.5. Manny Hill, hosting Jazz with Class with you. Angel is here in studio with me as well. Just want to jump back in here and acknowledge some of the donations that have come in over the last half hour or so. Thank you to Ralph in Edina coming through and increasing his monthly pledge. Thank you to Ralph. William in Minneapolis making a monthly pledge and says, about 15 years ago, I tuned all of my radios to 88.5 and broke off their tuner knobs. 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Music from Pancho Sanchez is on the way. Keon Harold also coming up. And Angel is here in studio with me for this hour as well, as well as the next hour. Olive Norvell going to join me here in studio for the noon hour. So look forward to that. Olive, of course, is one of the many voices you hear hosting this very program, Jazz with Class, throughout the week. So stay here on 88.5. And again, to support Jazz 88 during our fall pledge drive, 612-668-1735. 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

0: It is Jazz with Class and music from Keon Harold. That is called MB Lament here on 88.5. I'm Manny Hill, and this is Jazz with Class. And I'm here with Angel, who is one of our student broadcasters here. And he's here because of listener support. 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
1: So the fact about Keon Harold is an American jazz trumpeter, composer, and producer. And Manny?
0: Yeah.
1: Did you know that he grew up with the massive musical family with 16 children?
0: 16 children. Mm-hmm. That is a, that's quite a big family. I know my mom is the youngest out of 10, and I thought that was a big family. 16 kids. That is, that's incredible. Musical yeah. family, a lot of talent in his family as well. I saw something interesting, something else interesting about him too. He provided all of the actual trumpet playing. So there was a movie that came out, I guess about 10 years ago or so, with Don Cheadle portraying Miles Davis. It was called Miles Ahead. And Keon Harold actually provided all of the trumpet playing in that movie. Don Cheadle, of course, portraying Miles Davis, the legendary jazz musician. And Keon Harold actually did all the trumpet playing in that was featured in that movie. So that's pretty cool. And Don Cheadle actually nicknamed him the Mugician, and it's kind of a tie-in between musician and magician. Very talented jazz trumpeter, Keon Harold, hailing from Ferguson, Missouri, here on Jazz 88. MB Lament was the title of that song. Well, Angel, as I mentioned before, you've been doing a great job hosting Jazz with Class for these last few weeks, and it's going to continue on through the semester, and there's a big reason why you're here. 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

0: hip-hop producer out of Germany, Oscar Hahn, there to close out this first hour of Jazz with Class. That one is called Triggers on 88.5. My name is Manny Hill. This is Jazz with Class. Two more hours to go in the show. Angel will be in studio with me next hour again, and then Olive Norvell will be stopping by. You normally hear Olive on Thursdays hosting this show, but she'll be in studio with me during the noon hour. So lots more to come here on Jazz 88 and Jazz with Class. We are right smack in the middle of our fall drive, and you can support Jazz 88 and the work that we do with the students and the programming that you hear every day on this station with a gift to our fall pledge drive. 612-668-1735 or online at jazz88.fm. 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I'm back in 2 minutes with a look at national and regional news, BBC World News coming up in just a moment. 612-668-1735 to donate.
1: BBC News with Moira Alderson. Spain's Prime Minister Pedro Sanchez has called a snap election after Parliament rejected government proposals to tackle Spain's housing crisis. The vote will be held at the end of next month. The opposition People's Party welcomed the announcement, saying that Spain finally had a choice. Yemen's government forces say they've begun an offensive on the capital Sana'a in an effort to retake it from the Iran-backed Houthi movement. Houthi-affiliated media reported a Saudi attack on the city. The Nigerian government says a military helicopter has crashed in Ondo State in the southwest of the country. The aviation minister said 32 people were on board. There's been no immediate confirmation of fatalities. A 15-year-old student in France has had his hand blown off during a demonstration against education standards. Officials said the boy had picked up a police stun grenade. The United States has reopened its embassy and consulates in Brazil just a day after the first round of presidential elections. Washington closed them on Friday, citing unspecified security concerns. A rebel group in Myanmar says airstrikes on camps for the internally displaced in Rakhine State have killed 8 people in the past 2 days. It said 13 others were injured in the strikes. The Supreme Court of India has asked the government and the National Election Body to explain a large-scale revision of voter rolls. Opposition parties and a youth-led protest movement have demanded the resignation of the head of the Election Commission, alleging that millions of names were improperly removed from voter lists. The Nobel Prize in Medicine has been awarded to an American neuroscientist and 2 German biophysicists. Carl Diceros, Peter Hagemann and Georg Nagel were selected by the Swedish Nobel Assembly for their work in the field of optogenetics. The method makes it possible to show how nerve cells shape memories, feelings and behaviours in the living brain. BBC News.
0: From the Jazz 88 newsroom, almost 12,000 book bans took place in public schools over the past year, according to a new study from PEN America. That's the highest number since the Free Expression Organization began keeping track of bans 5 years ago. For the second straight year, Stephen King was the author most likely to have his work taken off shelves. Many of the bans happened in Florida and Texas, where restrictive legislation has been passed, and both politicians and conservative activists have increased pressure for removals. Themes of race, racism, sexuality, and gender identity remain the most common reasons books are challenged, according to the Associated Press. A federal appeals court has temporarily halted Minnesota's ban on AI nudification technology as part of xAI's lawsuit filed earlier in 2026. Late last week, the 8th U.S. Circuit Court of Appeals granted an injunction sought by Elon Musk's xAI, pausing enforcement of the ban while court proceedings progress. The Minnesota legislature banned nudification this spring, approving a $500,000 penalty for each unlawful access or download of images that were altered to make someone appear naked or worse. The law officially went in on August 1st. According to KSTP, a few days before that date, xAI filed the lawsuit, claiming Minnesota's law, quote, imposes an overbroad content-based ban on free speech and the tools of visual expression in a clumsy attempt to prohibit nudification, end quote. XAI claims it already bars its users from creating nude or sexualized images without the state's ban. And the Minnesota Department of Education is forming a 28-member task force to examine the state's student assessment and testing system. The group will include administrators, teachers, parents, and students, and will begin meeting later this month. MDE Assistant Commissioner Bobby Burnham says the goal is to make sure Minnesota's assessment system keeps pace with changing educational approaches and better measures student growth. The task force will also look at how other states are changing their standardized testing systems. In sports, the Minnesota Wild scored four straight goals as they clobbered the Boston Bruins 4-1 on Saturday night in their home opener. Next up, the Wild will play an away game against the Buffalo Sabres tomorrow night, dropping the puck at 6. The Vikings beat the Miami Dolphins in a low-scoring affair 15-10 yesterday at U.S. Bank Stadium. The Vikings are 4-0, and they will visit the New Orleans Saints this coming Sunday, kicking off at noon. And the Gopher football team took down Michigan 20-14 on Saturday afternoon at Huntington Bank Stadium, beating the Wolverines for the first time since 2014 and for the first time at home since 1977. The Gophers are 4-1 overall, 2-0 in Big Ten play. They will visit Purdue Saturday night, kicking off at 7. On the roads in Ramsey, westbound Highway 10 has the right lane closed at Sunfish Lake Boulevard for MnDOT road work. And in Blaine, watch for construction work on southbound Highway 65 at 109th Avenue that could cause delays from now through October 30th. Increasing clouds this afternoon with a high near 68. Slight chance of showers this evening, then gradually clearing out overnight with a low of 57. Mostly sunny and warmer with a high of 78 tomorrow. I'm Manny Hill for Jazz 88 News. 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
1: Say, man, what's the matter? What you doing standing up there shaking like that?
2: Oh, man, I feel real weak in the knees. I'm getting ready to take on a bride.
1: Oh, you're gonna get married?
2: Yeah,
1: Well, you got no business shaking at your knees.
2: Yeah, well, I'm just weak, that's all.
1: Yeah, well, the boys are gonna tell you what to do. Okay. Listen to them.

0: father didn't falter, son, that's why you're here. Well, now, how do you feel now, son?
1: Well, I feel a little better now, Gab. It was a nice bracer.
0: A little bracer, huh?
1: Yeah, uh-huh.
0: Oh, that's a good deal. I'm glad you feel better.
1: Feeling fine.
0: Doggone, you went and faltered anyway.
1: Sure did.
2: Sure did. Cab Calloway there with Don't Falter at the Altar here on Jazz with Class on Jazz 88. Minnesota's jazz station, Manny Hill and Angel hosting it today and our fall drive happening. And it is your opportunity to support what we're doing here at Jazz 88, our mission of jazz and education, the work that we do with students here, and the music that you hear on a daily basis on this station, including from Cab Calloway there with Don't Falter at the Altar. Also, Louis Armstrong starting the hour with Gee Baby, Ain't I Good to You, which was also a collaboration with Ella Fitzgerald. So, Angel, we were talking a little bit about Cab Calloway during the song playing there, and kind of a little funny ending there. All that talking about, you know, getting it together and not faltering at the Altar, and you still... guy still faltered anyway. Nice little fun song there. But you were doing a little research on Cab Calloway. What'd you find out?
3: Cab Calloway was an American band leader, singer, and all-around entertainer known for his exuberant performing style and for leading one of the most highly regarded big bands of the swing era.
2: Yes, indeed. A lot of fun there and a good one there from him. Don't Falter at the Altar, heard here on Jazz with Class. Angel is also going to tell you a little bit more about how you can support his journey and his work that he's doing with us here at Jazz 88. Angel, tell listeners a little bit more about it.
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Nothing like the great Cannonball Adderley. Something else on 88.5 at Minnesota's Jazz Station and Jazz with Class. I'm Manny Hill, hosting it with you today, as I am on most Mondays. Angel is here as well. We'll get back to him in just a moment. But our student broadcasters that you hear on this show are such a vital part of what we do here at Jazz 88. We love to be able to provide those opportunities for students like Angel, Lily, who's one of our former interns this past summer. She is going to be in with me on this show tomorrow. And Lily will be hosting Jazz with Class every Tuesday throughout the school year as well. 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
1: I think a jazz musician works continuously in their lives. There's no such thing as an end, because music is so vast that we can never really attain the complete knowledge of everything that we want in music. So you'll find the wise musician is always still studying.
0: Ever the good student of music, NEA Jazz Master Jimmy Owens is also a dedicated teacher of this music.
1: When you pass things on to people, it is the most positive thing that one can do, especially when you can think back on the various people who helped you. I think back on all of the people who helped me, the Donald Byrds, the Randy Westons, the Dizzy Gillespies, the Billy Taylors, all of these people who managed to answer my questions when I had questions, or just have me on the bandstand with them where I could learn from what they do. So when I can pass that on, it's very, very important to me.
0: This Jazz Moment with trumpeter Jimmy Owens was created by the National Endowment for the Arts.
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0: Jazz with Class here on 88.5, and music from Candace Springs, the soulful vocals of Candace Springs. Piece of Me is the name of that one. Angel, you were doing a little research on Candace Springs, and you found a really fascinating fact about her that ties into the Minnesota music scene, and, well, really nationwide scene, but it's something that connects to Minnesota very well. What'd you find out?
1: So, you know, it's endorsed by Prince.
0: Yeah, she was endorsed by Prince.
1: And Prince personally invited her to perform at Paisley Park after seeing her cover of Sam Smith's Stay With Me.
0: That's right. And he also famously praised her voice, her soulful voice, saying that she has, quote, a voice that could melt snow.
1: Okay.
0: And I think a lot of people would agree with the legendary Prince. And you know what? If Prince, of all people, compliments you on your singing ability, I think it's almost a rule of law as far as I'm concerned. Very kind words there from the legendary and late Prince there for Candace Springs. Piece of Me, the name of that one, heard here on Jazz with Class. And Angel, we talked a lot about how this opportunity for you to work with us here at Jazz 88 has been supported partially by the listeners here of Jazz 88. What is this? It's been a few weeks now that you've been here, and you've been coming in every day and doing a lot of really good work. How are you feeling about everything? What's this experience been like for you? How are you liking it?
1: You know, this has been like a most fun interest for me.
0: Mm-hmm.
1: And, you know, I enjoy personally being heard on the air.
0: Yeah.

0: Mm-hmm.
1: How's your, I know your family's gotten a chance to listen to you a little bit. Some of your friends at mm-hmm. T-Plus have gotten a chance to listen. What are they saying?
0: So you know what? About hearing me on the radio, it's kind of like they enjoy hearing me.
1: Yeah.
0: Mm-hmm.
1: Yeah. So they are enjoying it, listening to it. That's awesome. That's great. Well, you, as I said it a million times, and I mean it, you're doing an awesome job. So glad that you're here. And Angel is here because of listener support. Your donations to Jazz 88 make opportunities like Angel has with us possible. And if you have never supported Jazz 88 before, now is the perfect time to join this community. 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

0: The Ezra Collective, Jubilee Feeling on 88.5, listener-driven Jazz 88. It is Jazz with Class on a Monday. 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

0: close out this second hour of Jazz with Class. That from her 2000 album, one of her best, Mama's Gun. It's called Green Eyes, to close out this 11 o'clock hour here on Jazz with Class. And Jazz 88 is all about the opportunities for the students of Minneapolis Public Schools. 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I'll be back in 2 minutes with a look at national and regional news, BBC World News coming up here before that in just a moment. 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
1: BBC News with Moira Alderson. A 15-year-old student in France has had his hand blown off during a demonstration against education standards. Officials said the boy had picked up a police stun grenade. Hundreds of schools are fully or partially closed because of the demonstrations, which began last month. The opposition People's Party in Spain has welcomed the announcement that snap elections will be held late next month. Prime Minister Pedro Sanchez called the early vote after Parliament rejected government proposals to tackle Spain's housing crisis. Yemen's government forces say they've begun an offensive on the capital, Sana'a, in an effort to retake the city from the Iran-backed Houthi movement. Earlier, a Saudi-led coalition said it had hit hundreds of targets to reverse recent Houthi advances. A military helicopter has crashed in Ondo State in southwestern Nigeria with more than 30 people on board. There's been no immediate confirmation of any fatalities. The United States has reopened its embassy and consulates in Brazil just a day after the first round of presidential elections. Washington closed them on Friday, citing unspecified security concerns. A rebel group in Myanmar says airstrikes on camps for the internally displaced in Rakhine State have killed 8 people in the past 2 days. It said 13 others were injured in the strikes. The Nobel Prize in Medicine has been awarded to an American neuroscientist and 2 German biophysicists. Karl Deisseroth, Peter Hagemann and Georg Nagel were selected for their work in the field of optogenetics. In tennis, the men's world number 5, Daniil Medvedev, has been disqualified from his semi-final against Novak Djokovic at the China Open after he struck a fan on the face with a ball. The Russian hit the ball up into the stands in anger after losing a point. The spectator was helped out of the arena holding a hand over his left eye. BBC News.
0: From the Jazz 88 newsroom, facing growing backlash from residents, consumers, and politicians, Amazon says it will pump more than $1 billion into communities where it operates data centers over the next 5 years for education, vocational training, water and energy conservation projects, and other local priorities. Matt Garman, Amazon CEO of its cloud computing arm, says Amazon has already spent more than $1 billion in communities with large data centers center presence since 2023. Garmin said that Amazon is no longer using non-disclosure agreements with government agencies that it collaborates with, and said the company hosts open houses in communities where it operates to share information about its projects with the public. Fillmore County officials are reporting 3 confirmed cases of measles in southeastern Minnesota. According to county health officials, all 3 individuals were unvaccinated and the cases are connected. Officials are warning that additional cases could be identified in the coming days or weeks. Measles is a highly contagious respiratory illness that spreads through the air. Symptoms can include fever, cough, runny nose, and red or watery eyes. A rash can also develop, and health officials continue to monitor the situation and are encouraging residents to stay alert for symptoms and take appropriate precautions. And Metro Transit is increasing its safety presence following a fatal shooting aboard a Green Line train Saturday night. Police say an adult passenger was shot on an eastbound train traveling from Minneapolis toward St. Paul. The train stopped at Westgate Station, where the victim was found and later pronounced dead. The suspect reportedly left the train shortly after the shooting, and no arrests have been made. Riders can expect an increased security presence as the investigation continues. In sports, the Minnesota Wild scored 4 straight goals as they clobbered the Boston Bruins 4-1 on Saturday night in their home opener at Grand Casino Arena. Next up, the Wild will play a road game against the Buffalo Sabres tomorrow night, dropping the puck at 6. The Minnesota Vikings are now 4-0 after beating the Miami Dolphins yesterday at U.S. Bank Stadium 15-10. The Vikings will next play the New Orleans Saints this coming Sunday, kicking off at noon at the Superdome. In college football, the Golden Gophers defeated Michigan 20-14 on Saturday, beating the Wolverines for the first time since 2014 and winning against them in Minneapolis for the first time since 1977. The Gophers are 4-1 overall, 2-0 in Big Ten play. They will visit the Purdue Boilermakers Saturday night, kicking off at 7. On the roads, westbound Highway 10 has the right lane closed at Sunfish Lake Boulevard for MnDOT road work. And in Blaine, watch for construction work on southbound Highway 65 at 109th Avenue that could cause delays from now through October 30th. Increasing cloud cover this afternoon. We'll see a high near 68. Small chance of showers tonight, then gradually clearing overnight with a low around 57. Nice day tomorrow, mostly sunny and a high near 78. 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

0: The vocals of Candace Hoy on Jazz 88, Face Against the Window, here on 88.5 and Jazz with Class. Manny Hill back here with you for the final hour of JWC today. 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You heard Angel here in studio with me the first 2 hours of Jazz with Class today. He's one of our student broadcasters for this fall semester, a student from T+. He's been doing a great job. You've heard him host Jazz with Class a few times already. And I'm now joined in studio by another youthful voice who has, you've been hearing her host on Jazz with Class every Thursday the last few weeks. And I wanted to have her in because her story on how she came to be here at Jazz 88 with us is really remarkable and truly represents everything that we love about our work with the students of Minneapolis Public Schools. Her name is Olive Norvell. I was getting ready to say good morning, but it's 26 minutes past 12 o'clock, so it's actually technically afternoon. So good afternoon, Olive.
1: It's still morning for me. Good morning. How are you?
0: I'm doing great. And you know, I've raved about you really for the last 3 years in all the work that you've done with us. A lot of it behind the scenes, but you've been doing a lot more on-air work with us recently as well. Tell the listeners a little bit about your story, and obviously they'll learn how it ties into why supporting Jazz 88 is so important. But just tell the listeners how, you know, your story, how you came to be here with us here at Jazz 88, and everything you've been doing since.
1: Well, I met Manny at my old high school fair downtown on 10th and Hennepin, and I said yes. That's kind of what I tell people when they ask me how I got this job. I say, I just said yes, and I kept saying yes, and I kept saying, please, I want this. And then I went to school. I got a sound arts degree at MCTC as well as a liberal arts degree, and now I'm here, and I'm trying the old broadcasting thing out, and I really like it.
0: Yeah, you've been awesome, and I think people can tell, too, that you're doing such a great job and that you're really loving it and enjoying it. So you graduated from Fair in 2023.
1: Mm-hmm.
0: You did an internship with us that summer, and our internship program was also possible because of listener support, by the way. And what were some of the things that you did? I know what you did, but you know, some of the listeners may not know exactly a lot of the behind-the-scenes things that you did. You did a lot of on-air work, MPS Voices. You hosted a one-hour music show on MPS Voices for a while as well. But what are some of the things you've taken out of this experience working with us really for the last 3 years?
1: I think one of my... I mean, there are two things that really stand out to me. Sean McPherson let me interview Kamasi Washington.
0: Yeah, I remember that. That was great.
1: That was one of the stars on my board. And then I got to pick music once. I got to go through a bunch of CDs and say, I like this. This should go on air.
0: Mm-hmm.
1: And that has really stuck with me. And I felt important. I just feel important being given a chance here.
0: You are important. And you're amazing. You do such good work. You host Jazz with Class every Thursday now. And you're just doing such a great job. And, you know, I've told you so many times off the air, I'm so proud of just everything that you've been doing. And you have such a great, you know, listening ear for music. You have an eclectic music taste. You like a little bit of everything, which I think is awesome. And you love jazz and you love hip hop, you love R&B, you love rock, you love a little bit of everything. I mean, when I tell you Olive loves all sorts of genres of music, I mean it. And she's been doing amazing work. And it's possible Olive is here because of listener support. So really, it's really important. Means a lot to me, means a lot to her, means a lot to everybody here at Jazz 88, these opportunities that we're able to provide for students. And We can continue to do that with listener support. Olive is going to hang here for the rest of this hour here in Jazz with Class with me. 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Music from Donald Byrd is coming up, and also Charles Brown. 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

0: Yeah, a round of applause for that one. Donald Byrd with Soulful Kitty. Sounded like a live performance there on here on Jazz with Class and Jazz 88. You know, we are facing a new reality here at 88.5. And with the changes with the Corporation for Public Broadcasting going away and the financial challenges that are presented to Minneapolis Public Schools right now, we are here at Jazz 88 relying on listener support more than ever before. 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I'm Manny Hill. This is Jazz with Class. Olive Norvell is here in studio with me as well. You hear Olive hosting this show every Thursday. Is there anything, here's my question for you, is there anything in the last 3 years that you've been doing stuff with us, is there anything in this music that has kind of surprised you, that you've learned that you didn't realize before? Like, what's something that you've discovered about some of the music that we play here that you were like, oh my God, I didn't even know that? Is there anything that pops up in your mind? I'm kind of throwing you with a
1: all the time
0: curveball question. Yeah.
1: All the time. I just saw specifically with Robert Glasper. Mm-hmm. Everything that Robert Glasper is doing is amazing. He did a Radiohead Herbie Hancock mashup on piano.
0: Yeah.
1: That was beautiful. And he has Chuck D on a song or two.
0: Chuck D.
1: And
0: yeah.
1: He's that Robert, what Robert Glasper is doing is really surprising me every single time I hear it.
0: Yeah, I saw him it was a couple of years ago now at the Dakota, and it was just the Dakota, if you ever see a show at the Dakota, shout out to our friends there at the Dakota. It's just such a great, intimate setting. And for the music that he was playing that night, it was just the setting, the setup, everything was perfect. He's incredible. He's one of my absolute favorites, and I'm so glad I got a chance to see him that night. But yeah, that's incredible. And so much of the music you hear on Jazz 88 is provided and possible because of you, the listener. Your donations allows us to continue to provide you with that music and the programming. Jazz with Class, opportunities for Olive, opportunities for students like Angel. Lily, I talked about Lily earlier. She interned with us this past summer. She was an intern just like Olive was 3 years ago. Lily is hosting Jazz with Class on Tuesdays, and she'll be in here hosting tomorrow with me for a couple hours on Jazz with Class as well. 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Music from Charles Brown coming up here in just a second. And we'll close things out on Jazz with Class with music from Woody Shaw. So Charles Brown with Route 66 coming up here in just a moment. 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

0: Yeah, another round of applause for that one. That is from Woody Shaw, live performance there of Apex on Jazz with Class to close out the music for Jazz with Class today. I'm Manny Hill, wrapping things up for JWC. Olive Norvell is here in studio with me as well. You will hear her a few more times this week. She hosts Jazz with Class regularly every Thursday now as well, and just love having her here. She does a great job for us here at Jazz 88. She's one of our rising stars here, I think, at Jazz 88. She does such a great job, not only on the air, but off the air behind the scenes as well. She does a ton for us here at the station, and she is a Minneapolis Public Schools alumni. She graduated from Fair 3 years ago. She interned with us, and she's been working with us the last few years as well. So very proud of her. She does a great job. And we were talking off the air about the Jazz 88 member card, which can be given to you, the listener, with a monthly donation of $10 a month or more. A lot of benefits that come with it. Olive, why don't you let folks know what some of those are?
1: Yeah, it looks like it's all across the Midwest. I see some symphony in North Dakota, the Fargo-Moorhead Symphony, a symphony in Mankato in central Wisconsin, the Judy Garland Museum, Mill City Museum, the Minnesota Fire Museum, the Bread and Pickle, Lake Harriet, Pizza Luce, Vertical Endeavors, and a wellness center of Minneapolis, Massage and Float. $20 off 1 hour massages.
0: Yeah, all of that is possible with the Jazz 88 member card, and you get one of those with a sustaining monthly donation of $10 a month or more. 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Nancy from Hudson making a one-time contribution. And Nancy says, I really enjoy listening to Yancey. Shout out to Yancey, our music director and afternoon cruise host. Nancy also says, I listen to this station because of the great music, and you play my son once in a while, we love that. So, Job Christensen from the band Foe and King Pari. Okay, awesome. Thank you, Nancy, for your support. Also, Paul from Florida with a one-time donation, and Paul is getting one of those getting a set of those Jazz 88 coffee mugs.
1: Ooh.
0: Mention that real quick here before we get out of here, Olive.
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0: 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And you can get in on that as well. You can be like Nancy. 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Olive, I'm going to let you run. I know you got some behind-the-scenes work to get to here in just a moment, but thank you, and I know you're going to be on with us here again later on this week.
1: Thank you. Such a
0: great job. So proud of you. 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I cannot stress that enough. It means a lot to me. 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Travis is up next. He's got news in 2 minutes after world news from the BBC. 612-668-1735 or jazz88.fm.
2: BBC News with Moira Alderson. A 15-year-old boy has had his hand blown off, reportedly by a police stun grenade, in the French city of Lens, Hundreds of schools are closed as protests continue over teacher shortages and poor facilities. Yemen's government forces, backed by Saudi jets, have launched a wave of attacks against the Iran-backed Houthis. The military says it's carried out more than 1,000 strikes, including on the capital Sana'a, and regained control of the strategic port of Mocha on the Red Sea coast. The US has said it's monitoring the case of a Russian lab worker who died of suspected pneumonic plague at a research centre in Siberia. Secretary of State Marco Rubio said there was no cause for alarm. The Nigerian President Bola Tinubu has confirmed that 32 people were killed when an Air Force helicopter crashed. The accident happened near a naval base in Ondo State in the southwest of the country. The opposition People's Party in Spain has welcomed the announcement of snap elections next month. Prime Minister Pedro Sanchez called the early vote after Parliament rejected his proposals to tackle the housing crisis. At least 5 people have been killed and more than 50 injured in the latest Russian attack on Ukraine's second city, Kharkiv. Meanwhile, the Ukrainian military says it started using artificial intelligence-enabled robot guns to take down the fast-moving drones deployed by Russia. The Nobel Prize in Medicine has been awarded to an American neuroscientist and 2 German biophysicists. They were selected for their work in the field of optogenetics. And in tennis, the men's world number 5, Daniil Medvedev, has been disqualified from his semi-final against Novak Djokovic at the China Open after he struck a fan on the face with a ball. The Russian hit the ball up into the stands in anger after losing a point. The spectator was helped out of the arena, holding a hand over his left eye. BBC News.
3: From the Jazz 88 newsroom, Cornell University's main administration building was splashed with graffiti and a glass door was broken overnight as student groups planned a protest today over the university's handling of the alleged 2024 frat house gang rape that has ignited a firestorm of anger on campus and beyond. Holes were knocked into one of the administration hall's glass doors, and the walls beside them were marked with red-painted messages condemning patriarchy and the Ivy League school's handling of sexual assaults. Cornell spokesperson Kyle Kimball said in a statement that the university was investigating and that, quote, damaging property is not the answer to frustration and strong emotions around the issue. A woman who was a sophomore at Cornell in October 2024 alleges that she was sexually assaulted at the Chi Phi frat house by multiple men after being pressured into drinking and taking drugs. Metro Transit is increasing its safety presence following a fatal shooting aboard a Green Line train Saturday night. Police say an adult passenger was shot on an eastbound train traveling from Minneapolis towards St. Paul. The train stopped at Westgate Station, where the victim was found and later pronounced dead. The suspect reportedly left the train shortly after the shooting. No arrests have yet been made. Riders can expect an increased security presence as the investigation continues. 4 Minnesota-made products have been named finalists in the Coolest Thing Made in Minnesota competition. The contest began with 64 products from manufacturers across the state. Then public voting narrowed the field to 4 finalists. Befitting Minnesota competition, 3 of them have ties to the outdoors and 1 is medical in nature. A teardrop travel trailer, a track chair for mobility-impaired people to go on heavier terrain, an aerial firefighting system, and a medical warming system. The winner is expected to be announced tomorrow at the Minnesota Chamber of Commerce Manufacturers Summit. The 2026 Twin Cities Marathon was run yesterday, and the men's winner was 28-year-old Victor Shitsama with a time of 2 hours, 12 minutes, 20 seconds in his marathon debut. The women's winner was 32-year-old Lillian Chebi, who won in 2:25:26, breaking a course record. Both winners were born in Kenya. The Vikings continue their... The Vikings are now 4-0 with a 15-10 win over Miami yesterday at U.S. Bank Stadium. College gridiron, the U of M Gophers reclaimed the Little Brown Jug Saturday for the first time since 2014 with their 22-14 win over the Michigan Wolverines. The Wild beat the Bruins Saturday night in their home opener 4-1, and the Wolves start their preseason schedule tonight in Milwaukee. That's at 7. Increasing clouds over the day today, highs reaching about 68. Partly cloudy and 58 for a low tonight. Tomorrow's high under sunny skies could reach 77. I'm Travis Ryder for Jazz 88.

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Drummer and composer Matt Wilson with his band Matt Wilson's Good Trouble. The new album, new this fall, called Love is the Whole Thing, We Are Only Pieces, featuring Tia Fuller on alto sax on this number called Fuller Love. Jeff Lederer sparring with her toward the end there, back and forth on the saxes. From Matt Wilson's Good Trouble, it's new music on 88.5. Older music from Marion McPartland at the piano, Summer Serenade, as we say goodbye to summer, although the temperatures this week are going to make you think, well, did we really? Warmer temps on the way these next few days. Good afternoon, I'm Travis Ryder. We've got music to come from Antibalas, the Afrobeat-styled outfit. Bob James, a pioneer of contemporary jazz, working with Earl Klugh, and the guitar of Wes Montgomery, with Ray Charles up next. Dynamite set of music that is made possible by you. 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And Angelique said that she loves hearing us play Scott Kiever, and we certainly do, from the local scene. 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

0: Cuban pianist Omar Sosa summoned Santeria deities during his electric performances, and we are there to witness it.
1: They're elegua. Elegua, open and close the door. You need to feed him to open the road, the path.
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the Brooklyn-based collective Antibalas, which means bulletproof in Spanish, inspired by the sounds of Fela Kuti, and this from the 2012 release, a self-titled disc, Antibalas, on the Daptone record label. That was called Dirty Money. Martin Perna on sax, the only continuous member of the group. Jordan McLean's been in on trumpet for virtually the entire run of Antibalas, and they put on a show at the Parkway Theater in Minneapolis back at the start of September. Dirty money, yes, it can be at times, and some of it is, but it also makes the world go round, and it makes something beautiful happen here at Jazz 88. 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Jazz 88's money realities have changed a bit over the past couple of years. Federal funding is out. Poof, went 10% of the station budget. There's no subsidy from the school district, no backstop if the fundraising doesn't go out. 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

just consider the spots in our budget now left by the abandonment of public media by the federal government. 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

Wes Montgomery, along with Wynton Kelly Trio in 1965 on Unit 7, the standard penned by Sam Jones. Wes Montgomery on guitar. Bob James on keyboards. Earl Klew on guitar. The number was Love Lips. On 88.5, the music to come from Keb Moe. New work from him. Milt Jackson in this coming set on vibraphone. And Randy Ingram, When We Pick Things Up. Wow, will we have time for all of that before news time at 2? No, but we will save it for afterwards because that is just, that stuff is too good to gloss over. We'll bring it to you. And we'll also bring you great jazz roots music as well as a student learning opportunity that's really maybe singular. I don't know for sure, but it's got to be pretty rare to have a functioning multimedia broadcast station on the air, on the web, three different streams of 24/7 programming going out to the world, plus podcasts at a high school where the high schoolers are invited to join in and participate actively. That's part of what we deliver at the Career and Technical Education Center at Minneapolis North High School, a media arts curriculum where students get their hands dirty, dig in. It's not really dirty work. That's kind of the nice thing about this. You only have to shower before work when you're in radio, generally. But they get to see what it takes to bring a project the whole way from concept to broadcast and to archive on the web. This is the place where they can do that. And imagine all the career paths associated with communications in the modern world. But you get to hear some of their products, but you also get to hear great music throughout the year. You stay informed with global perspective of BBC World News at the top of the hour on weekdays, traffic information during drive times. 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The fall drive is on. This is the only Monday of the fall 2026 drive. 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We thank Carl in St. Paul checking in and joining as an ambassador and getting that pair of coffee mugs. The idea is one to keep and one to share. Be an ambassador for the station at the $150 level, and a great way to come in and have a gift for yourself and one to pass along. Thanks to Susan in Minneapolis, who's also making a donation today to keep the station strong, keep it growing. You can't rest on your laurels in the communication business in the year 2026. This is a pretty mature medium at this point. 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Well, that's a century ago now. What have you done for us lately, right? 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

0: pianist Randy Ingram. New work from him. It's the title cut to Sound Within, a celebration of Bill Evans. 88.5. Stick with us, BBC World News and regional headlines on the way.
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2: BBC News with Vigialis. A 15-year-old boy has had his hand blown off, reportedly by a police stun grenade, in the French city of Langres. Hundreds of schools are closed as protests continue over teacher shortages and poor facilities. Yemen's government forces, backed by Saudi jets, have launched a wave of attacks against the Iran-backed Houthis. The military says it carried out more than 1,000 strikes, including on the capital Sana'a, and regained control of the strategic port of Mocha on the Red Sea coast. The U.S. has said it is monitoring the case of a Russian lab worker who died of suspected pneumonic plague at a research center in Siberia. The Secretary of State, Marco Rubio, said there was no cause for alarm. The Nigerian President, Bola Tinubu, has confirmed that 32 people were killed when an Air Force aircraft crashed. The accident happened near a naval base in Ondo State in the southwest of the country. The opposition People's Party in Spain has welcomed the announcement of snap elections next month. The Prime Minister, Pedro Sanchez, called the early vote after Parliament rejected his proposals to tackle the housing crisis. At least 5 people have been killed and more than 50 injured in the latest Russian attack on Ukraine's second city, Kharkiv. Meanwhile, the Ukrainian military says it has started using artificial intelligence-enabled robot guns to take down the fast-moving drones deployed by Russia. The composer George Fenton, who is best known for writing film scores and music for television series, has died aged 76. During his career, the British musician was nominated for 5 Oscars, including for Gandhi and Cry Freedom. In tennis, the men's world number 5, Daniil Medvedev, has been disqualified from his semi-final against Novak Djokovic at the China Open after he struck a fan on the face with a ball. The Russian hit the ball up into the stands in anger after losing a point. The spectator was helped out of the arena holding a hand over his left eye. That's latest from the BBC World Service.
0: And from the Jazz 88 newsroom, artificial intelligence insiders warned New York City leaders about the dangers of the emerging technology today. They called for greater oversight on their own activities as local governments move to respond to mounting concerns that the systems could endanger humanity. At a hearing of the New York City Council, recently departed employees of Anthropic, OpenAI, and Google DeepMind described a reckless culture at the firms. They said the biggest tech companies are racing to create technology they do not understand how to control. State and city governments have been considering ways to regulate AI as the Trump administration has taken a passive approach and Congress has proven inactive. Vance Belter was slated to appear in Hennepin County Court this morning for a hearing on a temporary gag order and a request to delay his state trial. A judge issued the temporary gag order last week, limiting public statements by Belter, his attorneys, prosecutors, witnesses, and potential witnesses. Belter's defense is also asking to postpone his state trial, scheduled to begin November 2nd, citing the amount of evidence they need to review. Belter has pleaded not guilty in the state case. He previously pleaded guilty in federal court for the June 2025 attacks that killed former Minnesota House Speaker Melissa Hortman and her husband Mark, and wounded State Senator John Hoffman and his wife Yvette. The Minnesota Department of Education is forming a 28-member task force to examine the state's student assessment and testing system. The group will include administrators, teachers, parents, and students, and will begin meeting later this month. Education Assistant Commissioner Bobby Burnham says the goal is to make the state's assessment system keep pace with changing educational approaches and better measure student growth. Sports over the weekend. Vikings remain undefeated, 4-0 season so far, with a 15-10 victory over Miami on Sunday. Next action for the Vikings at New Orleans next Sunday at noon. College football, the Gophers beat Michigan to take back the Little Brown Jug for the first time since 2014. It was a 20-14 win for the Gophers Saturday afternoon. It was PJ Fleck's 100th career victory as coach. And the Wild beat the Bruins 4-1 to open the home season at Grand Casino Arena, St. Paul. This week, the Wild on a 3-game road trip starting Tuesday in Buffalo. And out on the roads today, let me get you an up-to-date look at what's happening on those freeways right now. Around town, look for delays southbound 35E. Leaving downtown St. Paul, things get tight at Randolph. Single-lane traffic at West 7th up onto the River Bridge through that construction zone. For the rest of today, we'll get some clouds overhead, and a high temperature will be up to 68. Tonight, down to 57. Sunny and 77 for Tuesday. Lower 70s Wednesday, and dry and temps in the 60s for the second half of the week. Right now, just a few clouds overhead. Southeast breeze at 8, and the temp is 65 degrees. 7 past 2, the perfect time to give and make Jazz 88 possible for yourself, for the students, for everybody who cares about the music. It's time to give. Jazz88.fm is the place to do it. Or place a call and speak to one of our staff waiting to help you join the team. 612-668-1735.

The Toronto collective Bad Bad Not Good, going back to their 2016 release called Four, with Future Islands frontman Sam Herring singing on Time Moves Slow, which he said a few times in the song. You may have caught that. Keb Moe opening up the music this hour with new work from The Breakdown, Every Step of the Way. It's 88.5. It's making lives a little better with this music that's so closely tied to the American story and continued creativity both here and worldwide. It's a gift we gave the world, and it's, as they say, born in America and enjoyed worldwide. That's jazz. And we are Jazz 88, doing these things in our community, a great jazz city, these Twin Cities, with resident artists who play around town and global superstars who call the Twin Cities home. 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Jazz88.fm or 612-668-1735. This time out, we're asking you to consider becoming an ambassador for Jazz 88. I've just recently gotten into that Netflix series, The Diplomat. And so that this is on my wavelength right now because I'm thinking about ambassadors and international relations through that Kerry Russell vehicle. Ambassador level is about getting a pair of mugs. These are new issue matte black mugs with Jazz 88 branding on them with blue coloration on the inside. And you get one to keep and one to pass along to a friend. Maybe that's a close friend even in your household. We're not going to judge, but it also could be somebody down the block or somebody you know enjoys jazz, but maybe isn't hip to Jazz 88 quite yet. You have a chance to conduct some international relations on our behalf with this ambassador level and a mug to share. $150 one-time gift gets you into the Foreign Service for us. So think about that, but also just keep in mind every gift matters and every gift makes you a member. So time to step up, be like Steve in St. Paul, who did join at the ambassador level and gets those mugs coming his way. And also Matthew in Wausau, Wisconsin, checking in, making a donation, and choosing the captain's chair, another option that you can review when you visit jazz88.fm to make your gift. Or ask about it when you call 612-668-1735.

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1: When we think about America's identity, the promise of freedom, the courage to innovate, jazz is a mirror. 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

Abby Lincoln, 1995 release, A Turtle's Dream, and her take on Nature Boy. Milt Jackson in the set on Moving Nicely on Listener Driven Jazz 88. 229, and on the way we're going to explore the history and the geography of that little knob on the top of Minnesota, the northernmost point, I think, in the continental United States, the Northwest Angle. That's in focus on MN90, our Minnesota history feature, heard during this hour each weekday on the station, bringing you a little bit of knowledge, some things you already knew and things, other things you're learning for the first time, but all things that unite us as Minnesotans in review on MN90. We've got a lot more to come in this half hour. Mike Clark, Sarah Vaughn. And we encourage you to keep listening and consider giving to Jazz 88, the station that holds a mirror up to the Minnesota jazz community and also presents the best from the coasts and from elsewhere in the central part of the country and from around the globe. New music is a big part of what we do because we believe jazz is not a museum piece. It's not something to be preserved. It's something to be savored and enjoyed in real time. And we seek out those new sounds that could be integral to the jazz for years to come. That's part of what makes us a little different from some other stations around the country. If that's something you believe in, looking forward and advancing the art form, we ask for your support humbly because it's listener members that make the station possible, the largest source of funding for many years running. Lately, it's been even a bigger part of the station's success. It's completely critical. With no federal funding in the picture anymore, Minneapolis Public Schools on the ropes financially. 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Any dollar amount makes you a member. The member card is a great deal if you would like to start a monthly sustaining gift at $10 per month or more. 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So we thank them, and we thank you for your new sustaining membership at $10 a month. Jazz88.fm, the place to start a beautiful friendship, or on the phone, 612-668-1735. We say thanks this hour to Carl in St. Paul. Already a monthly donor, decided to increase his sustaining membership. Been listening since 1983 and appreciates hearing sounds that he wouldn't find elsewhere from such a wide spectrum of artists. Joan Armatrading, Gatto Barbieri, New Sound Underground, Robert Glasper. Appreciates the work that Bobby and Patty do on Jazz Futures. Thank you, Carl. And also Dennis in Maple Grove, becoming an ambassador, getting that pair of mugs for his gift. Thank you so much, Dennis. And Corey in Shoreview, making a gift today and will receive the captain's chair as a thank you symbol of the relationship. Much appreciated. And this one felt appropriate. It's what we're doing today, seeking your support, moving around. And so as you get to the website, jazz88.fm, or to the phones at 612-668-1735, let's hear Corey Wong, Pass the Plate.

0: the Northwest Angle. This tiny U.S. territory is the only part of the contiguous 48 states north of the 49th parallel. It's not connected by road to the rest of the country. Unless arriving by boat, visitors need to go through Canada and re-enter the U.S. just to reach the area. But why does it exist? Why isn't the angle just part of Canada? It all goes back to the Treaty of Paris in 1783, when maps weren't the most reliable. Mapmakers assumed that the Mississippi River began far more north and west than it does. As a result, the Northwest Angle was grouped into U.S. territory. Over time, there have been attempts to alter the borders, but no official change has been made. Most of the land belongs to the Red Lake Nation. The rest is cabins, pines, and quiet. The Northwest Angle, America's northernmost point, remains caught between two nations and one big mapping mistake.
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0: New one from Mike Clark called Kwan Ganyo, Time Without Beginning, and the song was called Toys. And another one that's associated with toys, but really isn't, you know, it's not a Christmas song. It just gets lumped in with holiday stuff. My Favorite Things from The Sound of Music, done in that setting by Sarah Vaughan, plus a guitarist Mundell Lowe and bassist George Duvivier. 1961 Sarah Vaughan After Hours. In fine form there was Sassy on My Favorite Things. Corey Wong on Pass the Plate back in the set two on 88.5. A member of the Twin Cities music scene who tours and sells records all around the country and even around the world, but lives here in the Twin Cities. Grateful to have such a great community of music makers and music appreciators in our midst. And what good is one without the other? We are, we've got a synergy going on here, and we come together at Jazz 88. 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Yancey's getting ready for the afternoon cruise with all the fun and the information coming your way starting at 3 o'clock tonight. Jazz at MPS, Minnesota Jazz Tracks, and Judy Carmichael's Jazz Inspired follow later tonight. Thanks to Anna in Minneapolis making a monthly sustaining gift, getting that digital member card and saying, thanks so much for all you do. I listen to Jazz 88 all the time. Thanks, Anna. Donald in Eagan at the ambassador level, getting those two mugs, one to enjoy and one to share. 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
0: End your Monday evening with that conversation, Judy Carmichael's Jazz Inspired Monday nights at 10. 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

0: Music from Chick Corea and Bella Fleck. The Climb is what you're listening to. Welcoming you to the afternoon cruise here on Jazz 88. I'm Yancey with you now until 7 p.m. with music for the moment. And the temps are dropping down. The autumn leaves are falling. We're in the midst of KBEM's Fall Pledge Drive. 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
1: BBC News with Moira Alderson. A 15-year-old student in France has had his hand blown off during a demonstration against education standards. According to a local official in Lens, the boy had picked up a police stun grenade. Our Paris correspondent Hugh Schofield has been looking into the incident outside the school.
2: The police will have been using some of their weaponry, one of which is kind of grenade thing, which explodes on impact on the ground and sends out lots of little rubber fragments. And it's designed just to hurt people lightly on their legs. Now, the police version of all of this is that one of these was fired, the boy picked it up and, intending to throw it back, it exploded in his hand. But it's contested. The other version is that, no, this projectile hit him in the hand as he was running away and exploded on impact with him, and that's how he lost his hand.
1: Hundreds of schools across France are fully or partially closed because of the demonstrations, which began last month. In Paris, around 100 pupils were evacuated from a high school after three separate fires were lit. Yemen's government forces, backed by Saudi jets, have launched a wave of attacks against the Iran-backed Houthi movement. The military says it's carried out more than 1,000 strikes, including on the capital, Sana'a. It also claims that the internationally recognised government has regained control of Mocha, a strategically important port city on the Red Sea coast. Greg Holyoake is a Middle East specialist with BBC Monitoring.
3: What we are looking at is a ground offensive that is being led by these government forces, but it's really more of a panoply of different anti-Houthi forces and militias that are mostly united by their opposition to the Houthis rather than anything else. But they are getting a lot of air support from Saudi Arabia. So we're seeing, for example, on the ground around the Bab al-Mandeb, that they are reporting that they've managed to retake the important port town of Zubeb, and that came with a ground offensive, but was supported, especially in terms of taking back the all-important airport there, by Saudi airstrikes.
1: Greg Holyoake from BBC Monitoring. Meanwhile, Turkey and Pakistan have agreed to rapidly deploy forces to Saudi Arabia. The announcement follows an escalation of attacks on Saudi territory by Houthi forces from Yemen. Earlier on Monday, the French news agency reported loud explosions in the Saudi capital Riyadh near the international airport. The US says it's closely monitoring the case of a Russian lab worker who died at a plague research center in Siberia. The Secretary of State, Marco Rubio, said there was concern that the incident had led to the spread of pneumonic plague within Russia, but indicated that he wasn't unduly worried at this stage.
4: There's very limited travel between the U.S. and Russia, obviously, but like anything else, something like that gets out, it could quickly spread. So we're watching and monitoring it closely. I don't think it's cause for alarm, but it is cause for focus and a cause to just keep an eye on it, and we're doing that.
1: World News from the BBC. The International Criminal Court has unsealed arrest warrants.
0: From the Jazz 88 newsroom. Operation Metro Surge officially ended in Minnesota, but attorneys say federal agents have simply adapted and shifted tactics since last winter. Previously, immigrants without status or pending cases might not be arrested at all and instead would regularly check in with immigration court. If they were arrested, they could be out on bond. Now the federal government argues it can automatically detain immigrants, even those without criminal records, without a bond hearing until they are deported. During Operation Metro Surge, most federal judges in Minnesota disagreed with the federal government's reinterpretation of immigration law and quickly approved habeas petitions if the detainee wasn't given a bond hearing. Lawyers say that what's been happening to their clients fits into a larger pattern of ICE shifting strategies to ultimately arrest and deport even more people without public confrontations like those seen during Operation Metro Surge. In regional news, a judge The state murder trial for Vance Belcher has been delayed until May 10th, 2027. Belcher's defense attorneys say they need more time to review a large amount of investigative evidence. Prosecutors did not oppose the delay, but raised concerns about writings allegedly connected to Belcher and efforts to generate publicity around the case. Belcher pled guilty in federal court to killing former Minnesota House Speaker Emerita Melissa Hortman and her husband Mark, and shooting State Senator John Hoffman and his wife Yvette. He is serving two consecutive life sentences plus 40 years. The state case includes additional charges. And the licenses covering fishing areas in parts of western and northern Minnesota, including counties along the Minnesota River and portions of Clearwater, Beltrami, and Hubbard counties, are open. The DNR says applicants should have experience using commercial fishing equipment such as seines and hoop nets and be able to transport large quantities of fish. Applications must be received by November 6th. Licensed operators are responsible for marketing or legally disposing of fish harvested through their operations. That's news. And in sports, we have the Minnesota Wild, who scored four straight goals, clobbering the Bruins 4-1 Saturday night in the home opener. The Wild will play the Buffalo Sabres tomorrow evening at 6. In football, the Vikings beat the Miami Dolphins 15-10. Next up, the Vikings will play an away game against the New Orleans Saints Sunday at noon. In college sports, we have the Gophers, who defeated the Michigan Wolverines 20-14. This Saturday afternoon, Minnesota will play an away game against Purdue this weekend, Saturday night at 7. In basketball, the Timberwolves open their preseason schedule tonight on the road facing the Bucks in Milwaukee at 7 p.m. this evening. Here's a message that I'm back with weather and more music.
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0: This afternoon will remain mostly sunny with a high near 68 degrees. Tonight will be partly cloudy with a low around 57. And it's currently 66 degrees. A little blue, some sunshine out there in the Twin Cities. 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I'm Yancey with you now until 7 p.m. And if you love the music you hear, the interviews that our hosts take, the vibes that are being curated here on the station, well, it's our fall pledge drive. 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I'm happy to be back in the building, back behind the booth with you all this afternoon. We are going to get started with Charles Mingus. We'll hear from Tierney Sutton, Harry Connick Jr., Nat King Cole, and more. 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

0: Harry Connick Jr. on this track with Caravan. Before that, Tierney Sutton, Only the Lonely from the album Dancing in the Dark. We started out the afternoon cruise with Charles Mingus, Haitian Fight Song. It's the afternoon cruise, as I said. I'm Yancey. It's our fall pledge drive here on Jazz 88. Now's the time to give back, to show your love for the station, for this music, for this culture, for this history. Head on over to jazz88.fm. And it's 3:30, which means it's time for our live drive time reports on the 10s direct from the Regional Transportation Management Center. Standing by, Bob Urich with First Alert Traffic.
1: Yeah, we're starting in Maple Grove, westbound 94 at Maple Grove Parkway. We've got a one-vehicle incident over on that right shoulder. Slowdowns here starting at 169 in the East Metro, westbound 94 at 694. It's a crash. It's over on that right shoulder. St. Paul, the ramp from Hennepin to get to southbound 280. Got an incident there on that ramp. In Brooklyn Center, northbound 100 at 57th Avenue. It's a crash here with the left lane currently closed. And we're looking at delays on northbound 100 stretching back to about 42nd. Live from the RTMC, it's Jazz 88 traffic.
0: Well, the autumn leaves are officially falling. The temperatures are going down, but you can always cozy up with KBEM. 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Keeping that tradition alive is what we do here on Jazz 88, and you can be a part of that. Head on over to jazz88.fm. We're going to hear from Nat King Cole in the next set, but we'll start with this contemporary track from artist Braxton Cook and the album Who Are You When No One's Watching? This is a tune called Statistics on Jazz 88.

0: Sometimes I'm happy. That's from Nat King Cole. Before that, you heard music from Braxton Cook, a tune called Statistics from the album Who Are You When No One's Watching? It's a good question to ask. 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During our fall pledge drive, we're in the midst of it. It's day one of the week for me, and we're going all the way till Saturday. I'm excited. I'll have some fun guests, some fun guest hosts, some co-hosts on throughout this week to talk up Jazz 88, to let you know what they're up to in community, outside in the world, on the scene. But right now, it's time for First Alert Traffic with Bob Urich.
1: Yeah, we're watching in Maple Grove, westbound 94 at Maple Grove Parkway. It's one vehicle incident over on that right shoulder. In Brooklyn Center, northbound 100, this is at 57th Avenue. Looking at an incident here, this crash was blocking the left lane. They've moved everything over to the right shoulder. In St. Paul, the ramp from Hennepin to get to southbound 280, an incident there is on the ramp. In Burnsville, got a report of some debris in the roadway, a construction barrel northbound 35W at Black Dog, still waiting for further confirmation on that construction barrel in the lane. Live from the Regional Transportation Management Center, it's Jazz 88 Traffic.
0: Coming up, music from Kerry Pulitzer and South African saxophonist Linda Sikakane. 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

0: music from South African saxophonist under the production of Nduduzo Makatini. This is Indela from Linda Sikakane. His new album was just released on Blue Note, entitled Linda. Before this, music from Carrie Pulitzer, Change of Plans, from her album Alternate Route. You're listening to The Afternoon Cruise. I'm Yancey, and no matter what route or way you take, Jazzy D keeps you company if you're in the car. Not only do we carry First Alert traffic updates, but we've got great music, great interviews for you. 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Now is the time to do that. It's our fall pledge drive, so head on over to our website, jazz88.fm. Here is that First Alert traffic update with Bob Urich.
1: Yeah, we're starting in Maple Grove, northbound 494 at Bass Lake Road. It's crashed over, got one vehicle on that left shoulder, another vehicle on the right shoulder with debris in the middle lanes. The backups here starting at Rockford Road in Roseville, East 36 at Cleveland. It's crashed. It's over on that left side. In Minneapolis, the ramp from southbound 94 to get to Dowling, stalled vehicle there, partially into the lane. In Brooklyn Center, northbound 100, this is at 57th Avenue. It's crashed. It's been moved out of the lanes over to the right shoulder. Live from the RTMC, it's Jazz 88 traffic.

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0: Music from Bill Frisell. This is Rambler from an album of the same name. Before this, you heard from Lionel Hampton, Just Jazz. It's not just jazz, though, is it? It's feeling, it's emotion, it's creativity, improvisation, it's history, lineage, legacy. So much more than just jazz here on Jazz 88. And if this music means something to you, you will fund it. You will support it. You will ensure its existence continues to be cherished. I want to shout out Connie in Massachusetts, who is a new member of Jazz 88 and is getting the member card, giving her so many discounted options for entertainment. Thank you, Connie. Let's hear from Bob Urich right quick with traffic.
1: Now, we're starting in Plymouth, northbound 494 at Highway 55. It's crashed over on the right in Brooklyn Center, northbound 100 at 57th Avenue. Crash here is off to the shoulder. St. Paul, the ramp from Hennepin to get to southbound 280. Got an incident there that they're working on. Yeah, the lanes are still open, though, so you can still get through. Live from the RTMC, it's Jazz 88 traffic.
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2: BBC News with Moira Alderson. A 15-year-old student in France has had his hand blown off during a demonstration against education standards. According to a local official in Lens, the boy had picked up a police stun grenade. Hundreds of schools across France are fully or partially closed because of the demonstrations, which began last month. In Paris, around 100 pupils were evacuated from a high school after three separate fires were lit. From Paris, here's Hugh Schofield.
3: The cause of the students is popular in France. Many schools are run down. Many classes are being cancelled for lack of supply teachers. So the protest movement still has momentum, despite the sorry spectacle every day of burnt rubbish bins at school entrance gates and of agitators, many not themselves lycée students, taking on police with stones and homemade fireworks.
2: Yemen's government forces, backed by Saudi jets, have launched a wave of attacks against the Iran-backed Houthi movement. The military says it's carried out more than 1,000 strikes, including on the capital, Sana'a. It also claims that the internationally recognised government has regained control of Mocha, a strategically important port city on the Red Sea coast. Greg Holyoake is a Middle East specialist with BBC Monitoring.
4: What we are looking at is a ground offensive that is being led by these government forces, but it's really more of a panoply of different anti-Houthi forces and militias that are mostly united by their opposition to the Houthis rather than anything else. But they are getting a lot of air support from Saudi Arabia. So we're seeing, for example, on the ground around the Bab al-Mandeb, that they are reporting that they've managed to retake the important port town of Zubeb, and that came with a ground offensive, but was supported, especially in terms of taking back the all-important airport there, by Saudi airstrikes.
2: Meanwhile, Turkey and Pakistan have agreed to rapidly deploy forces to Saudi Arabia. The three countries signed a pact formerly known as the Mecca Defence Alliance in August this year. The US says it's closely monitoring the case of a Russian lab worker who died at a plague research centre in Siberia. The Secretary of State, Marco Rubio, said there was concern that the incident had led to the spread of pneumonic plague within Russia, but said there was no cause for alarm.
5: It seems that there was a worker at the lab that was infected, and there's concern that could have spread, at least internally. So you've seen them do quarantines and deaths of that nature. There's very limited travel between the U.S. and Russia, obviously. But like anything else, something like that gets out, it could quickly spread. So we're watching and monitoring it closely.
2: There are conflicting accounts about how exactly the technician fell ill at the institute in Irkutsk. Some reports say she might have broken a test tube containing the plague pathogen at her laboratory. Moscow has downplayed those reports. 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
0: From the Jazz 88 newsroom, President Trump is sending checks to millions of Medicare and Affordable Care Act enrollees, with the White House describing the efforts as helping to, quote, lower costs, end quote, for seniors and families. But experts say the payments may do little to offset rapidly rising healthcare expenses. On Friday, Mr. Trump announced on Truth Social that his administration this month will send checks of about $90 to more than 20 million Medicare participants in the program's Part B plans. That announcement followed the White House's September 10th statement that $500 checks would be sent to about 1 million people who enrolled in an ACA plan this year through federal exchanges administered by the Centers for Medicare and Medicaid Services. The payments, described as refunds for overcharges, are for people who didn't receive ACA insurance subsidies. While the payments will help defray some of the healthcare costs paid by senior citizens and ACA-enrolled households, the money may not go far enough. Americans cite healthcare costs as one of their top financial concerns. In regional news, the two candidates for Minnesota governor took part in a forum this morning in front of business leaders and students in Golden Valley. DFL Senator Amy Klobuchar and Republican House Speaker Lisa Damith were asked several questions about the business climate in Minnesota, making life more affordable and fraud. Klobuchar said the first thing she'll do as governor is a top-to-bottom audit of state government to root out the fraud. Damith pointed out that no one in Minnesota has lost their job because of fraud and has promised that would happen under her leadership. The forum was hosted by the Economic Club of Minnesota. Election Day is 4 weeks from tomorrow. And in Rochester, Minnesota, businesses on the once busy 2nd Street corridor have been forced to operate for almost a year now amid cranes, backhoes, front loaders, and other loud construction equipment. The road is being rebuilt for a new bus rapid transit line, which is a signature component of Rochester's 20-year, $5.6 billion Destination Medical Center redevelopment project. That project aims to remake the city to accommodate the city's population growth and make it more attractive to patients, their families, and other visitors who are coming to Mayo Clinic from all over the world. But the construction is hurting local businesses. Four shops and restaurants have closed so far this year on 2nd Street, two of them just this past week, with many more saying they're struggling to hang on. Today, the Rochester City Council will vote on a measure that would provide an infusion of funding to support those businesses impacted. That's news. And in sports, the winners of the 2026 Twin Cities Marathon are Victor Shitsama and Lillian Chebby. Shout out to them. In men's hockey, the Minnesota Wild won 4-1 over the Bruins Saturday night. The next Wild game is against the Buffalo Sabres tomorrow night at 6. In football, the Vikings beat the Miami Dolphins 15-10, and the Vikings will next play the New Orleans Saints Sunday at noon on campus. In college football, the Gophers defeated the Michigan Wolverines 20-14 for the first time since 2014. Minnesota will play against Purdue this weekend. And the Gopher men's hockey team opened their season with a disappointing road sweep at the hands of Michigan Tech. The U of M will travel to Duluth the second week of October, playing against the Bulldogs. Here's a message, then I'm back with weather and music.
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0: Tonight, partly cloudy skies with a low around 57 degrees, and tomorrow will be sunny with a high near 77. It's currently 66, mostly cloudy in the Twin Cities, and you're tuned in to the Afternoon Cruise here on Jazz 88. 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Just like Connie in Massachusetts, Sherry from Blaine, Donald in Eagan, Anna in Minneapolis, we appreciate and cherish the support that you give to this station. It keeps us going. It keeps the music playing. And it keeps you happy. So head on over to jazz88.fm. Let's hear from Clifford Brown before the next traffic break.

0: Clifford Brown featuring Zoot Sims on this track, Blueberry Hill, from the album Jazz Immortal. Jazz is definitely immortal here on Jazz 88. Help us keep the music playing at jazz88.fm. It's time for traffic with Bob Urich.
1: Watching in the South Metro, this is in Bloomington. We've got delays on southbound 35W. They begin at 106th Street. Those will continue till you get to Highway 13. St. Paul, the ramp from Hennepin to get to southbound 280. That ramp has been cleared of an incident. In Brooklyn Center, northbound 100. This is at 57th Avenue. Got a vehicle left over from an earlier crash. It's over on the shoulder. Live from the RTMC, it's Jazz 88 traffic.
0: Coming up, Autumn Leaves from Cyrus Chestnut. We'll hear from Diana Krall. Down the line, Joe Zawinul, Faye Carroll. And as you're listening, you can head to our website, jazz88.fm, to pledge your support to this station. 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
2: Starting in the South Metro, northbound 35E at County Road 11, it's a crash here. It's over on that right shoulder in Minneapolis, westbound 94 at 11th Avenue, crash vehicle. It's got the shoulder blocked. The vehicles were over on that right side. Looks like they may be in the process of clearing that. In Plymouth, northbound 494 at Highway 55, it's a crash off to the right. Got some slowdowns we're watching in Bloomington. This is on southbound 35W starting at 106th Street. Live from the RTMC, it's Jazz 88 Traffic.
1: All right, coming up music-wise, we'll hear from Joe Zawinul. We've got Faye Carroll with Tia Fuller. We've got Nat Reeves down the line. So while you're listening, it's a good time to show your support. We're in the midst of KBEM's Fall Drive. And it is autumn. Tis autumn. It's the season of harvest. 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It's the afternoon cruise.

0: Pat knows that harvest can mean a lot of time alone with your thoughts while running a combine, tractor, or semi. 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
4: You're listening to The Afternoon Cruise here on Jazz 88. I'm Yancey. You just heard from Joe Zawinul, In a Silent Way, and that was from the album Brown Street. We're in the midst of our fall pledge drive here at KBEM. Now's the time to give back, to show your support. I've got a very, very special guest here with me. We will hear from her in just a moment. That's coming after traffic with Bob Urich.
5: Yeah, we're starting in St. Paul. We've got slowdowns due to road construction, southbound 35E. These begin at St. Clair, and they'll continue for about a mile until you get through that construction zone. In the South Metro, northbound 35E at County Road 11, it's crashed. It's over on the right shoulder. In Brooklyn Center, northbound 100 at 57th Avenue, it's crashed there over on the right. Plymouth, northbound 494 at Highway 55. Looking at an incident here, it looks like a crash, and they've got everything over on that right shoulder. Live from the RTMC, it's Jazz 88 traffic.
4: All right. Well, I want to welcome the one, the only Miss Patty Peterson back into the studio here at Jazz 88. Patty, it's great to have you.
6: Oh, thank you. Well, I don't think we've done this for a while,
4: I don't
6: right?
4: think we have either. You know, you were the very first person who taught me the ropes here at Jazz 88. My very first day, you were here. You said, this is how it goes. And then I think you threw me on.
6: I did. And the fun part about that was I only showed you the way I like to do things that make sense here with the computer screens and the music and finding the information about artists. And all I did was show you my way, but you came in here and all of a sudden, in a short amount of time, you were an old pro within an hour on this equipment and the way that you could deliver a message. And I love that about you.
4: Oh, thank you so much. Well, you know, we're here. It's Jazz 88's Fall Pledge Drive, and really what we're asking listeners to do is to contribute to this legacy. And now you are a huge part of the legacy, not just here at Jazz 88, but just in the Twin Cities music scene as well. And I think you, better than many people, can speak to the ways that Jazz 88 has shown up for the scene in the last decades of time. You know, we've been here, you've been here, and can you speak to the impact?
6: Yes, I can. And I will tell you this, before I ever came here, which I just told you this, it's been 18 years that I've been broadcasting here at Jazz 88. But there was always an opportunity to do a KBEM concert. That's what it went by at then, the Galleria or some other places that they were heavily involved in. They wanted to share the music of their resident artists, not only on the air, but also support them in a concert setting. Yeah. And it was a big, I use the word coup, to get selected to perform for one of these concerts. Not only that, they would record them, And then you play them back. You had it. And some of those wonderful recordings are getting unearthed. And the way that it has supported this musical community forever, that's the one thing I hear when I'm on the air during pledges.
4: Yeah.
6: Thank you so much for playing my music. This is the place I call home because I know we're going to hear the music I've created, probably right here in the Twin Cities. But most of our resident artists are national and they travel the world as well with their music. So we're so fortunate that this is where they continue to live and perform.
4: Absolutely. You know, I'm thinking about my interview with Lowell Pickett ahead of the Dakota Block
6: so
4: Party.
6: So good.
4: And Lowell was like, you know, KBM is what makes part of what we do possible here. The stewarding, I've been using this word a lot, stewarding of this music, this history, this culture, engaging our listeners, the Twin Cities population and beyond, you know, the Minnesota and beyond. We're getting listeners from Florida, from California, from Connecticut. But again, I think it's just it's a beautiful thing to bring people together around this music. And again, to show love to our local jazz community, you know, Minnesota. We're Minnesota, my home. That's a song that your mom actually has
6: and
4: here
6: my
4: in our
6: father
4: library.
6: Wrote it.
4: Yeah,
6: Nancy.
4: Exactly. Minnesota is our home. You know, we're not the coast. We're not the big city, but we have such a beautiful appreciation, strong appreciation for our creative community, our artists here. And you know,
6: true.
4: You hear them on Minnesota Jazz Tracks, on the Jazz Impulse, on your show, and then you also have the Legends Showcase
6: that you've
4: been doing for years as well. And I just think it's a beautiful thing.
6: Oh, yeah, I couldn't agree with you more. And it's such an honor for me to be here. On behalf of the musicians, I want to say thank you. And the singers. I mean, musicians, like Travis said to me one day, singers are musicians.
4: They are.
6: And I said, yes, they
4: are.
6: We want to say thanks to Jazz 88 because this is a great place to bring your wares. And L.A. Buckner went crazy thing. I got to thank them. Somebody takes a video of me on the radio once a week and sends it to me. Anyway, we're here to talk about Pledge and the importance that you are to Jazz 88, those of you who are supporting this station. And Yancey, I don't mean to take your thunder away, but so much fun for me to be answering phones and showing up in different ways during Pledge.
4: Yeah.
6: And they love the work that you're doing. So congratulations on that and your almost 1 year anniversary.
4: Thank
6: so
4: you.
6: Fun.
4: I appreciate that.
6: Yeah, but this is the time for you to realize that things have changed dramatically. You all know it. You all feel it. But this is a time of emancipation for Jazz 88 as well. And some of the bills that we have paid with this incredible studios that have been being built, they are not just part of Minneapolis Public Schools. They are what Jazz 88 is responsible for. Mm. And we have to say that that really takes a lot of money to run. And we are in this beautiful space and redone space at North High. But the truth is we're on our own. And we want you to realize that this great music you're hearing, when you step up and make your pledge of support, you're guaranteeing that this music is going to continue just the way you ordered it.
4: 612-668-1735. You can give us a call. Tell us in your own words why you support the station or head online to jazz88.fm. Now, Patty, excuse me. You've been feeling the new Janis Siegel music.
6: Yes, you introduced
4: correct.
6: It and I love it.
4: Yeah, so let's hear from Janis Siegel, who's retired, not from singing, but just from the Manhattan Transfer. She's
6: right.
4: released her own project called The Art of Vocalese. And I know you said that you really love this song, In the Presence and Absence of Each Other.
6: Ooh.
4: So let's hear from Janis Siegel. 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

0: Wayne Ascoffery on the sax solo for Janis Siegel's In the Presence and Absence of Each Other. You're listening to The Afternoon Cruise. I'm Yancey, joining you on the first day of this week. It's Monday, October 5th, and it's our fall pledge drive here at Jazz 88. So head on over to jazz88.fm. Bob Urich, Scott Traffic.
1: Watching in Arden Hills, we've got a crash here. Looks like West 10 at County Road 96. Vehicles are over on the right shoulder in St. Louis Park. This is southbound 100 at West Side Drive. It's a crash here with the left lane block. It got some slowdowns in St. Paul due to road construction. This is southbound 35E at St. Clair in Brooklyn Center. We are looking at, this is now northbound 100 at 57th Avenue. The crashed vehicle there is over on the shoulder. Live from the RTMC, it's Jazz 88 Traffic.
0: Well, I want to remind you, when we talk about public radio, you are the public in public radio. You, the listener, you're a member of the public. So you can step up and make Jazz 88 happen. You can continue this music, this legacy here on KBEM. We've seen the power that we have as Minnesotans. We've come together under such arduous circumstances, such challenging trials and tribulations over the past year, but also just in history, right? And so when we come together, when we invest in our arts and culture, in our archive, our history, it's just important. You can hear how affected I am by these things.
2: Yeah.
0: You know, and Patty, you've been around for so much of Minnesota's jazz history. You were just saying, you know, recalling when you saw Janis Siegel at the Old Dakota in a tutu and conversate.
2: Well, this was at the Fine Line, so there were some great shows,
0: okay.
2: Jazzy shows there too. I saw Chicoria there and Diane Scherer. But anyway, yeah, Janis Siegel was like, I'm going, she's doing a solo thing 25 years ago or so, and I went, oh, that's an interesting look for someone from the Manhattan Transfer. You see them in their suits and stuff. But yeah, anyway.
0: Anyways, I just want to, again, empower our listeners. You know, you are what keeps us going. 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I want to shout out Connie in Massachusetts, Sherry from Blaine, Donald in Eagan. Thank you for investing in Jazz 88. And you can too, listener, you who have not yet, head on over to jazz88.fm.
2: 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Mm-hmm. 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You'll see right away on the splash page. 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And then you can also give us a call if you want a warm, friendly voice to help you with it. I love talking to people when the last few times. But that's at 612-668-1735. I'll say it one more time. 612-668-1735.
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0: I played jazz trombone at a college level around the same time I was managing the campus radio station. 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
5: 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I'm Yancey. You just heard from trumpeter Jeremy Pelt on that last tune. It was called Boswald's Place. And it's from the album hashtag Jive Culture. Jive Culture, indeed. We get down and dirty. We jive here on Jazz 88. Absolutely. If you jive with us, head to jazz88.fm. Bob Urich's got first alert traffic.
6: Yeah, we're watching at Shoreview. We've got some delays. East 694 Lexington, there's a truck, a semi loaded with hay. It looks like it's blocking part of the left lane in the South Metro. Northbound 35E at County Road 11, a crash is over on the right shoulder. Arden Hills, westbound Highway 10 at County Road 96. Looking at a crash there over on the right. Crash has been cleared in St. Louis Park. This is southbound 100 at West Side Drive. Live from the RTMC, it's Jazz 88 traffic.
5: And we've got 10 minutes left in the 4 o'clock hour of the afternoon cruise. 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
5: 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We're going to hear from the Surefire Soul Ensemble to close out the hour. Stay tuned.

0: music from longtime sideman Azar Lawrence on the saxophone. This is a tune called Lost Tribes of Lemuria from the album Turn the Music Up. Before that, the Surefire Soul Ensemble with Las Olas to close out the 4 o'clock hour of the afternoon cruise. If you've loved what you're listening to, show some love right back. Head on over to jazz88.fm. It's time for a traffic update with Bob Urich.
1: We've got slowdowns in Minneapolis on westbound at 94. They begin at Huron, and those will continue till you get to 35W. In Shoreview, this is East 694 at Lexington. It's a stalled semi, partially into that left lane. At Arden Hills, West 10, this is at County Road 96. Crash there is over on the right. The South Metro, this is northbound 35E at County Road 11. A lot of flashing lights here. Everything's over on the shoulder on the right side. Live from the RTMC, it's Jazz 88 traffic.
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2: BBC News with Roisin Hasty. Fighting has intensified between the Houthis and Saudi-led forces in Yemen. The Yemeni government said it has begun an offensive against the Houthi-held capital Sana'a. The coalition also says it struck Houthi military along the Red Sea coast. Nawal al-Mukafi has more.
3: They say that they've now secured the Bab el-Mandeb Strait. And that matters far beyond Yemen, because Bab el-Mandeb is one of the world's most important shipping routes. Last month, the Houthis swept down Yemen's western coast, putting them in a powerful position overlooking that waterway. Now, the government say that they've surrounded Houthi fighters in the Bab and that they are in control of the airport. The Houthis deny that they've lost ground, but this isn't just one isolated battle. Fighting is intensifying on many fronts.
2: For their part, the Houthis say they've attacked targets in Saudi Arabia, including Riyadh Airport, an oil refinery, and a military base. New York State has declared an emergency in response to a measles outbreak. More than 100 cases have been reported in New York this year, mainly in rural communities. In the neighboring state of Pennsylvania, nearly 300 people have been hospitalized with the disease. Nada Torfik reports from New York.
4: It's been 3 decades since the United States recorded such high cases of measles and since the state faced such a large outbreak. Pennsylvania has so far recorded 5 measles-associated deaths and more than 1,000 cases. Since last year, outbreaks have been reported in Texas, Utah, and South Carolina. With the public health emergency hitting neighboring Pennsylvania hard, Governor Hochul of New York wants to strengthen ongoing efforts to confront the disease by increasing the number of health professionals who can vaccinate and test.
2: President Trump says threats prompted Washington to remove its bombers from a British airbase in southern England. They left suddenly over the weekend, a week after Britain declared a major incident after intercepting vans apparently on their way to RAF Fairford. Tom Bateman reports.
5: He said there were some threats and that rather than tempting the enemy, the US would beat them and wouldn't leave the planes in place. So we moved them around a little bit, said Mr. Trump. His comments appeared to contradict those of his own Secretary of State, Marco Rubio, who earlier suggested the redeployment was a routine force rotation. Iran has denied involvement in the incident at RAF Fairford last week, leading to the arrest of 6 men after police were alerted to what they said were suspicious vans near the base.
2: A 15-year-old student in France has had his hand blown off during a demonstration against education standards. A local official in Lens said the boy had picked up a police stun grenade. Hundreds of schools in France are fully or partially closed because of the demonstrations. World News from the BBC.
0: From the Jazz 88 newsroom. America's multi-billion-dollar market for hemp products faces potential elimination after Congress voted to close a loophole in federal law that has allowed it to flourish. Advocates for the industry, along with some lawmakers, are fighting to save it. The short-term government funding bill signed by President Donald Trump last month delayed the effective date of the, quote, hemp THC ban, end quote, from November 12th to December 11th, giving Congress more time to consider regulating the products rather than banning them. Marijuana and hemp are the same plant, cannabis. Marijuana is cultivated for high levels of THC in its flowers. Low THC hemp has historically been grown for its sturdy fibers, food or wellness products. The ban threatens to reduce retail revenues by $28.3 billion, displacing 225,000 jobs and reducing state sales tax potential by $2.1 billion. That's according to a report last month from Whitney Economics, which studies the market. In regional news, speaking in front of a group of business leaders, the two candidates running for Minnesota governor squared off. DFL Senator Amy Klobuchar says the state needs to make it easier to bring business here.
6: Number one, we need to cut through the red tape, and we need to make our state government, transform our state government to a place where people want to come to do business.
0: Republican House Speaker Lisa Damith says for too long, Minnesota has made it tough to attract businesses here.
7: Making sure that we create a business environment that is pro-business, not anti-business, not delays in manufacturing, permitting, or delays in what we need to do, or mandates that make it less affordable to do business.
0: The forum was hosted by the Economic Club of Minnesota. Election Day is 4 weeks from tomorrow. And Operation Metro Surge officially ended in Minnesota, but attorneys say federal agents have simply adapted and shifted tactics since last winter. Previously, immigrants without status or pending cases might not be arrested at all and instead would regularly check in with the immigration court. If they were arrested, they could be out on bond. Now, the federal government argues it can automatically detain immigrants, even those without criminal records, without a bond hearing until they are deported. During Operation Metro Surge, most federal judges in Minnesota disagreed with the federal government's reinterpretation of immigration law and quickly approved habeas petitions if the detainee wasn't given a bond hearing. Lawyers say that what's been happening to their clients fits into a larger pattern of ICE shifting strategies to ultimately arrest and deport even more people without public confrontations like those seen during Operation Metro Surge. That's news. And in sports, we have the winners of the 2026 Twin Cities Marathon, Victor Shitsama and Lillian Chebi. Shitsama, 28 years old, won the men's race in 2 hours and 12 minutes. Chebi, 32, won the women's race in 2 hours and 25 minutes, breaking a course record that had stood for 25 years. In hockey, the Minnesota Wild won 4-1 over the Bruins on Saturday night and will play the Buffalo Sabres tomorrow night at 6. In pro football, the Vikings beat the Miami Dolphins 15-10 and will play the New Orleans Saints this Sunday at noon. On the U of M campus, the Gopher men's hockey team opened the season with a disappointing sweep at the hands of Michigan Tech. And in football, the Gophers defeated the Michigan Wolverines 20-14 and will play Purdue also this weekend, Saturday night at 7. Finally, the Timberwolves will open their preseason schedule tonight, facing the Bucks in Milwaukee at 7. Here's a message, then I'm back with weather and music.
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0: Tonight, partly cloudy skies with a low around 57 degrees, and tomorrow will be sunny with a high near 77. It's currently 65 degrees. I see a little sun, but it's mostly overcast out there in the Twin Cities. 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I'm Yancey. And up next, a song from Joel Ross called Now and Forevermore. You know what I'm about to say. 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

0: Just a brief interlude from Joel Ross, Now and Forevermore. 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
1: We've got delays we're watching in the West Metro. This is southbound 169. They begin at 494, and those will continue till you get to Anderson Lakes Parkway. In St. Louis Park, the ramp from eastbound Highway 7 to get to northbound 100 looks like a crash there. In Shoreview, east 694 to Lexington, it's a stalled semi over on the left side. In Arden Hills, west 10 at County Road 96, it's a crash onto the right. Live from the RTMC, it's Jazz at EA Traffic.
0: I'm in the mood for swing. I'm trying to get things swinging, get things jumping around here. Patty Peterson earlier said, let's keep it jive for the drive, right?
2: Right.
0: We got to keep it jive for the drive.
2: More jiving for the driving. I don't know.
0: Absolutely. If you jive for drive time here on Jazz 88, it's time to show some love. Head on over to jazz88.fm if you are in the mood for swing. I know I am.

0: Music from Jalen Baker. This tune is called Kashmir from the album Repaved. Before this, you heard from Benny Carter, I'm in the mood for swing. If you're in the mood for swing or just to hear some great jazz music, and Jazz 88 is where you go every time you want to do so, now's the time of year that we ask for your support right back. 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I'm here with the one, the only, Patty Peterson.
1: I love it when you say that, but I'm like, oh man, oh, now I'm supposed to say something. It's really smart.
0: Well, I just think we have such great personalities here on Jazz 88, you being one of them. You know,
1: I think
0: about, of course, my colleague Peter Solomon, Manny Hill. Right. I think about our traffic folks, Bob Urich, Mike Larson, Sunny Lane. I just feel like there's so much to love about the community that we've built here at Jazz 88.
1: And well, we're so lucky to have the station, though, too. I mean, as a listener, I'm in my kitchen, and you know I'm listening all day long. And I pledge my support, too. People might think, well, I don't pledge. If they work there, they probably don't pledge. I do. Every month, I love the benefit of that monthly sustaining membership, like a gym membership. And this is something that I'm going to say this year because needs are better or more. 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How about that? Is that you could up the ante just a little bit and you can raise what you donate every month. I did that. And that's an easy way. And really, you're going to get it paid back to you in no time with that Jazz 88 member card if you want it. 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But not only that, you can take your Jazz 88 member card with you. 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And it's going to pay for itself in no time.
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2: Watching in Mendota, westbound 62 at the Mendota Bridge. We got a crash here with the left lane currently blocked. In the South Metro northbound at 35E at County Road 11, a crash there is over to the right shoulder. Looking in Arden Hills, West 10 at County Road 96, crash off to the right. And then in St. Louis Park, this is the ramp from eastbound Highway 7 to get to northbound 100. It's crashed there onto the shoulder. Live from the RTMC, it's Jazz 88 traffic.
0: 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My favorite one is the Lake Harriet's Bread and Pickle restaurant. I love that restaurant.
1: Kidding. I don't know it.
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1: And right, when we say $10 a month or more, that's going to go to this match challenge we have going on here
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0: Exactly.
1: So, you know, sky's the limit. Somebody raised it up to 20 a month because they're not going to miss it. They get 4 coffees. That's about what they're going to be spending anyway in a week.
0: Exactly. 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Up next, Joe Sirian with the Motor City Jazz Octet.

0: The Dakota is a pillar of the Twin Cities jazz scene, welcoming touring luminaries and nurturing local talent. Here's what the Dakota's founder and co-owner Lowell Pickett has to say about Jazz 88.
1: Part of the environment that makes what we do possible is created by KBM. 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
2: Lowell Pickett is who you just heard talking up Jazz 88. He's the owner, the founder of the Dakota Jazz Club, the storied, another part of the legacy of jazz, of the jazz scene here in the Twin Cities. 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She's getting that Jazz 88 member card. She's going to get her 2-for-1 coffee and pastry at Lake Harriet's Bread and Pickle. She's going to get that 2-for-1 admission to the Austin, Minnesota Symphony Orchestra, the 2-for-1 museum admission to the Minnesota Fire Museum. Shout out to you, Julie. Congrats. I'm excited for you, and I'm excited to keep playing this music for you. If you want to be like Julie and Mary in St. Paul, head on over to jazz88.fm. 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
3: Watching in Mendota, West 62 at the Mendota Bridge. It's crash here with at least one lane currently closed and heavy backups across the bridge as you're dealing with that. In the South Metro, this is northbound at 35E at County Road 11. Crash here with tow trucks on the scene. They've got the shoulder on that right side blocked. In St. Louis Park, this is the ramp from East 7 to get to northbound 100. A couple of vehicles involved in a crash there. They are over on that right side. And then in Shoreview, this is East 694 at Lexington. It's a stalled semi blocking part of the left lane. Live from the RTMC, it's Jazz 88 traffic.
2: Again, we're in the midst of a match challenge for our fall drive here at Jazz 88. In the next 30 minutes, if we raise up to $500, Brenda in St. Louis Park will match those donations. Mary in St. Paul and Julie in St. Paul are already hitting the ground running. 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I know we got some climbers out there in the Jazz 88 audience. You get $20 off an hour massage at Wellness Center of Minneapolis. You're actually getting return, a lot more return. And there's no AI. You know, I had a listener call me earlier and say, you guys should talk more about how you're not playing AI. Everything that you're hearing is real music. 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I'm really excited for y'all. Rajiv in Minneapolis, he heard the call and he answered it. Thank you, Rajiv. I appreciate you. Let's hear from Terrence Blanchard. Coming up next, I'm in the mood for love. If you love Jazz 88, show it to us. Jazz88.fm.

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2: You're listening to the Afternoon Cruise here on Jazz 88 during our Fall Pledge Drive. You just heard from Terrence Blanchard, I'm in the Mood for Love, from the album Let's Get Lost. Let's get lost in this music. If this jazz music means something to you, if you're invested in preserving it and celebrate lost in this music. If this jazz music means

0: West Metro East 394 at Hopkins Crossroad. It's a stalled vehicle. It's over on the right in Mendota, West 62. And this is at the Mendota Bridge crash here. And we've got vehicles blocking the shoulder and part of the left or the right lane there. The South Metro northbound 35E at County Road 11. It's a vehicle left over from a crash off to the side. In Shoreview, it's a stalled semi E694 at Lexington. Live from the RTMC, it's Jazz 88 Traffic.
1: I've been here with Patty Peterson, and we've just been discussing all the things that we love about Jazz 88. And again, how this station supports the scene.
2: Yeah.
1: You know, you hear the live music calendar about what's playing around town, and then you go out and see it at the Dakota or at Crooner's or at wherever. Like, I think it's a beautiful thing.
2: I do too. And something that I've always found really interesting is when you hear a cut here on Jazz 88, maybe it's a new artist. Maybe you're presenting it during your Noon Hour show on Fridays. And we're learning about this new cut from a new artist or a new album from an artist we already know. The thing that I love is when you hear it, then you're looking, oh, I wonder if they're coming to town. I mean, everybody's probably right there at their computer. And when you see them playing at, let's say, the Dakota, I was thinking about how full circle that whole experience is. Hear the music here on Jazz 88. You fall in love with it. You buy the album. You stream the album. And then you go, I got to go hear them in concert. And it really is a love situation. So if you are, have you ever experienced that? And I sure have. It's time for you to step up and pledge your support right now in this 5 o'clock hour. And I'm so excited because a $500 match, that's incredible.
1: It's lovely. I want to shout out Brenda in St. Louis Park for matching donations this hour up to $500. Thank you for investing. Again, we're here. We want to be here. We want to stay here and be able to offer opportunities to students who are coming through, who can be on Jazz at MPS, Jazz with Class. In fact, speaking of Jazz at MPS later tonight, we're going to hear St. Paul Central High School recorded at the Twin Cities Jazz Fest tonight.
2: Wow.
1: I think it's a beautiful thing, the recording, the archiving of our young people learning this craft. I was once one of those young people. Getting also to announce here on Jazz 88 and getting that experience, a real world experience. And so, again, these are important facets of coming of age, that you find out things that you like and that takes you further.
2: Well, I think what's wonderful is that we're also paying attention for being able to get this into the next generation, whether we're listening to the students on the air or we're knowing that the young people are actually studying in college. I've heard this feedback to Jazz 88 because it's the only music that they can relax to and enjoy. So this is passing it down to the generations. This is a reason why you want to invest in this station. And jazz88.fm, easy way to do it, splash page. You'll just click on that. It'll walk you right through it, or call us at 612-668-1735.
1: I'm going to let y'all get back to the music, but I first, again, have to pub this amazing opportunity. 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I'm just reading ones that I thought people would be interested
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1: This is not an exhaustive list. I'm just letting y'all know. 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
2: really
1: Pizza
2: have
1: Luce
2: a lot of
1: weekend.
2: Pizza Luce in our lives. We do. That's
1: exactly.
2: Great to know.
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0: Music from Donald Vega's newest album, Play It Forward. This is a take on Smilin' Billy. Before this, you heard music from the Baltimore Jazz Collective, Watermelon. But I'm back to this Donald Vega. This album is called Play It Forward, in homage to so many of his inspirations and mentors and teachers. And I think it's a perfect metaphor for what we do here at Jazz 88. If you get any inspiration, if you receive calm, if you receive a balm, if you are given a moment of reflection when you tune into Jazz 88, show that love back. 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Jazz88.fm. It's our fall pledge drive. We're still in the midst of a match challenge. Brenda in St. Louis Park is matching donations up to $500. You got 10 minutes left to make this match. Just like Mary and Julie in St. Paul, Rajiv in Minneapolis, who have met the match in the moment. You can too at jazz88.fm. It's time for traffic with Bob Urich.
1: Watching at Shoreview, eastbound 694 at Lexington, it's a stalled semi, and they've got the shoulder and part of that left lane currently blocked. The South Metro northbound at 35E at County Road 11, there's a vehicle left over from an earlier crash. It's over on the right shoulder. In the West Metro, this is east 394 at Hopkins Crossroad. It's a disabled vehicle blocking the shoulder on the right. In Mendota, this is West 62 at the Mendota Bridge. A lot of flashing lights here. They're over on that shoulder on that right side, but traffic there right now is fairly light, so not an issue. Live from the RTMC, it's Jazz 88 traffic.
0: I got a shout out, Ben in Minneapolis. Ben said, the radio in my car is stuck on Jazz 88, and I wouldn't have it any other way. I love that. Thank you for your support, Ben. And knowing that the radio is stuck on Jazz 88, I know I got to keep it fresh. I got to keep the energy up. I know some of y'all only exclusively listen to Jazz 88. If this is your exclusive choice, why not give some exclusive support?
2: Right. And you know what? You keep talking about the $10 a month or more. But here's what's really been impressive when I've taken some phone calls is that people are going from either 10 or 15, 15 to 20, that they're just increasing that because they're really not going to miss it. And so that's another way you can do it. You can increase your monthly donation. And the Jazz 88 member card is yours. You're going to get that link and you can set it up and take it with you. That's a lot of fun.
0: Y'all are really coming through in this last 10 minutes. Woo! Kate in St. Paul making a donation. Thank you, Kate. Andrea in Minneapolis increasing her monthly pledge. Andrea, thank you so much. And shout out to you. I know the work that you do here
2: The
0: city.
2: Oh, yes.
0: You've been holding it down for a minute. Y'all, it's the fall pledge drive here at Jazz 88. The temperatures might be going down, but you can always cozy up with KBEM. We have music for all of life's seasons. Jazz has music for all of life's seasons. Help us be here for another season. 612-668-1735 if you'd prefer to let us know in your own words why you love this station, or a simple click at jazz88.fm also shows us support. Again, I got a shout out, Brenda in St. Louis Park with this match challenge up to $500. Still got 7 minutes. Mary and Julie and Kate in St. Paul, Rajiv and Ben in Minneapolis, Andrea in Minneapolis. Thank you all for hearing the call. You came running. We appreciate you. Patty, you've been here supporting me this afternoon. You've been here in Minneapolis in the Twin Cities at Jazz 88 for years,
2: yes,
0: holding things down, contributing. What do you want to leave our listeners with this afternoon?
2: Oh, listen. What I want to leave the listeners with is this is such an important part of our community. This is community radio. Coming together to help one another is what we're all about. Right here in the Twin Cities, but right here in this station. We are going to help you have the fabric to your life, adding this incredible music. And you are going to be here with us and realize and listen, when we need your help, you step forward. And if you haven't done that yet, it's not scary. You can do it. You can go to jazz88.fm or you can make a phone call, 612-668-1735. And we are so grateful for all of you for listening and for stepping up.
0: This is my pledge song. The next song I'm going to play, this is what I was taught, you know,
2: right,
0: back in my KFAI days from Grandpa Bill, Great Grandma Patricia. Abby Lincoln, you got to pay the band.
2: Ooh.
0: You got to pay the band that played your song. That was what I was taught is
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Stan Getz, Hank Jones on piano, Charlie Hayden on bass, Abby Lincoln on vocals. Telling the truth, you gotta pay the band that played your song. Hey, you might already be paying for live music, and that's amazing. That makes you an important part of our music ecosystem. But, you know, consider us a band of sorts, a band of presenters, of radio hosts, of programmers, paying credence to this music all the time, not just during the show, but on Christmas Eve, on New Year's Eve, on your holidays, on the off days, on the on days. Again, music for all of life's seasons, all of nature's seasons, and all of life's seasons. You got to pay the band who played your song. 612-668-1735. Shout out to Roman. 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Roman is about to be eligible for $20 off a one-hour massage at the Wellness Center of Minneapolis Massage and Float. 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Just like Hannah in Minneapolis, shout out to Hannah for coming through at the tail end of this match challenge that Brenda is facilitating for us. Thank you, Brenda, in St. Louis Park. Thank you, Mary and Julie and Rajiv and Ben and Kate and Andrea and Roman and Hannah. You guys really came through for this match challenge. 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

0: It's now time for traffic with Bob Urich.
1: We've got slowdowns in St. Paul. This is on southbound 35E at Randolph. You're seeing these delays due to the road construction there. Got a report of some debris in the roadway in St. Paul, northbound 35E at Grant. In the South Metro, northbound 35E at County Road 11. Looking at a vehicle that's left over from an earlier crash. It's over on the shoulder on the right. Shoreview, eastbound at 694. This is at Lexington. It's a broken down semi, and it's got part of the left lane blocked on that left side as you make your way through Shoreview. In Mendota, West 62 at the Mendota Bridge crash there has been cleared. Live from the RTMC, it's Jazz at EA Traffic.
0: It is 6 o'clock on Monday, October 5th, and you're listening to 88.5 KBEM-FM in Minneapolis and St. Paul. 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
3: BBC News with Roisin Hasty. Fighting has intensified between the Houthis and Saudi-led forces in Yemen. The coalition says it struck Houthi military targets in Hodeidah on the Red Sea coast. The Yemeni government says it has begun an offensive against the Houthi-led capital, Sana'a. For their part, the Houthis say they've attacked targets in Saudi Arabia, including Riyadh Airport, an oil refinery and a military base. Reporters say they've heard blasts in Riyadh. Houthi military spokesperson Yahya Sari says their attacks would continue.
4: The armed forces warn all international airlines using Saudi airspace to cease their flights, as it has become an operation zone for our forces, with the exception of the sacred airspace over Mecca and Medina.
3: President Trump says threats prompted Washington to remove its bombers from a British airbase in southern England. They left suddenly over the weekend, a week after Britain declared a major incident. Tom Bateman has more details.
5: Donald Trump was asked whether a specific threat led to the withdrawal of the bombers from RAF Fairford. "Yes, I think we can say that," said the president, adding the planes didn't fly out by accident. He said there were some threats and that rather than tempting the enemy, the US would beat them and wouldn't leave the planes in place. "So we moved them around a little bit," said Mr. Trump. His comments appeared to contradict those of his own Secretary of State, Marco Rubio, who earlier suggested the redeployment was a routine force rotation. Iran has denied involvement in the incident at RAF Fairford last week, leading to the arrest of six men after police were alerted to what they said were suspicious vans near the base.
3: New York State has declared an emergency in response to a measles outbreak. More than 100 cases have been reported in New York this year, mainly in rural communities. Nearly 300 people have been hospitalized with measles in neighboring Pennsylvania. Texas, Utah, and South Carolina are also dealing with outbreaks. The best-selling British author and politician Geoffrey Archer has died. He was 86. He sold 300 million books in almost 120 countries. Ernie Wells reports.
6: A Conservative MP before he was 30, he had to step down after a disastrous investment brought financial ruin. Writing restored his fortune. His books sold in their millions. Margaret Thatcher made him deputy party chairman. In 1986, he resigned over newspaper claims he had slept with a sex worker but won £500,000 in the subsequent libel action. Just over a decade later, he was the Tory candidate for Mayor of London until a friend revealed Archer had asked him to provide a false alibi in the libel trial. He went to prison for 2 years. He later resumed his writing career, but his dreams of a political career never recovered.
3: BBC News.
0: From the Jazz 88 newsroom. President Trump is sending checks to millions of Medicare and Affordable Care Act enrollees, with the White House describing the efforts as helping to lower costs for seniors and families. But experts say the payments may do little to offset rapidly rising health care expenses. On Friday, Mr. Trump announced on Truth Social that his administration this month will send checks of about $90 to more than 20 million Medicare participants in the program's Part B plans. That announcement followed the White House's September 10th statement that $500 checks would be sent to about 1 million people who enrolled in an ACA plan this year through federal exchanges administered by the Centers for Medicare and Medicaid Services. The payments, described as refunds for overcharges, are for people who didn't receive ACA insurance subsidies. In regional news, the state murder trial for Vance Belcher has been delayed until May 10th, 2027. Belcher's defense attorneys say they need more time to review a large amount of investigative evidence. Prosecutors did not oppose the delay, but raised concerns about writings allegedly connected to Belcher and efforts to generate publicity around the case. Belcher pled guilty in federal court to killing former Minnesota House Speaker Emerita Melissa Hortman and her husband Mark, and shooting State Senator John Hoffman and his wife Yvette. Belcher is serving two consecutive life sentences plus 40 years, with the state case including additional charges. And businesses on the once busy 2nd Street corridor in Rochester, Minnesota, have been forced to operate for almost a year now amid cranes, backhoes, front loaders, and other loud construction equipment. The road is being rebuilt for a new bus rapid transit line, which is a signature component of Rochester's 20-year Destination Medical Center redevelopment project. That project aims to remake the city to accommodate the city's population growth, making it more attractive to patients, their families, and other visitors who are coming to Mayo Clinic from all over the world. But the construction is hurting local businesses, with 4 shops and restaurants closing so far this year on 2nd Street, 2 of them just in the past week. Today, the Rochester City Council will vote on a measure that would provide an infusion of funding to support those businesses impacted. That's news. And in sports, we have the Minnesota Wild, who will play the Buffalo Sabres tomorrow night at 6 after winning 4-1 over the Bruins on Saturday. On the U of M campus in football, the Gophers defeated the Michigan Wolverines 20-14 Saturday and will play Purdue next Saturday night at 7. The Gophers men's hockey team opened the season losing to Michigan Tech and will play the Bulldogs in Duluth next week. Finally, in basketball, the Timberwolves open their preseason schedule tonight facing the Bucks in Milwaukee at 7 p.m. And the winners of the Twin Cities Marathon, Victor Shitsama and Lillian Chebby. Victor Shitsama won the men's race in 2 hours and 12 minutes. Chebby, 2 hours and 25 minutes, breaking a course record that had stood for 25 years. Here's a message, then I'm back with weather and music.
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0: For the rest of the evening, mostly clear skies with a low around 59 degrees. Tomorrow will be sunny with a high near 79. Currently 65 degrees and overcast. Listen, the weather flip-flops so much here in Minnesota, but you know what is consistent, what is steady, what's sturdy, what's been here, what's stalwart? Jazz 88. I'm Yancey, music director, host of the Afternoon Cruise here on KBEM, and I want to thank Heather in Minneapolis, Paul in Golden Valley, Artis in St. Paul, Barbara in St. Paul. You all got us to the match. We made our match challenge. Brenda in St. Louis Park matched us at $500, and y'all made it. We thank you for your support. You are ensuring that the music keeps playing here on this station. Let's hear a bit of music from Red Garland before the next traffic break. And again, thank you. This is a listener-supported service.

0: Again, I got to shout out the ones who met the moment, met the match. Barbara, Artis, Paul, Heather, Hannah, Roman, Andrea, Kate, Ben, Rajiv, Julie, and Mary, and Brenda. Thank y'all so much. You've met your match. It's Jazz 88. I'm Yancey here with Bob Urich, who's got First Alert Traffic.
1: And we're starting in New Brighton, southbound 35W. This is at County Road D. It's a two-vehicle incident. Got the shoulder block, but the lanes there are currently open. And we got road delays in St. Paul. This is southbound 35E. These delays begin at Randolph. In the South Metro, northbound 35E at County Road 11, there's a vehicle left over from an earlier incident. It looks like it's in the final stages of clearing. Live from the RTMC, it's Jazz 88 Traffic.
0: Coming up, music from Gary Bartz. We're going to hear from... who do I want to hear from? Who do you want to hear from? We'll hear from maybe some Kurt Elling, maybe some Brenda Earl Stokes, maybe some Gloria Lynn. Wherever we go on this journey, I hope you enjoy it. I hope you enjoyed it. It's about the not about the destination. It's about the journey. But I love where we end up sometimes, and I hope you do too. Again, shout out to those who made the match the last hour. And of course, you can always still show your support to Jazz 88. Head on over to jazz88.fm. This is the last time I'm going to go really in-depth, because this discount card, the Jazz 88 member card, really is setting you up for some amazing discounts. 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

Hi, this is Peter Solomon, Jazz 88 morning host. My life was literally changed from hearing music on the radio. 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

0: Gary Bartz from the album Libra. Excuse me, this tune is called Libra. I play this for the Libras in my life and Libras in your life because it's Libra season right now, astrologically. Happy birthday to the Libras out there. And yes, the album is also called Libra, featuring artists Jimmy Owens on the flugelhorn and trumpet, Albert Daly on piano, Richard Davis on bass, and Billy Higgins on the drums. I've got to shout out Jennifer from Chippewa Falls, setting up a monthly pledge. Shout out to you, Jennifer. Thank you for your support. I'm excited for you because with that monthly pledge comes the Jazz 88 member card, which brings discounts at over 90 restaurants and cafes, over 80 performing arts and entertainment venues in Minnesota, but also in the Midwest, in the nation. I'm excited for you. Check out that Central Wisconsin Symphony Orchestra 241 admission that you're now eligible for. It's the Afternoon Cruise. I'm Yancey here with Bob Urich. Who's got first alert traffic?
1: We've got a stalled vehicle we're watching in the South Metro. This is blocking the shoulder in the southbound, or make that northbound 35E at McCandrews is where that one is. In Shoreview, E694 at Lexington, it's a stalled semi, and it's over on the shoulder on that left side. It's a semi loaded down with hay bales. In New Brighton, southbound 35W at County Road D, a crash or a situation there has been cleared. Live from the RTMC, it's Jazz 88 traffic.
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3: I think a jazz musician works continuously in their lives. There's no such thing as an end, because music is so vast that we can never really attain the complete knowledge of everything that we want in music. So you'll find the wise musician is always still studying.
2: Ever the good student of music, NEA Jazz Master Jimmy Owens is also a dedicated teacher of this music.
3: 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I think back on all of the people who helped me, the Donald Byrds, the Randy Westons, the Dizzy Gillespies, the Billy Taylors, all of these people who managed to answer my questions when I had questions, or just have me on the bandstand with them where I could learn from what they do. So when I can pass that on, it's very, very important to me.
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0: trumpeter Jimmy Owens with Blue Monk from the Monk Project. He's with Winard Harper on the drums, Kenny Davis on bass, Kenny Barron on the piano, Marcus Strickland on sax, and Wycliffe Gordon on the trombone. You're listening to The Afternoon Cruise. I'm Yancey. Jimmy Owens, the subject of our NEA Jazz moment. Because Jazz 88 is the home for jazz music and education in Minnesota, in the Twin Cities, and beyond. I've been getting a lot of love from the folks beyond the Twin Cities and beyond the state. So thank you for your support during our fall pledge drive. It is now time for traffic with none other than Bob Urich.
1: We're watching in South Minneapolis. We're seeing some delays on northbound 35W. They begin at 26th Street. In Shoreview, East 694 Lexington, it's a stalled semi, and it's blocking the left shoulder. Looks like the lanes there are open. Elsewhere on the system, we are seeing, looks like, good travel in Maplewood on Century Avenue from I-94 up to Highway 694. No problems. Live from the RTMC, it's Jazz 88 traffic.
0: Again, as the voice for jazz music and education in the Twin Cities, one of my favorite things about this station is jazz at MPS. Tonight at 9, you will hear the sounds of St. Paul Central High School's jazz band recorded live at this year's Twin Cities Jazz Festival. When I was a high schooler, a jazz student coming up, I also got to have my jazz concerts recorded. I got to announce those jazz concerts and then hear them later on Jazz 88. It's such a beautiful thing, and it can really inspire a young person and make them feel like they are being invested in, that their journey and learning is being acknowledged and appreciated. And that's a really important thing for a young person coming of age to know that the community is interested in what they have to offer, what they are learning. We're here to be a part of that lived learning experience, similar to, you know, the interns and the students that we have on air at Jazz 88. I love listening to people learn. And there's a jazz song in there somewhere, Learning How to Listen. I think that might be another Abby Lincoln one. Anyways, coming up, we will hear from vocalist Samara Joy with a tune called Day by Day. And if you listen to Jazz 88 day by day, day in, day out, if you're a night dreamer or if you wake softly as in a morning sunrise, you'll donate to Jazz 88.

0: Hi, this is Wynton Marcellus. 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

Ahmed Jamal with a tune called I Should Care. Before this, Samara Joy, Day by Day. Again, if you care about this music, the education, the opportunities, Day by Day. Again, if you care about

0: 610 at Noble Parkway. The vehicles that lost the debris are now trying to retrieve it and attach it to their vehicles. They're over on the shoulder on that right side. And Fridley, southbound 65, the ramp to get to East 694. Got a crash here. It's partially blocking one of the lanes. Live from the RTMC, it's Jazz at EA Traffic.
1: 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I know y'all might be paying for some streaming services, some streaming music services. 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Hosts that know your name will shout you out. 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I remember that Spotify released an AI DJ feature. It's like, no, you just want to listen to a radio host say your name and create a relationship and be in community with you. 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Shout out to Ann in St. Paul with a donation tonight. Thank you so much, Ann, for heeding the call and keeping your ears locked to Jazz 88. Let's hear from Renee Marie with a take on Afro Blue.

0: Music from Renee Marie, Afro Blue. And that was what you just heard here on the Afternoon Cruise. That's from an album called How Can I Keep From Singing? If you can't keep from singing, vibing, jiving, grooving, moving when you listen to Jazz 88, don't stop yourself from donating. 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It's time for traffic. 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
1: Watching at Fridley, southbound 65. The ramp gets to E694. It's a crash, and it's partially blocking that ramp. In Maple Grove, westbound 94 at Maple Grove Parkway, there's a vehicle blocking the right shoulder, but the lanes there are currently open. Shoreview, E694 at Lexington. It's a stalled semi off to the side. Live from the RTMC, it's Jazz 88 traffic.
0: I got to close out with a beautiful song for a beautiful artist, a lovely creative who has been working not necessarily in jazz, but in the sphere of rhythm and blues, soul, and alternative electronic experimental music. I'm talking about none other than Kalela, who is in town tonight. I cannot wait for that show. Shout out to Kia, who's going to be opening up. That's going to be an amazing, phenomenal performance. So let's get ready for it. We're going to hear Kalela singing a Betty Carter tune. Betty Carter was a huge inspiration on Kalela's singing career. This is Love Notes from Kalela in the blue light at the Blue Note for Jazz 88.

0: music from Kalela, live at the Blue Note, singing Betty Carter, Love Notes, a beautiful tune that represents the essence of so much of what we do here at Jazz 88. Music can come from nowhere, stir emotion deep inside us. Turmoil is all around us. We need some softness in life. This crazy world is so loud. We need this softness in life. I'll be forever grateful for the Love Notes. So many Love Notes played here on Jazz 88. If you love this music, if this music means something to you, donate to see it through. 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Jazz88.fm is where you go to make it all happen. 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Head on over to jazz88.fm. I'm Yancey. You've been listening to The Afternoon Cruise. Wishing you all a safe, well-fed, well-rested evening. Bob Urich's got our final traffic update.
1: And we're starting in Plymouth. This is North Highway 169, reduced to one lane at Madison Lake Road from MnDOT work, and that'll get underway at 9 p.m. In the West Metro, the ramp from Plymouth Road to go east 394 will close at 10 p.m. for overnight road work there. This evening, Jazz 88 will bring you information on closures and event congestion through 11 o'clock. My name is Bob Urich, reporting for Jazz 88 Traffic.
0: Thanks a bunch, Bob. Great to have you back.
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